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4: 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Charles 37 checking.
5: 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Sweet Canal, this is Mid 29.
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4: Charles 37.
7: I'm going to need EMS to be on standby. It's a lot of blood on the front porch. Reported party of body. Subject punched the glass with her fist, and she's having a lot of bleeding, but she hasn't opened the door yet. I'm attempting to speak with her.
2: 410, send me a stranded motor vehicle, clear on out.
0: Clear.
4: 1245. That's clear.
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0: Clear 1904.
5: 7708. Autumn Lundy, Pasadena deal is not eligible for in 2018. The ID expires in 2031. Subject has active suspensions in our renewal phase up here. May 29.
6: Try first name Christian with a C.
2: Clear.
4: Everyone that's clear. Charles 37.
2: 1245.
4: Charles 37.
7: 37, go ahead.
4: Can you advise your location?
5: Two 901 after C at 1905.
7: I'm going to be at the home. I sent an updated address, 17130. That's where the welfare check is being conducted.
4: That's clear. And are you under control?
5: Charles, she's not being cooperative.
4: That's clear.
5: Charles, if you could show us on scene.
4: That's clear.

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1: 229, I'm out of control.
0: That's clear. Charles 35, Charles 42 checking.
2: Charles
3: 6, your vision. 2-1-0-3,
4: Houston.
3: 4-2-4,
4: units, move
0: up. 7-1-0-3, go ahead. That's clear. Attention all units, attention all units. Channel 12, patrol 60, channel 7, patrol 60, emergency traffic only. And 1908.
3: 3-2-4, it's clear.
2: Yes, ma'am. The vehicle was released to the Mayo 27 out of Testament 3. Also, you showed me 1017 JPC, starting miles 50388.
4: 88 at 1908.
0: Charles 60 checking. I need additional units en route to Charles 60.
3: Charles 45 en route.
0: That's clear. Unit, show yourself en route. That's clear. Units en route to Charles 37, priority 1.
4: Charles, show me 1 to 10.
0: That's clear. 1 to 10, 1909. That's clear. Any deputy injuries?
3: Yeah.
0: 37, Charles 60. Deputy injuries?
4: Under control.
0: That's clear. Any deputy injuries?
4: No injuries. No deputy injuries.
0: That's clear. No deputy injuries. Attention all units, attention all units. Channels released at 1910. Channels released at 1910. All units can resume normal traffic.
4: Houston 709. Omoho, New 29.
1: 1245, can you give me another check, please?
3: Pardon.
0: Can I get a central supervisor clear on Charles 37, Charles 60's traffic?
3: 120, I'm clearing it.
0: That's clear.
4: Charles 60, is EMS station? Charles 60, that's good, thank you.

0: 209.
1: Yeah, 209. 1245 EMS 4.
0: Volume that you use, call can we change to a welfare check, please?
1: That's okay. Sure, thank you.

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1: 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In service in reference to a 20-year-old black male, unknown, last seen wearing pink jacket, black pants, black gloves, walking around location with firearm in his hand. 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Can I get additional units en route with Charles 90?
2: Houston, Chatham Middle 2, Delagarza in the 29.
1: Charles 37.
3: That's 37 VXP, if I can't miss this, just arrived. You can slow units down. We're under control.
1: That's clear. Units are out to Charles 37, priority 2.
4: Charles 60.
1: Charles 60.
4: Charles 60. You can show box 482 or something. Is it them?
1: Clear. North Central, Northampton, holding traffic hazard. Atascocita, Mud 106, holding local alarm.
5: Army 106.
6: 31 hour 38 traffic.
5: Go ahead. Okay, 57, extend reference 7019.
6: Northbound 45 main lanes at Parramatta exit, Texas. Victor, Tom Victor, 9171.
1: Stand by. North Central unit, that one is traffic hazard. Re-advise.

0: Henry 80, you were clear, showing en route, local alarm. It's going to be at 13555 Valley Lodge Parkway. Point of entry is going to be front door, entry clubhouse, 719 at 1915.
1: 1245,
0: ELS
1: Valley.
0: Clear.
1: Charles
0: 27. 128. Unit standby, William 56. Charles 27, go ahead.
1: Charles 27, mail released.
0: Clear, mail released at 1915. 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
2: 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Void 3G traffic.
0: Clear, Cheyenne route. Traffic hazard 6103 Willow Crest Court. Lightning struck a tree. Entry fell, blocking entire road. 3705 at 1960. Spring FD has been notified.
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0: 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They broke into his garage, then his vehicle, the guy's gun was stolen, wallet, other items, 711 at 1916. Henry 37, Charles 35, checking.

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0: Charles, 43.
2: 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Something on the only for your own call for this?
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1: 43, Frank 22 is going to be in reference 942.
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0: Clear.
6: Civil traffic unit, District 6, traffic unit, District 6.
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0: Charles 60, can you show units back in RTO?
1: That's clear. Charles 37, Charles 60, showing you back in.
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0: Zebra. Correction, California 9, Nora Lincoln, Zebra 3, Queen 2, eastbound 1960, crossing over Hartleyville.
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1: 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Can I get a super east side supervisor in route?
7: I'll show myself in route.
1: That's clear.
0: Network 38. Final stops can be 2000 block of 1960 Road East.
1: Charles 90 checking.
5: 4140, continuing that local on West Road.
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8: 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I'm out of flex with Eddie Miller. It's gonna be 054.
3: Clear 1927.
1: Charles 17 checking.
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0: 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She hasn't heard from son since May 16, 9:44 at
1: 1933. Sam Tom, on that sexual assault, could we call back the reporting and find out where the incident actually occurred?
0: Eastside, Mud 82, holding loud noise disturbance.
2: That's clear.
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0: Edward 60, that's clear, showing you en route. Loud noise disturbance. Correction, Edward 16.
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0: So we're at the 12,000 block of Paddock Way, Texas license plate, William Young Victor 7088. Turn back to a Corolla.
3: Edward 59.
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5: 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You show me 1023, 106 JPC, and the mileage 50416.
3: Yes, and if you have a log on my slip, go ahead and confirm on that, please. The last four of the VIN will be 3705.
1: 50416 and 1935. That's clear.
0: Control 34, I'm current contract.
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4: 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The protected person is Louise Edwards, black female, Edwards 430 of 69.
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7: 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Adam George, 19421.
4: That's for sure.
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1: 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Hit report East Park car, 35 at 1938.

0: Vimeo Citizen, 2719 3rd Street. 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
4: Edward 31. Can you hold me out on traffic? Texas tag, Sam Victor Paul, 4270 Black Silverado, Alden, West Hill, and Siderwood.

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5: QA. Okay. 102, that's received. Why is this your routine patrol?
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2: Go ahead.
1: This is Tag. X-ray Victor King, 3623. I'm going to be at Airline and East Elm.
2: Okay.
3: 45 or 15, can we change this to Meek Citizens and stack that Meek Citizen on me?
0: William 26, checking.

0: That was resolved. You can change my call to a suspicious person. Clear information and show me back.
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1: Clear.
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4: 146, I'm talking about 68, how long is your unit?
5: 423 second.
1: That's clear.
3: That's clear.
6: Edward 29.
1: Edward 29.

0: 146, just have William for your non-response to it for now.
1: That's clear. You advise who?
0: Have William 59 pick up reference 1344, please.
1: That's clear. William 59.

0: 45-6, send it.
1: 45 Edward 18, you can clear that. Suspicious vehicle.
2: Okay.

0: William 5-6, that's clear. Show me your route meet decision, 11406 Cabot Cove Court. 240 requesting deputy to tell her if she can go back into her house, claiming other people living in the home. Service 134 at 1949. Edward 31 checking.
1: Edward 31, I'm under control.
0: That's clear. Edward 29 checking.
2: Edward 13 under control.

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1: William 22 Senate.
0: That's clear. 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Reference 169 at 1950. Edward 29 checking.
2: Edward 29, I'm trying to get into the gate. Do you know any gate codes?
0: That's clear. Stand by.
3: That's clear.
0: Edward 29, try gate code pound 6491, pound 6491.

0: Everton Air will also do a callback.
1: Frankfurt 2 traffic.
2: Everton Air, I got it. Thank you.
3: Go ahead.
4: Charles Lane, can you run the firearm on the call notes?
1: Luetta and Sorrel Ridge, Texas, Henry Zebra Sam, 8398.
3: Clear.
0: That's clear.

0: Charles 90.
1: Your language.
0: Serial number's coming back. No record.

0: That's clear. It's going to be a juvenile disturbance. 6400 Kingwood Plains Drive, reference number 244. And first, reporting advice that there is a group of juveniles in the gated area at the school. Reporting advice if they say they were stuck at 1956.
1: 1083, you can put me around.
0: That's clear. Showing you around.
2: 1196, reward for loud noise, 17735, broken pass lane.
0: That's clear.
3: Number 38, clear 572. Under my numbers, I didn't know.
1: Okay.

0: William John George, 9468. I'll be at the 7000 block of Moss Forest Drive.
1: Bill, sir.
0: Charles Mighty checking.

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1: Air 12, you can put me on it.
2: 2605, Amy Sonier, No 29.
0: That's clear. Showing you en route. It's going to be a suspicious vehicle, 20922, New Leaf Court, reference number 274 and 1958.

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1: Norah 14 checking.
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1: That's clear. Central holding a disturbance, other Northchester.
3: 378.

0: Charles 37, that's clear to 7th Other, 10718 Brentway Drive, reference number 281. To report your advice allowed to a male to borrow a vehicle. Now the male has trashed the vehicle and threatened reporting at the location. The Kwaman Paul, black male, 29 years old, last year wearing a white shirt, black pants, male's refusing to leave, unarmed weapons, at 20:00.
1: I call it. 122, Charles 37, back in, that's the west I call.
0: That's clear.
2: Here, 38.
0: Hurry, 58.
2: Here, 38, we have Humble, ISD, PD, and route, not calling in.
0: That's clear. Was I holding a disturbance other, Northchester?
3: Report 32 traffic.
0: Six. Last year, that was Henry 22.
4: That's good. You can send
3: it. So we had the 12,000 block of Paddock Way, temporary justice tag, Tom Mary Paul, 67. King King Lincoln.
0: Frank 22 checking.
2: Okay.
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0: Clear.
5: 41 hour 38 traffic.
0: Go ahead. BNB 19815, Kenswick Drive. Apartment number 11203. To report your advice, subject to Albert passenger window. Report your advice. Her hookah pin was stolen out of the vehicle. At 20:01.
5: Eastbound 1960 at Ella, Texas. Victor X-ray Frank 6010.
0: Clear. William 26, clear for the disturbance other.
1: Clear. Send me 281.
0: Disturbance other. 10718 Brent Drive, reference number 281. At 20:02. Tom 40 checking.
6: Tom 40 secure, thank you.
0: That's clear. Henry 15 checking.
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0: That's clear. Charles 90 checking.

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0: How many subjects are going to be inside of the area?
1: I haven't made contact with anyone locked in a gate.
0: That's clear.

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1: Go ahead.
0: Texas State Tomboy X-ray 5239. I'll be at the 700 block of City Lane.
1: Oh, sir.
2: Unit
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2: That's clear. Airway 16 checking.
3: 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You can come with your vehicle, please.

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1: Airway 22.
0: Can you have the report here, step out?
1: That's clear. Edward 16, checking.
2: Edward 16, limit three.
1: That's clear. Henry 80, checking.

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3: 41 extra 20.
1: Edward 12, go ahead. Go ahead.
2: Yes, Sam, can you hold up my last call? Thanks, Stephanie. Oh, I guess I didn't. I see it. Disregard.
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1: 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Henry 22.
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1: Report your license that she has a 15-minute ETA. We'll be arriving on a White House Charger.
5: 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Thank you.

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2: You can disregard Armor AI and the police. No one's stuck.
1: That's clear. Charles 39, checking. That's clear.
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1: William 59, go ahead.
0: You're clear for this call about public service only?
1: I'm clear on each other.
0: That's clear. Follow-up, reference number 392 at 2011.

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1: Hey, sorry, so
2: 325 traffic.
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2: $17,400 block of Farm Pasture Trail on Farm Ag, Adam William 8-5, Tom Victor. That's what.
1: Put me on a call with HPD. They're going to be behind a robbery accessory vehicle on water approaching JFK.
0: That was a magical.
1: Maybe one unit with me, that'd be great.
2: You're on a 370 yet.
1: I'm going to be on the other side of the apartment, so I can service inside a vehicle.
0: No, Wilson Roger, clear number 23's call.
1: Sam 22, I'll take a look.
2: That's clear.
0: What is I holding a local alarm, Rochester?
2: Edward 21, 10 reference 787, I'm calling out.
0: That's clear. Can you help me and sit by with Edward 23, the loner coming up to JFK?
1: We're still passing up, loner. I'm trying to catch up with them. It's only one unit.
2: Edward 24.
4: Go ahead.
0: Is I holding to meet the citizen, letter 154?
2: Sherman, a suspicious vehicle. It's going to be 15,300 block of West Little York Road, Texas plate, Victor John, Victor 8122.
4: Hello, sir.
1: I am 22, good. HBD asked for our assistance.
5: Air 12, I'm clear on it. I'll be en route just shortly.
0: That's clear. Henry 15 checking.
6: Henry 15 under control.
0: That's clear.
1: 23, they're headed out. Both probably still moving. Continuing the path. Unit 34.
0: Unit 34.
1: We're doing a southern traffic stop. We're going to be here at Aldi Westfield and Walter.
7: Unit 34, you can hold port 33 for either William 21 or William 22, whichever one breaks off first. Thank you.
1: I'm 22, I'm clear.
0: That's clear.

0: Central, holding a welfare check, Benin District, taking direct, Bowling Forest, and Ella Boulevard.
1: Error 23. We're given verbal commands. Keys of the vehicle are outside of the window.
2: 13.
0: Go ahead.
2: 13, I believe that's going to be north central or east side.
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1: 23, stepping out of the vehicle.
6: Where?
3: Edward 10, I can go Timberland, I'll clear on it.
1: Driver 23, driver is complying.
4: Edward, that's in traffic.
0: Go ahead.
4: Silver Honda Accord, no plate, I'll be at Hawkins and Airline.
0: You're clear. On our disturbance, reference number 481 at 2016.
6: Clear. E for Unknown Major Minor, 16103, clear control. .44, you can stack reference 450 only. Yes, sir.

0: verse 23, so he's still giving commands.
1: Well, Charles 37.
2: Go ahead.
1: Change my call to a traffic stop.
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0: There was only three cities that had one testing.
1: That's clear. It's gonna be a juvenile disturbance. Adam Rural and Copper Forest Drive, reference number 457. Enters reporting of ICE. About four black juveniles, approximately 13 years old, stole keys to another juvenile's motorcycle and refuses to give it back. Reporting of ICE. One male juvenile is following the group around asking for the keys, but they are refusing. At 2019. Next unit, go ahead.
2: 2019.
3: Charles 43. Show me a meet the citizen at 6944 Cypresswood. The time-wise here. Help him change a tire.
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5: Henry 83.
1: Henry 83.
5: You can send 496.
1: Well, for a check, 16755 West Lake Houston Parkway, reference number 496. Stated that they need a police and then disconnected to transfer at 2020.
2: 115.
1: Charles 27, you were clear. It's going to be a disturbance. Other 13875 Ella Boulevard, apartment number 420. Still reporting reference to a 40's friend previously doing drugs, now pushing and yelling at the reportee, now her yelling on the line at 2020.
2: Can you send me a message, please? We're 23, confirming everybody's under control.
1: Subject's going to be 33 years old, black male, Charles Kidd. White shirt, blue jeans, no weapons. Black male's intoxicated. Black male's still on the line, threatening and cursing. Reporting out.
0: Yes, ma'am. Everybody's under control. HP no longer needs us.
2: Yeah.
1: William 75 checking.
2: Calling back from a business. 5235 holding mail.
4: William 75. Under control, extender.
1: That's clear. Unit 109 checking.
2: A suspicious vehicle, Westlake, 1960.
4: Henry 64.
1: Henry 64.
4: You can give me reference 531.
2: Mila, party 19,507, water point. 22 over 11, checking.

0: Welfare check 20017 Sweet Plum, Forest Drive, reference number 531, and service reporting request is email to Sania Torres, who is on location, with a male subject named George. Reporting advised the male subject has been in the female. Reporting advised that his wife was at the location early to pick up the female son because the subjects were fighting, and then the female was bruised and beat up at 2022.
1: Edward 13, under control.
0: Clear. That's clear.
2: 42 over 11, checking.
3: B for unknown major minor, terrorist acts of 1960.

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1: Charles 35, are you clear for this information call?
2: 35, you can sign it.
1: That's clear information call requesting a public service only, reference number 542 at 2023.

0: Unit 129. Correction. Edward 29.
1: Edward 29, go ahead.
0: Are you clear for reference number 589? It's going to be a public service only.
1: That's clear. You can turn me off, Hounded.
0: That's clear. Information call reference number 589 at 2024.

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1: Gemini.
0: Houston, me 539.
2: Beaver Major, Terrace Oaks on 1960.
1: 357. Gemini, where have I seen reference number?
0: 593, excuse me.

0: 26 will be 144 over traffic on 26 late point lane.
1: That's clear. It's going to be an aggressive animal, 24202, Rockin' 7 Drive, reference number 593, reporting advising neighbors possibly home, two reporting advising neighbors dog broke through the fence and report his backyard, advice that happened yesterday as well. The dog is aggressive and tried to bite the reportee at 2026. Next unit, go ahead.
2: 1057, does the reportee still have eyes on these juveniles?
1: Oh, not at the moment. They're still on public service with ESO.
2: That's clear.

0: 4 can you check on Charles 27?
1: Yes, clear, Charles 27. Charles 27. For Charles 27.
0: Charles 27, next Charles. Extended.
1: That's clear.
2: Hammer 25, give me my 26, please.

0: suspicious vehicle. 8410 FM 1960 Bypass Road West, reference number 587. And search report advised that there was a vehicle swerving all over the road. Report advised the vehicle swerved into a ditch, exited the ditch, and went into a drive-through window of a business, Burgundy Forex Gate, at 2028.
1: 45.84, traffic.
0: North Central holding a suspicious vehicle, Bristol.
1: Number 14. In that section of Summerall and Swiss Stone Drive, a Texas license plate, Victor George Tom, 4817.
2: Number 14, you can send Bristol.
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0: Suspicious vehicle, Kirkendall and Bridgeview Lane, reference number 616. And source reporting of I Silver Hyundai Sonata has their lights on and was swerving in and out of lanes last time 15 to 10 minutes ago on a direction of travel on Kirkendall at 2029.
5: 165.
6: Holding runway 4510, Rosemary.
0: 165.
5: See if you can get them on the line. Yes, they've still got eyes on them.
0: That's clear.
5: 209.
0: 209.
2: Plus, you said one, taser point.
0: That's clear. Attention, I'm going to the channel cell for Charles 27 and Charles Nahill for Charles 27.

0: Maybe it's this on 2719 3rd Street. Holding almost 3 hours. Is there a clear on the whole times?
1: Yeah, 21.
0: Thanks. Charles 27, checking. Meet me to citizen 12410 North Jackson Parkway.

0: Holding public service, contact Green Bar Colony.
1: 120, make sure the units are in route to Mark 31.
2: That's clear. Units are route to Charles 27, priority 1. Units are route to Charles 27, for.
3: Detain. Hey, go ahead and slow down units.
2: That's clear. 1 detain at 2032. All units are route, priority 2. All units are route, priority 2.

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1: Charles 42, that's clear. Family disturbance, 11734 Apple Boat Circle, reference number 635. Still reporting reference to her daughter, Mariah, black female, got into an alteration and now she's attempting to leave. Reporting advised that dad got subject to come back inside. Call ticket could hear a male and female screaming in the background. Call ticket could hear a female saying, I don't want to be here anymore. At 2034.
0: 2605, 10, near 29.
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1: That's clear.
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1: Go ahead.
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1: Call 40, you're clear. Suspicious vehicle, 9738, Huff Smith Rail, reference number 650. Reporting advice, possibly a drunk driver in a silver sedan, found on license plate, driving into the park near March Pond, last 2 minutes ago at 2035.
4: 213. 213, you can go ahead and disregard any of the policy.
1: 213, your traffic wasn't clear, realize?
4: 213, you can disregard any other units that are not on scene.
1: That's clear, Charles 60, showing you back in.
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3: 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I'm in service
1: 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That's clear.
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1: Is I holding a suspicious person, plus what?
5: Over 62, same plus what?

0: Tower 62, that's clear. Suspicious person at the Kroger, 5671 Cheswick Road, reference number 667. Still reporting reference to one male last name wearing an orange shirt, blue jeans, shorts, has a car full of items, possibly stealing over $500 at 2036. Unit 132?
1: 132.
0: 132, can you take a look at reference number 714, requesting a public service on the toll road supervisor?
2: 7602, do you have an update or what channel they're working on?
0: That's clear. Charles 17.
3: 2 out of 802. 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They got that suspect in custody now.
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2: Receive.
0: Henry 83 checking.
4: Henry 83, I'm under control.
0: That's clear. Henry 25 checking.
5: 165, we're good.
0: That's clear. One detained at 2037. Henry 64 checking.
6: Under control.
0: That's clear. Charles 90 checking.
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0: That's clear.
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1: Is it possible we get a better address? There is no 20017 Sweet Gum.
0: That's clear. Number 64.
1: But.
0: The advice is going to be an anonymous caller. No callback number.
1: That's clear. You can clear me on phone.
0: That's clear. Charles 72.
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0: 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So reporting reference to Dating ML, Greg Clifton, and they move in the above location. Together, both names are in the lease. Reporting OS has always paid the bid. Date before he was told he needed to get out and threatened by the boyfriend at 2040. Henry 22, William 26, Edward 21, checking.
1: Wait,
0: that's clear.
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0: Error 59, checking.
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0: 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William 26, checking.
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6: Way 17, send it to me, I'm out. 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
0: That's clear, at 2042.
7: Y 30, send me the welfare check on Hafner.
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0: I work 38. Number 38, sorry about that. Send me information call. 729, I'm clear. Okay.
1: Wait, 17.
2: Oh, so speaker's still on the chain.
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4: Yeah, 2043. 42 over 11, juvenile released to parents.
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6: That's clear.
1: I believe it's Tom 69 Edward 100 Tom. Be advised if there's a truck blocking the motor one lane of traffic.
3: Clear.
2: Last unit, you didn't come in.
7: Charles 37, clear traffic saturation.
2: That's clear.
3: Go ahead.
2: Can you see me in the mental health console range, please?
3: Okay.
2: Central holding a telephone harassment, Metro 100. Charles 17, checking.
5: Charles 17, I'm in control. I'm clearing the house. Check advice.
2: That's clear.
3: That's clear, available unit, please.
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0: We're 38, I'll be in my outbound, Charlie.
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2: Telephone harassment, 13100 Stonefield Drive. Reference number 791. Reporting will open the gate to reporting reference to a female, Tina Edwards, texting reporting regarding a male she used to date last time, 533 at 2045.
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0: 23. Can you send me the minor?
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9: 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We're landing back in Bryan Airport.
2: That's clear.
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6: William Lethalian, District 1. William Lethalian, District 1.
2: West High holding a discharge firearm on 368. Henry 13, checking.
1: Henry 13, under control.
2: That's clear. Edward 29, checking.
0: Thanks, man. 360 AM, current. What do we got, 39?
3: Go ahead.
0: Change this to meet the citizen.
3: Clear.
1: Yeah, we're turning down. I'm good. Thank you.
3: 22431 checking.
2: Mm-hmm. Hour 29, that's clear.
5: 431, I'm under control.
3: Fine.
1: Number 24.
6: Good.
2: William 59. We're receiving a second call for a discharge firearm related to the first one. We'll go ahead and defer to your call.
1: Boys, 17, for Rikers.
10: Change my call to vehicle recovery. 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They're going to come south on Langham Drive in between Westwood Look and Baxter Avenue. It's a back alley where the vehicle's located.
3: No markers, Antoine and Veterans. 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
11: Bone Frog, I've got eyes on the male walking westbound on West Road.
3: Officer.
12: Boy 31, no records needed.
3: No records needed.
12: Right
3: now. 6-3-8, New York.
11: On West Road by Ella Boulevard. He took his shirt off now. He's going into 707 West Road. I think he's trying to duck away from me in the woodlands.
3: Records need 11,000 Rocky Sexually.
6: Need a record, Western New York and Allerton. Need a record, Western New York and Allerton. It's going to be a back alley between Western New York and Baxter.
3: That's clear.
11: 165. Well, I'm following the tent for a minute.
2: 165.
3: You need to tell your traffic, emergency traffic, going for boy 14.
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0: Paul Flooding, I have in service the entire park, and there's no vehicle in here that fit the description that's in the call notes.
2: 1326.
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3: Tower 29, you can clear Timberland under my numbers. I just drove to that area. There was no music being played loud.
4: 500 East Main, Kentucky license plate, Victor 4, William 085. Victor 4, William 085. Wyatt Fielder, Highlander.
1: That's clear. Clear information.
3: That's clear.
1: That's clear.
5: 41, Boy 14, Boy 14 checking.
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7: Boy 14, I'm on the control side. My radio's tripping out. I got him detained on a taxi. I'm going to take him over to the original location.
1: So this is clear. Local has been handled.
5: That's clear. Units to resume normal traffic. 1 to 10, 2050.
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1: 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Nora 84 checking. 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
7: 553 information call. Do a call back, let them know we can't give out legal advice. He needs to talk to an attorney.
1: Edward 75.
6: Is there any clear in my notes?
5: That's clear.
1: That's clear, standby.
6: Thank you.
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0: Hernandez is showing to be clear local, has been handled for assault.

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1: Frank 22, checking.
0: Alright, Joel, thank you.
2: That's great. I'm already on West Leader Irving, all the three, no more records on West Leader Irving, all the 10.
1: Delta.
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1: And we're 62.
3: Can you run that spin in my corners, please?
1: Yes, clear.
0: 41 over 2, I'm running control. You can disregard any sound scene.

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0: 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Has been handled.
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0: That's clear. 131 checking.
2: Edward 31, I'm on control.
0: That's clear. 984 checking.

0: be advised, I'm hearing rapid fire gunshots near the golf club of Houston in the Fall Creek area. It's going to be in the southward direction, but it's quite a distance. If you get any calls, let me know.
1: Central on a stranded motor vehicle, wreck and roll.
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1: 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Advice he doesn't want to tow at 2056.
3: 209. Can you put me out on a stop? I'm going to be on a, with a bicycle on Running Iron and Ranch Country.

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4: I'll be runaway, 4510, Rosemary.
5: Go ahead. I'm just advising, I'm holding that noise, complaint 41326.
6: No, where are you from? I'm under control.
7: You fill me back in. Warning. I'm going to nose complaint.
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6: Nora Sam Robert, 2815.
1: 165. Okay. Go ahead.
9: First record, 8408. I don't know if the numericals were right.
10: There were 38 traffic.
5: 1326, that's clear. Showing route 12718 Spruce Circle, 12718 Spruce Circle. We're advised that neighbors are having some kind of party. The music's loud enough that it's audible over our TV in our house.
2: Go ahead.
7: That's clear.
10: It's me northbound, 45 mainland at the Cypresswood exit on Texas, William Young, Robert, 8586. Looks like we're going to be exiting Cypresswood.
1: Okay.
0: 41,
2: 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Go ahead.
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1: 42 Sam, T3 on that. Major accident on 973. Is there a rollover? Am I reading that correctly?
2: 325.
3: 4017, we got an update on EMS.
0: Show 1 detained, and I'm on my way to JPC, starting mile 601.
4: That's unknown for all those.
1: That's clear.
2: Confirm you one in custody.
4: I'll have central check.
5: 165, change it to a DWI. He's detained for suspicion of DWI.
2: That's clear. Henry 25, go ahead with your beginning mileage.
0: 601.
2: 601 at 2102.
4: 7-0-2, checking status.
6: There was in traffic.
4: Go on. 42-430, checking.
6: Contact William Mary Tom, 0835, I'm going to be at 8600 block of airline.
2: That's clear. With the citizen, reference number 982 at 2102.
4: That's clear.
7: 42-130, I'm under control. Houston, are we having severe problems? My computer just crashed.
4: Every day.
2: West High, holding a major accident, 1322.
4: I'll be in front of the disturbance, 1705, sunny.
1: Alright, thank you. Sorry about this, please.
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4: Reduce hard firearms, 6111, New Ice Park.
9: Yes, we have William 89 about from 322. What's the comments on it?
10: Jen, I'm right here. You can stack that on me.
2: That's clear. William 89 showing you around. Major accident. Mason Road and Country for a lane. Reference number 38. Enters a party of ISO vehicle accident. Black sedan versus a dark Chevy SUV. Requesting EMS. Cypher ESD is en route.
1: Boy 31, you can send me that family disturbance.
2: One of the drivers from the scene fled the scene. Charles 43, that's clear. Computer crime, reference number 13, at 2104.
4: 105, Sunny.
10: William 89, this is party 1.
4: Looking to the location, intoxicated, fighting with his wife, person 40, and his wife.
2: That's clear.
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10: 209, do we have a direction of travel for the suspect vehicle?
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6: 31. Was 13, what did
2: I say? Attempt to call back.
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8: Charles 35.
2: Charles 45. Correction, Charles 35.
8: I'm still out of the way, that's my location.
2: Confirm your unit number.
8: Charles 39.
2: Charles 35, you advise you need a wrecker?
11: 41 Airway 33, send me reference 14 from Clear on Oak.
4: Okay.
8: Yes, good.
2: What are you out on?
6: Light green checking.
10: I'm good. You changed to a 501.
6: Well, okay.
8: There's a string of motor vehicles. The wheel on the right side came off the vehicle.
2: 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Ten truckers, need a record at 2144 Spears Row. Need a record at 2144 Spears Row.
8: Charles 39.
2: Charles 39, go ahead.
8: Charles 39, can you change my call to a 670, please?
2: 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Central holding a theft of a business, much at 30.
4: Charles, you can put me on it.
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0: officer reporting reference to the shop. This is a reporting by subject is stealing subject 1, black hoodie, black shorts, unknown if in talks or mental health. Reporting by subject has left the location, unknown vehicle, possibly on foot, direction of travel westbound on Cypress Wood at 2106. Atascocita holding a suspicious person, 1152.
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0: Suspicious person, family first, ER, 19143, Westlake Houston Parkway, reference number 58, enter with a location in reference to a black female wearing purple shirt, blue shirt, dark pants, and a handbag, and is loitering around the location that keeps coming back in and won't leave the area at 2107. William 26, checking.
2: 41, Sam 34.
3: Go on.
0: Henry 37, checking.
2: That stranded motor vehicle you have is going to be on southbound main lane to 45, just before the Hardy exit ramp. See, we got a tow-and-go record.
4: 37 under control.
3: Tow-101 to 29, Lavelle.
0: That's clear. William 26, checking.
3: Available tow-and-go record, 45 southbound main lane, Hardy toll. Available tow-and-go record, 45 southbound main lane, Hardy toll.
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0: Go ahead.
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1: Charles 39. Charles 35's call is related to Charles 27's call.
2: Sam 34, you free me off of that. 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
3: 42430.
5: Yes, ma'am. This property is going to be gated and all the lights are off. 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
1: You may not know more records, no more records.
0: Well, in mind, that's clear. Central records, no more records needed. I'm Mesa Row and Country for a lane, no more records needed.
6: Charles,
0: go ahead. That's clear. At 2109. 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

0: Wait a minute, you know, I'm going to have two males and two females conscious and breathing.
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0: Wait a minute, Nala. It appears to be non-life threatening. They're being assessed by EMS right now.
1: Clear, 2110. That's clear.
2: 146, I'm clear on it.
1: That's clear.
0: Pulling 75.
5: Henry 23.
1: William 75, go through traffic.
3: 42130.
0: William 75, make note that mate, the southbound mate, lane for Mason Road are temporarily going to be shut down from Country Fair Lane and above.
1: That's clear.
3: 323. Let's try to do a callback, see if there's still one content.
5: Henry 23, can we get a second call for a record?
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0: Henry 13, I'm under control.
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9: 251 north, 14 route, Central Lake.
1: Clear, North 14, clear.
0: North 14, that's clear. Can you send me the address? I don't know if my MCT is after that.
7: SLP, Mary Young Frank 7519. Mary Young Frank 7519. Gonna be a black Kia photo.
8: That's clear. And just confirming you're at Starbucks on business 249.
7: 45, boy, 84.
9: Definitely.
7: Thank you.
9: 42 Sam 22. Next available for that major. 973.
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10: 1245 Chopper.
1: Correction. Son threatened to kill reportee. Reference 7, yeah, 2111. Charles 27.
0: That's clear.
8: It was
0: a question, Mr. All four individuals have been involved into this accident. It's complaining of lower back pain, neck pain, and chest pain.
5: Clear.
0: We may not. Conscious and breathing.
1: Clear.
11: Edward 75.
1: Go ahead.
11: Yeah, I'll pick up that mental health call. 1110.
8: 984.
0: Charles 34, can you put Charles 27 back on our call slip?
5: Go ahead.
1: Howard 75, you are clear. Suspicious person, 514 Cypresswood Trace, 123-2112. Charles 34, you are clear.
8: Mary Young Frank 7519 comes back to a Dodge SUV, black and color.
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10: 14430, it's going to be no answer on callback. Call trigger advises the ping address was 1955, scanning.
5: 41821.
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8: 42 over 10, checking.
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1: 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Northbound main lanes. More subjects are showing up and starting to cause a hazard.
12: 41 over 33 traffic.
8: Go ahead.
1: FD is under control. 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SO is going to have reference 709. Still holding no deputies around at this time. 2021-14.
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5: 209, we're going to have all lanes going southbound on Mason here in Country Fair closed down. And we're also going to have the lanes going eastbound on Country Fair closed down.
1: That's clear. I put you on the call.
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1: Clear.
15: Have UMass move up. We have a pregnant female get kicked in the stomach.
8: That's clear.
15: 4128,
14: Edward 38. Hold me out with San 34. I'm about to make the scene.
8: Clear.
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8: 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B for suspicious vehicle, 715 Halsley.
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13: 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I'll be around as well. 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
13: 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Charles 37, respond to 6, or 16. Correction, 162, he's right down the street.
1: Clear, Charles.
5: Already route.

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4: Tower 38, heavy EMS, shut that up. Female's complaining of abdominal pain.
0: 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Charles 84-213, checking.
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7: Gonna be 12701, FM-1960 Road West. I've been target. They'll have a male detained in the LP office.
8: Go ahead.
0: That's clear. Be advised. We tested a callback report. Your report answered, sounded out of breath, and then hung up very quickly.
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10: 28426 Tomball Parkway, 28426 Tomball Parkway, Walgreens. We received a text to 911. They're not responding, and we've tried to call them back twice. It's going straight to voicemail.
8: Roger that. Over and out.
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Humble Hunters Glen, suspicious vehicle. Central District, taking direct, meet the citizen. King 21, you're clear. Henry 22, go ahead.

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0: heard
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0: 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William 89, go ahead. William 89, go ahead.
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0: Clear. Charles 37 checking, Nora 07 checking.
8: Sam 34, go ahead and pull the case number.
9: 984-1326, y'all clear. Charles 37, I'm checking clear. I'm making contact with the subject.
0: That's clear.
9: 984-1326, are y'all secure?
7: And we're 38, EMS on scene.
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0: Henry 13.
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1: 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Central Cypress Forest, Drago Deep.

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0: That's clear. Charles 10, I'm showing you en route to this meet the citizen.
4: B for traffic hazard 45 and 1960.
0: Reference 259-2128, Charles 60, rerouting you, drug OD 16215, Salmon Lane. Reporter's wife took one mushroom pill and one weed pill.
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0: Reportee is also intoxicated. Reference 280 at 2128. There's no other information.
5: Revise it clear.
6: Charles 17.
0: Charles 17.
6: Sam 22, I'll clear. Charles 17, you can give me Charles 10's call and disregard him.
0: That's clear. Charles 10, shut you back in.
7: 12:45 back in.
0: North Central Bridgestone, loud noise. Charles 60, were you clear that you were rerouted?
8: Clear.
7: Charles 60, I was clear.
9: Moy 15, can you show me out on traffic?
0: That's clear. Henry 37, checking.
6: Please, at Bridgestone.
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9: Texas Tag Boy Lincoln 5 William 016. I'm on Wilson Street and a Texas Cedar Woods. 41
4: Boy
9: 22.
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0: Clear 2131. William 26, William 21, checking. Henry 15, checking.
10: William 26, under control, extended.
0: That's clear.
6: Henry 15, under control.
0: That's clear.
8: Boy 17.
4: Go ahead.
8: Just going to transport one occupant to St. Luke's, the vintage. I'll advise on the other occupant once the box shows up.
4: Okay.
11: Down for loud noise, Cherokee and Kingaboo.
9: 41, Edward 33. Can you show me back on reference 14? I'm not able to pick it up.
4: That's clear.
9: Edward, do you get something?
11: That's clear, General.
12: Wait a minute. Side here, box 3 will be heading to ACA. North side just as well.
13: Alright, 2110.
0: That's clear.
11: That's clear, 2132.
10: 41, Edward 14.
0: Go ahead. Tacita, Mud 450. Disturbance, other.
10: Yes, and can you change the nature of my call to an FSGI, please?
0: That's clear.
14: Henry 80, you can send me their family disturbance.
0: Henry 80, that's clear. Disturbance other 16755 Westlake Houston Parkway.

0: It's in service for the pool. 45 is a female trying to push a male off the third floor balcony. Building 12, third floor, facing the pool. 45 subject is in the apartment throwing things into the pool. Left time was 2 minutes ago. Reference 340-2133. Supervisor clear.
1: 343, show me a right order.
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1: Priority one.
0: That's clear.
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4: 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Sam 21, I'm clear on it.
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6: Edward 7, I'm on control, thank you.
0: Henry 80, Henry 43, priority 1, are you clear?
7: Henry 80, I'm clear.
1: Henry 43, that's clear.
0: Closing is clear.
6: Number 14.
0: Number 14.
6: Number 14, did you bump?
0: That's negative.
6: Number 14, clear. You can show me under controls.
0: Here, clear.
1: Henry 13, show us under control.
0: That's clear.
8: 236. 45, boy, 84.
0: 236.
8: Please send Major Mike call to meet the citizen, please. Just Henry 78 and Henry 64, priority 1, because they're the closest. Let us know what y'all got when y'all get there.
0: That's clear. Henry 78, Henry 43, priority 1, additional units, priority 2.
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9: 30130 Tomball Parkway, 30130 Tomball Parkway, Scottish Inn and Suites, room 121. The party's name is Clayton Bisset. He's a 41-year-old male. They've had no contact with him since 6 p.m. He did tell his girlfriend, who is currently in Oklahoma, that he was going to drink himself to death. Unknown for weapons, but the reporting advice, he should not have any weapons in the room. He recently lost his job. He's a heavy-set Native American, last seen wearing a black T-shirt and blue shorts.
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9: Clear.
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0: That's clear. 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Record with a lockout kit.
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6: Henry 78, I'm watching.
11: Houston 2, Adam 707, Guerrero. Oscar, deal out of Houston, is not eligible. It expired 2013. The ID expires in June 2028. Subject has active suspension.
0: That's clear. 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
0: That's clear.
3: Here's some maybe, so it's going to be on the third floor, right?
0: That's good. They advise building 12, third floor balcony.
1: Henry 13.
0: Henry 13.
1: Can you run the spin all the way that's on the notes?
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0: That's negative.
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6: 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We don't see no disturbance. We're checking the vibes.
0: Henry 78, you are clear. Be advised, we did get a disturbance call earlier today at apartment 12313.
6: That's clear, but it's up in the first floor.
0: That's clear.
5: Okay, board 31, checking.
0: 1260.
12: Control.
13: 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Not getting an answer at the door.
0: That's clear.
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10: 1245, you can show me out.
0: Yeah.
14: We're back there, Bourne. We're on board 223, 207, and 221.
11: Let's see, this routine and Brian?
14: That's correct.
11: 102 routine.
0: Charles 60, call back times 2, straight to voicemail.
15: 209. 209. Southbound lanes and Mason are going to be reopened.
12: 42-307, at a family disturbance. Reference 368.
0: That's clear.
5: Okay, 12,117, Alden Westfield, number 93. Vic's girlfriend's trying to get into his trailer. He just wants to prevent any trouble.
0: West side, northwest mud. Welfare check.
5: Be a Hispanic female, unknown clothing. He's at the back, 430.
0: Nora 17 checking. Edward 75, Edward 04 checking. Clear.
1: Nora 17 secure.
0: That's clear. Nora 54, 229, checking.
5: 229, we had a patrol.
0: That's fair.
15: 209.
0: 09.
15: 73, 3, please.

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1: Yes, sir.
2: Yes.
1: Yes, sir.
2: Oscar 1, custody 2041.
3: Charles 16.
0: Here 102, you can say reference 414 and clear on us.
1: That's clear. Henry 621.
2: Henry 26, Washington Deal.
1: Go ahead.
4: Henry 62, I have eyes on the mail. He's on the third floor, building 12.
1: That's clear.
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1: Charles 60, we're going to have to CLO that phone number, Simmons.
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5: 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The family disturbance, 2515 Shearwater Bend.
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0: San 33
5: SO. San 33 SO.
1: Henry 62, you're under control.
0: This is for lunch, so.
1: It's clear.
0: 165, we're clear on that.
1: That's clear.
2: Here, 78.
1: Go ahead.
5: Hold in runway, 4510, Rosemary. Supervisor, clear on all the whole time. 1326, return.
2: Go ahead.
0: Ram 22, I'm clear.
2: Here, 78, report we're getting is that the phone was thrown over the balcony, not a person, trying to get pushed over the balcony, but I have a, text DL I need you to add and run for me.
1: Sir, go ahead.
5: Your Washington DL is valid. He does hold an expired license for Texas. Can you clear all it?
2: It's going to be Texas 451-33448. Again, that's 451-33448.
1: That's clear.
2: That's clear. Thank you.
1: Central Heather Lock, family assault.
0: Air 12, we're
1: at the car. Air 12, clear.
6: Also, you can send the runaway.
1: Cross 55, clear. Runaway 13920 Mandolin Drive. You're reporting reference to a juvenile black male, last seen wearing black hoodie, walked off at HEB, and hasn't returned home.
5: 2001, Cypress Trace.
1: Westside, Cypress Hill, minor accident. Westside, Mills Road, loud noise. William 80.
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0: Wait, let me be clear. Minor Cypress Walk Lane and Florence Estates Lane. So you reported two motor vehicle accident. Blue Jeep Wrangler versus gray Nissan sedan. Not blocking traffic. Hazards on. 433-2145.
1: 120. 128. Reroute,
2: Charles 5. 2-12-5, noise. Double Lake and Tower 6 North.
0: That's clear to which call?
1: Sorry, reroute Charles 85. Family assault. 5-3.
3: Edward 10, reference 709, you can clear RTO, T4 is working it.
0: Clear, 1255, rerouting you, family assault, 14230, Wonderlake Drive, apartment 229. Two reporting reference to her boyfriend, black male, 18 years old, last seen wearing black anime shirt and black shorts, slapped her into the door, person slammed her into the door and punched her in the jaw, no longer on location, left approximately 6 minutes ago. Reference 429-2145. Attached to the district, taken direct, coding a possible DWI, Westlake, Houston, 1916.
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4: 7709, go ahead. Are you driving 35303 Scott Street?
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0: Number 22.
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0: Number 22, you're clear, loud noise. 458-2146.
6: 460,
0: go ahead.
6: 460, reporting came out. The address is going to be 16215.
0: That's it, we'll change it. West side, leaks at North Point, family disturbance. Charles 37 checking, Charles 27 checking, Charles 84 checking.
3: Charles 84, morning.
6: There should be clear.
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0: I'm clear, 424, new 147.
8: William
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8: 1247, I'm out on foot at
9: 920 North. I'll be in front of SGI, 11,366, East 6 Greenway. Clear.
0: That's negative, trying to be around by himself.
8: That's clear. You can put me in route in. Don't, another unit for this minor.
0: That's clear.
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11: 209, pick whatever unit's closer to that minor, please.
12: Nowhere 63, reference out 61, I'm clear on it.
0: Okay. Clear. I'm clear. William 99, you en route, minor, Cypress Walk Lane, Flora Estates Lane, 433-2148. William 98, are you clear?
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0: Number 41 checking, Charles 27 checking, Edward 63 checking.
13: 229. 229. 29, can you drop a case number? No need there.
0: Clear. Confirming Nora 5-4 is primary.
13: 29 is clear.
2: 41-47 key.
0: That's clear. Henry 80.
4: Go ahead.
2: 08, I'll see.
4: That's clear.
8: Henry 43.
0: Henry 43.
8: Still one detained.
0: That's clear. Be advised, last name Eason, showing clear local, never been handled. One detained, 21-49.
14: One 46, William 75, Robert William 80, back up 209 off as well.
12: 41, Sam 34. I'm clearing your hold times.
0: That's clear. That's clear. William 75, I showed you in route. Are you clear?
5: William 75, I'm clear. I'm in.
0: That's clear. Available toll road unit for a suspicious vehicle.
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1: 1240 clear, suspicious vehicle, 5833 North and Eastern Tollway West. Send in service Black Ford trucks. Truck not maintaining lanes. Hit reporting on, almost hit reporting on Bellway 8, going towards Bamel. Driving in two different lanes at one time. License plate Victor Tom Tom, 5357. Reporting advised they exited veterans, then made a U-turn back to Bellway 8, 4632159.
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3: 209, can we check what jurisdiction Aaron Ledet Park is going to be spelled? Adam Robert Ocean Nora. Ledet is going to be spelled Lincoln Edward David Edward Tom Park. Should be located at 632 Antoine. That's going to be likely where this male is going to be located. He's not going to be on location.
1: That's clear. I want to be in Houston PD.
3: Where that park belongs to, if we can get a unit to in service over there, I'm pretty sure it's going to be off of Antoine, and nearest cross street is going to be Hollyview Drive.
1: That's clear. It's going to be Houston PD.
4: 41 over 38. It's going to be southbound at 45 on the main lanes, passing Ritchie, Texas. Victor King, boy, 6369.
3: That's clear. If we can get on the hook with them and see if they can do a welfare check in that area.
1: It's clear.
5: Better 75.
6: 42, Charles 11. Can you show me a cell waiting on the corner, please?
1: Over 75.
5: I'm going to change this to a family disturbance.
2: Turn on cell waiting.
7: I'm clear.
1: Clear.
7: Good. Bring 30 as well.
8: Tom 33, is there a follower on this call?
7: Nothing.
2: Charles 16.
1: Tom 39. Unless you know, that's trying to be negative. We're pretty close to the last visual. We can call back to confirm.
7: I'll go to see how the loud one is. One creaking double eight.
8: Clear, thank you.
1: 128.
9: So much longer, Charles 90 is on my call, so we can grab that runaway.
1: Clear, Charles 90, can you advise? North Central, Mud 530, Frog use of ID. Charles 60, go ahead.
2: Charles 60, can you go ahead and text the deal?
1: It's clear, go ahead.
2: Charles 60 is going to be 4634-7222. Should come back to Bethany Shaman.
1: Clear.
2: Thank you for a welfare check at the Valero Wood Creek holding Westfield.
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1: That's clear. 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
11: North 20, show me a song. You covered my number on that phone. Just turn on the test to see the short grid.
7: 1247 back in.
1: Central Memorial Northwest, follow up. 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
2: Clear.
4: 41 Edward 38. We're going to be moving out the main lanes now. We're taking the Airtex exit southbound 45.
2: 42 North. Can you show me your cell lane 43?
1: Charles 90.
2: Clear. Take
1: away. 375 clear. Charles 90.
12: For the Nori, teach them this up.
11: Why you two be converted? Show me this
2: up. Okay. 42 Lincoln 30, show me this up.
1: Charles 90, can you guys hold?
2: Charles 90, I'm about to be there right now. Give me a second.
1: You're good, thank you. William 90, go ahead.
2: Not seeing the computer?
4: 42 Frank 30, yes, sir.
2: 42 Frank 30, sure, yes. Clear.
8: If you disregard records for this scene, then you can change the call to a 67.
4: Number 38, final stop is going to be the Stripes gas station at Airtex in 45.
2: Clear.
1: That's clear. Central records, no records needed. Cypress Walk in Florette Estates, no records needed.
7: 4017.
1: North Central Bridgestone Family Disturbance. Charles 17, go ahead.
2: Go ahead.
11: Charles 17, someone more not twice some clear notes.
7: I'll be extended.
4: Received.
7: Medic 408, come out of the transport the other driver to Methodist Willowbrook.
1: That's clear. It's a follow-up, 549-2154. Central 1-2-30, family disturbance. T-11, clear.
13: That's clear. 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
1: 251.
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8: 45 North, 12 SL.
1: That's clear.
7: That's clear, Jacob.
1: West side, Lakes at North Point, holding a family disturbance for 13 minutes. West side, Mills Road, holding a loud noise for 12 minutes.
7: 45 Charles 4, acting on equipment. That's clear, Jacob.
1: East side, Mud 110, holding a loud noise.
7: All units, stand by for dispatch change. 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
1: Okay.
13: NDPS Houston, prepare to copy on the sober alert.
7: Tom 20 SL.
1: Tom 20, clear.
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8: 1247, I'm going to be out in a follow-up at HEB.
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1: Friendly disturbance, 14214 Eaglewood Park Lane, 040 disturbance with teenage son. 15-year-old white male, last seen wearing no shirt and pajama pants. Reporting his advice, he was planning to burn the house down. Reference
7: 454-2156.
13: Hey, 136, DPS, Houston, silver alert from the Longview Police Department, searching for a curl kelp, diagnosed with cognitive impairment, white female, 78 years old, date of birth is 4/15/48, 5/5/190. Gray over hazel, last seen wearing a gray shirt and blue jeans. They were last seen in Longview and may be traveling in a gray 2021 Toyota Highlander. Texas license plate, Robert Sam Boy, 4857. Law enforcement officials believe the senior citizen's disappearance poses a credible threat to their own health and safety. If you have any information, contact the Longview Police Department. DPS Houston's clear.
8: I'm sorry, Barry. Just go ahead and send me that major on the 59 mile email.
7: Yeah, the 47 or so.
1: That's clear. Charles 60.
14: Frank 32, be advised. Dispatch change in progress at this time.
7: Tom 40.
15: Hey, drive, Charles.
2: Edward 05, SS.
1: Tom 40, go ahead.
7: Tom 40, myself, and Tom 33 are UTO. We in service in the area.
1: That's clear.
2: Tom 709.
16: Hey, can you notify HPD? We just observed a crash on the 45 main lanes just past Scott Street, but we're dealing with something else. Looks like there's multiple vehicles involved.
2: That's a safe.
16: I'm going to
14: go. You must be advised, dispatch change over at this time.
1: Hour 22, clear. Hour 30, hour 30, correction, hour 54, checking. Hour 04, hour 75, checking.
16: Yeah,
7: 42 Sam 31, show you yourself.
14: 42 Sam 31, show you yourself.
1: Both units clear.
14: I'll go back for 42 North 20 for family disturbance.
1: 231.
2: Houston, 709. Which direction on 45?
11: North 20. Can we also call back for updates?
14: That's clear, North 20.
17: 231, SO Nora 46, center reference 513. She's already been advised.
1: Received. That's clear. 506-2158. William 47.
13: Oh, you guys can zoom on traffic. Call in and zoom on traffic.
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7: Yeah, call Megan.
1: Clear. That's clear. Charles 90, show you en route. It's a runaway 362-2158. 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
8: 54. Henry 102, you can say reference 435.
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1: 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West Side District, taken direct, Animal Humane.
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14: Nora 1, 42, boy 30, checking.
1: Apartment 126, C-40 advised, Charles' father, 30-year-old black male. 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Charles 90, are you clear?
15: 42-130, we're under control.
14: That's clear, sir. You're under control.
9: 45-1232, show me SO waiting on equipment.
18: Charles
9: 90,
18: I'm clear. I'm about to pull up.
1: That's clear. Charles
9: 128.
1: 45,
9: Sam, 32, SO.
1: Careful.
9: SO, Charles 92, make primary on that animal disturbance.
1: That's clear.
11: 122, I'm going to take
8: you. William 98, can you put me back on call? I was just on.
5: 45, Sam, 31, SO.
1: That's clear. Has it been closed?
13: Sure, SO.
8: Readvise.
1: I'm not seeing it.
4: 42-7-2-3-OD.
8: Okay, that's ground accident. Can you reopen it?
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1: How's any two?
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1: 42-1-9-0.
3: Show you so. Last minute. State that call for HPD and let them know that they're going to be looking for a white male approximately 5'10 to 6 foot. Scruffy white beard and medium long white hair, possibly wearing glasses. And if he's not at that park, he's likely across the street at a corner store called Sullivan's.
13: 42-531, SO.
4: Lower 10, SO.
18: Shoot,
1: that's clear.
4: 42 Nor 11 SO, looking for equipment.
6: Edward 16.
1: Edward 62.
6: Edward 60, can you show me OD?
14: 42 Nor 11, show you SO, looking for equipment.
1: Edward 60, yes, sir.
14: Edward 22.
1: Henry 22.
14: Can you go up case number 4, Henry 23?
1: That's clear.
13: Maybe.
1: Charles 60. Charles 60.
13: 42-boy-15, show me OD.
14: 42-boy-15, show you OD.
13: Charles 60, be advised, EZ-11, box 401 is going to be on scene.
1: That's clear.
18: Clear, we're attending 22-2.
15: Charles 5-5, under control, is busy.
1: That's clear.
13: Charles 6-7, SO.
1: That's clear.
4: Charles 9-2, SO, and give me reference 536.
1: Charles 92.
5: Charles 33, SO.
1: Excuse him. That's clear. I have you en route. I'm showing you primary. Charles 90 is arriving now. Charles 90, are you under control?
6: Charles 90, I'm under control. I'm banging on the door. No one's opening the door.
1: That's clear.
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1: 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I'm going by 26, loud noise. 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
1: Disregard. Central, holding an SO contract, taken direct. 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Available Lieutenant or above numbers to roll it.
14: Henry 22.
1: 1245. Charles, number 60, stand by. Charles 90, be advised. We have the reportee on the line. She's advising the male is refusing to let reportee open the door. He's blocking the door.
14: And priority 1 for East Aldine C. This is going to be at 5330 East Hampton Drive. Reportee advised door currently being robbed by 3 subject armed with weapons. Reportee hiding in a restroom at this time.
1: Go ahead.
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1: 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Claire, what's going to go ahead?
14: Still back for 2030 for the progress priority 1.
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19: Frank 30, be advised. Possible suspect vehicle could be Cam George John 6139 from a hack robbery from earlier today. I showed him flock in that area for the robbery just now.
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5: Sam 33, I'm clear.
1: Clear, show you one route. Loud noise, 21103 Kensick Meadow Court. Coming from one of the houses in the cul-de-sac, 645-2204.
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1: That's clear.
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1: Confirm you guys William 46? 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
5: Sam 34.
1: 2 Adam 809 to Houston.
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14: 530, that's clear. 3 out.
20: 3 route William 47 to William 51's call.
1: 2 Adam 809.
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1: Can I have a record to my location?
14: Unitary traffic, emergency traffic only.
6: Is it showing around to MLK?
1: Okay. 1245, that's clear. 1326, I walked on you. Can you tell me where you're going? Stand by. Charles 90, reporting advising she was able to get the door open. She's not seeing a deputy. Can you advise?
6: I'm okay.
1: That's clear, thank you.
2: 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I was a reporter.
1: Charles, I mean, that's clear. Charles, 6, you have traffic.
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2: Box is in VSV11, box 403.
1: That's clear.
19: You can send me a disturbance, West Road. I'm clear on it. I'll advise.
1: Okay. North 14 checking, Henry 23, Henry 15 checking.
19: Charles 14, also at Animal Humane, you can change the address to 17455 Spring Fibers and send it to D6.
1: Mm-hmm.
21: Henry 15, clear's report. Or clear 23 report and the rest of us, CBU.
19: Right there, you can slow your one down and release the channel.
1: That's clear.
20: Charles 39, OD.
14: That's clear, Frank 30. Units are ready for traffic. Units are ready en route to the Empire Gate Corner. Slow your traffic.
1: That's clear.
22: 198 OD.
1: That's clear.
22: Yes, ma'am. Could you drop a case over for hearing aid, please? No need to air. Thank you.
1: That's clear.
2: Charles 16.
1: Charles 16.
8: Yeah, we're 24 OD.
2: Charles 16, I have FDLC.
1: That's clear.
8: 45 Paul 160 control. This is under control, please.
14: I call it a warning service.
1: That's clear.
5: Adam 709, Houston. Can you show me 10-6 on the phone with the DA?
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22: Number 20, this is MU 614, I'm clear on it.
20: Charles 76 as well.
1: Lane 14, 459-2207, Charles 76, you are clear.
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17: 231, will you CBU NOR 46 and send her reference 513? North 20 has that call, and 229 is back.
1: That's clear. 229, am I clear to show you back in service?
0: 41 San 34 traffic.
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1: 2 Adam 809 to Houston, no more records needed. That's clear, she's in route. North 46 is in route.
14: East call DMC for suspicious person, 11104 Bentley Street.
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0: That's correct, ma'am. Robert John John, 4992. We stop in that.
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1: It's clear. It's a runaway, 362-2209. 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
0: Good.
23: 45 North 16 SO, good evening.
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24: 45 Charles 10 SO.
1: That's clear.
26: Sure, SO.
12: It was 16, same traffic.
14: Eastbound DMC for loud noise, 4007 Amber Rose Lane.
1: Okay.
23: Charles 31 SA.
1: Okay.
12: Rookie drivers from 1960 and Joseph Oakless Clayton, Chip.
1: Henry 53 checking, Henry 55 checking. You're clear.
23: 53 on the control.
1: That's clear.
0: 53, change this to suspicious person.
14: That's clear.
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0: 219, you can put Edward A on the way.
12: 45 North 12, you can send me the disturbance on Premium Drive.
1: 29, revise those numbers. Clear, Edward A, show you on Ross on 4710. Unit 229, go ahead.
10: 29, can you provide me a gate code?
1: You're clear, stand by one.
19: 44, stand 34, show me a sub.
1: 229-0911, repeating 0911. Number 14 checking.
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26: Go ahead.
1: Clear, go ahead.
12: 178 SO.
23: Can you show me route to the suspicious person on 3 Shear Drive?
1: That's clear.
14: 872 SO.
1: That's clear.
26: That's clear. Building check five precautionary.
10: 41 Boy 22, can you show me the key? Shooting.
23: 45 Charles 24, I'll advise.
26: Clear.
19: Charles 55, you clear my notes?
1: That's clear. Do you have an age, male or female, conscious and breathing?
19: Charles 55, she's going to be 18 years of age. She's going to be conscious and breathing.
1: That's clear. Is there any heavy bleeding?
19: There's not
1: going
26: to be anything.
1: That's clear.
26: Sounds like
1: you want to spend
23: those.
1: That's clear.
23: Will you be the OD?
1: That's clear.
12: Number 18, show me OD.
1: That's clear.
12: William 75, same traffic. Have a good night.
1: You're clear. Have a good night.
10: Full 45 traffic.
26: Is the air clear?
19: Full 45.
1: Channel is clear. Go ahead.
26: William 6, SO time 1, good evening.
1: William 6, you're clear, good evening, ma'am.
10: 27700, Tomball Parkway, Texas 10 Tag, Tom Mary Paul, 62 George Boy Lincoln, Tom Mary Paul, 62 George Boy Lincoln, Black Honda.
1: Eastside, North Gate, loud noise, Charles 16.
19: Clear.
10: Charles 670, that was Charles Viney, that asked to run the fence.
1: Charles 60, you're clear, thank you. Edward 5, Eastside, North Gate. 12.
0: Thanks for coming, Steven.
10: 3427,
26: South Daniel.
0: Sandberg, front of control.
26: That's
1: clear.
26: Tom 40,
1: 30. Tom 40, clear.
3: North 8,
14: you can find out where for 6. North 10,
1: sorry, the Wolfer Central District, taking direct disturbance on there. On Bull Hunters Glen, family disturbance.
26: 128, you can send it.
1: That's clear, show you one route, family disturbance.
4: North 16 on this call, can we do a call back to EMS, you can transport it.
1: 20427 Fall Foliage Drive, 040 in reference to grandson's father, black male, last seen wearing unknown, refusing to leave location, male was trying to force his way into the bedroom, talking to Reporty's wife, Reporty's saying that he will shoot the male if he steps foot in Reporty's bedroom. Reporty does have a firearm in his hand currently. Latest update does advise that the male is leaving now. The deputies are no longer needed. 738-2214. Supervisor clear.
3: No, I'm sorry. You can send this suspicious person on there.
4: 165, I'm clear. We'll still check that.
1: That's clear.
22: Team, you could add me to that call.
1: That's clear.
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1: Clear. 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Reporty chased other vehicle to location. His truck was parked when they hit it. Other driver says he pulled out in front of him. Black Chevy Silverado versus a red Hyundai Sonata. No EMS needed. 685-2215.
5: No. So please.
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1: Hour 19.
5: Mr. Gordon.
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4: 45, no, I can.
1: Okay. You're clear.
4: Can you show me that suspicious vehicle pick up, though?
20: Charles, 40.
1: Charles, 40.
9: Yes, sir.
20: Reference 740, I'm clear on it.
14: East Helton, C for disturbance other, 5330 East Hampton Drive, possibly related to the previous white and yellow location.
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3: 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Forwarded to Sam, 22, OD. Number 69, are you asking for mud 154?
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3: 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Central, FSGI, Rankin Road West.
11: Come out with him now.
3: East side, meet the citizen, 126. Task seat, a suspicious person, Clayton's Corner.
12: So sorry, put a hammer 36 on it.
3: 230 clear. 136, you clear on that? 136, will show you route 12214 Glen Crossing Circle, suspicious person, 805 at 2222.
13: North 20, out of control, you can have the access mobile.
3: Yeah. West side, Lewis Germans, mud 282.
1: North 20, that's clear, having AMS move up.
14: 1034 OD.
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3: Unit 34, quick.
14: Sam 34, you send me that stranded 914.
1: Charles 13, go ahead.
3: William 14, check ready.
15: 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Send me Sam Victor George 3219.
1: That's clear.
3: Door 16, runway clear.
9: 24.
3: 234. 244. Which unit did you want? D44. Revised traffic.
14: 247 to traffic.
9: 244 is number 729.
1: 5417, go ahead.
3: That's clear. 18934 Bluestone Hollow Lane, noise turbines, reference 729 at 2224.
16: Yeah, Alden Westfield in the Zero Contact is tag. George Robert Frank, 8679.
3: Next unit, go heavy through traffic.
1: That's clear.
3: Tom 17, go heavy through traffic. Tom 17, did you have traffic? Next unit, go ahead.
14: No, 55. I'll be giving the mail party on this.

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1: 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The beginning mileage?
0: 499.
1: With that 499?
0: Clear.
1: That's clear. 499 is 2244.
0: 165.
1: 165.
0: Clear 781 under my numbers advised.
1: 165, clear.
2: Fire 2431, that's clear. Sanders, Jefferson, on Pat Cedar Road. Hello, Black, for 431, first servant, Heather.
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8: You ready, numbers?
7: Henry 23, under control.
6: 21, Nora 32.
1: Henry 23, clear.
8: Good.
7: Henry 53.
1: Henry 53.
9: Charles 14.
8: Red.
6: Yeah, I'm talking to Cypress Hill, Texas Flight, Victor Zebra, Sam 4678.
9: I'm under control. You can change the term to citizen, please.
7: Are you sending more units out here to control traffic? They're trying to push a vehicle to the parking lot of the school. It's stranded.
1: That's clear. We have units clear. Check by us, Henry 53. And Henry 53 under control.
7: Henry 53 is under control.
1: 45, Charles 24.
8: Good.
7: Number 15, you can see me at a missing person.
1: Reference 879 is going to be related to my call.
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1: 353.
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8: Henry 84.
1: Henry 84, clear.
10: 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I'll be out with APD. Under control, EMS is on it.
2: That's clear.
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1: 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Charles 64 clear.
12: This one is clear.
0: Well, it's in our mail at the location. I'll be under control.
8: That's clear.
1: 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Charles 65, checking on you.
6: Charles 65, I'm under control.
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0: 41 San Jose.
8: Central Local 60.
9: Charles 14.
8: 1034.
1: Henry 55, checking in.
8: Go ahead.
0: You can OD Charles 31.
13: I'm scared.
1: 55, quick.
9: You can send that welfare check. Can we find out mom's address, please?
8: Okay.
13: Under control.
1: Charles 76, quick. William 14, checking on you. East side, meet the citizen, about 26.
13: Oh, William 14, I'm good.
1: William 14, clear.
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1: Tom 17.
6: Tower 20, I'm clear.
15: We're moving the traffic stop off the freeway onto Ella and the North Am on the feeder road.
1: That's clear.
0: North Alpha.
15: 41 hour 38 traffic.
1: Left hand, revise your number and go ahead.
8: Good.
0: North 55, I'm out, ending 500.
1: North 55, clear, 500 at 2229.
15: It's going to be northbound 45 at 2920 in Michigan, 24427, Robert Frank.
1: Charles 55.
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1: 41 10 34. That's clear.
8: 10 34.
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1: 7, checking in. 220.
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8: 15. You can have OD 26, then give a reference 816.
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12: Charles 707, go ahead.
16: 7707, Derek Hillard is showing to be the subject of a protection order. The protectee is showing to be a Raina Yvette. Hilliard.
12: Okay.
8: Go ahead.
12: 25 over 25, can you show me OD? Good night.
8: 25 over 25, OD. Good night.
7: 4 Harry 26, that's clear.
1: That's clear. Number 36, checking on you.
8: Arrow 14.
12: Charles 21, I'll log myself out on traffic, non-road and greenhouse road.
8: Arrow 14. Control. Charles 21, that's clear.
10: Can we get a Spanish speaker to our location, please?
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12: Right, 30.
8: Ryan 30. Error 57, you can show me around.
12: Send me a disturbance. 698.
8: Error 57, that's clear.
12: I'm clear on the power. Number 16, should we do a follow up east northwest?
2: Tom 17.
8: Tom 17.
10: In service, 10 subjects, middle pool.
15: No more records. I got one here if I need one.
8: Tom 17, that's clear. Attention records, no more records, 156. North San Houston Parkway East, attention records, no more records, 156, North San Houston.
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4: Can you see me a message, please?
1: Clear. Definitely one detained, 2235.
5: Houston, today was 605. Tasha Welch, deal eligible, expires 2028, no 29.
2: Final 132, you can submit a family disturbance, 722, I'm clear on it.
5: Today was 605.
1: Henry 36, Henry 41, Henry 65, checking.
6: Charles 14.
0: That's clear, we'll be in tobacco 132 for the family disturbance, 3427, South Daniel Oak.
5: 136, under control extended.
1: That's clear.
5: Today was 605, Welch, deal eligible, no 29.
1: Got it.
6: I'm under control. This is the mom's house. The juvenile's been in the car, so he's been located.
1: Clear. And we're 80 checking.
3: Well, it's an I'll send myself back in temporary or shortly.
1: 45, Charles 21, checking.
7: Charles 33, I'll put myself around.
0: Clear.
3: Under control, man, thank you.
1: Clear.
0: B for DDP, 17710, Red Oak.
1: William 78, checking.
0: Hello. Airliner C for loud noise, 418.
3: William 78, I'm secure extended.
0: Handler.
1: Clear.
6: 45, Charles 24.
1: Go ahead.
6: We're going to be in servicing. Can we do a callback on the recent call to see which direction they went?
1: Clear.

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2: 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It looks like I'm 40.
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3: 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Last unit off Keto.
2: 4 Charles 31, clear on this.
3: Charles 31, that's clear.
4: Forty five, Charles 24.
0: Go ahead.
3: Henry 43 and 236 checking.
5: No, 16, I'm right, Joe.
0: That's clear. Charles 24, go ahead.
6: 236, I'm good, thanks.
3: Clear.
7: Sam 34.
3: 41, Sam 34.
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8: William 72 in control. 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
0: That's clear. Really, unit check by 1234 13815. Right. Head for null drive.
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3: 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You want me to hold the channel?
0: That's good. North 71, checking.
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1: 4-Paul-2-3, that's clear. William 69, Charles 40, check.
5: William 69, I'm under control.
1: William 69, that's clear.
6: 45 Charles 24, and units out on the suspicious person, checking.
1: All 31.
7: Going through with the exterior residence.
8: Charles 40, I'm under control.
6: Clear.
1: Charles 40, clear. Charles 31, go ahead.
0: 45, number 10.
7: Charles 31, I'm clear on reference 125, you can send it to me.
1: That's clear. Reference 125, 822.
0: I'm away from my shop right now. Can you run a deal?
1: Henry 28.
6: Go ahead.
7: Can you change my call to a family disturbance?
1: Good.
6: Marty, can you confirm the family disturbance on Shearwater Bend?
0: 4-2-9-4-7-6-4-2.
1: Clear, somebody. You under control? Henry 28.
7: Really?
1: Are you under control?
7: Yes, ma'am. I'm under control. That's clear.
1: Good.
5: Your traffic confirming.
6: Coming back clear to your Rogelio Cervantes.
0: Good copy, thank you.
1: William, last unit.
4: Number 18, you can send a family disturbance on Shearwater Bend 171.
8: That's my thoughts. Channel clear.
5: That's clear.
6: Channel clear, William.
1: Charles 55.
5: Hello, back with number 18.
8: 41, frame 24. You can show me OD.
2: 44. OD.
6: Cheney.
1: Paul 44, I'm clear on your traffic.
8: This will be transporting one female to Houston Northwest.
1: Charles 55, that's clear.
6: They're not being around.
5: That's clear, Arcan.
7: Number 20, can you change this call to Mental Hill?
5: That's clear.
2: 5 Charles 32, single reference 131.
6: Clear.
1: Number 56, 229, check.
2: Number 56, secure.
1: That's clear.
5: 50-12, traffic.
2: 250, have Charles 55 call me, please.
5: 50-12, go ahead.
1: Charles 55, contact 250.
5: We're on Homestead. Texas license plate is William X-ray John 5263. That's clear.
1: North 20, North 24, check.
6: Houston, today was 605.
8: NOR 20, all units under control extended.
0: Charles 20, under control.
1: Yes, sir.
6: Today was 605. Gregg County does not have a photo. The Fusion Center is working on getting one over to us.
1: Edward 80, checking.
8: Edward 80, I'm secure. That's clear.

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1: 2 Adam 709, Houston. Can you show me 10-8, please?
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3: 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Charles 33, checking.
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0: Brent, can you change this to a family assault, please?
1: Okay. 72, we want all that information. I'm going to try to get more details. Just in service the area, please.
2: 47. No more records. Homestead and Tidwell. No more records. No more records. Homestead and Tidwell.
3: William 47, did you have traffic?
2: William 51, OD.
4: 42 Charles 14, I'm under control.
3: William 51, clear. William 47, did you have traffic?
5: William 47.
2: Charles 14, show you under control.
3: William 47, go ahead.
0: 5417.
3: None.
0: Zero star on suspicious vehicle, 186 East Helms Road. Going to be a bright. Cheryl Silverado, I need a break.
3: That's clear. Transit 2266.
6: William 54, show me following William 47.
3: Clear.
0: Oh, yeah, one at gunpoint.
7: 47, 10 reference 178, I'll clear on it.
3: Match any of your numbers?
8: Can I need to hold your traffic when at gunpoint 186 East Helms?
7: Edward 47.
9: Charles 31.
8: Global unit check 550 Boy 17.
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0: Tower 3-1, clear on reference 151, flight 57, next unit. Next unit, you have traffic?
1: 375, reference 201.
2: 42, over 21, release.
0: Over 21, show your day. Camry 10-5, that's clear. 12214 Glen Crossing Circle for disturbance.
3: 5417.
4: Go ahead.
3: We got 1-10.
4: Clear 1-10, 2258, are you under control?
0: See reporting in reference to different females pulling up to our house, left side now. Before reporting hung up, she advised they wanted to beat her up, reference 201 and 2258.
3: That's clear. We're going to be on vehicle Robert Mary Sam 6558, 21 record.
4: That's clear.
5: 41 Charles 26 SO.
0: North Central, 132, welfare check.
4: You need a record, 186, East Holmes. You need a record, 186.
0: Nor 87, check.
4: East Holmes.
6: No.
4: Channel.
0: That's clear.
3: Is it clear? Release at this time.
4: That's clear. Primary release, 2258.
1: Number 16, send me the egg assault on those two,
4: clear.
1: Clear. Number 6, on the next. Stay on 32.
4: Got it.
1: 41 or 11 or so.
4: She's on.
7: Yes, on reference 5, you have a completely different call linked to a suspicious vehicle. 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
4: Perfect. 1034.
1: They begin update on 914.
4: Somebody else send a message to 10-4 again.
6: No way, 31 SL.
4: There you go.
3: 41,
0: enter
1: 33,
0: show me your
1: ID. 16, you can
3: reference
1: 1968, 2 54 17, second call for record. 14,
4: clear information, send me a website. Clear, second call for record, need a record, 186 East Helms, need a record, 186 East Helms.
1: 45, Charles 917, still waiting.
4: Number 38, so far.
8: You can clear 914 under my numbers, GOA. I just did a traffic stop right before that exit. I didn't see that vehicle.
4: That's clear.
3: Edward 31.
0: Edward 30.
5: 45, Charles 23, SO.
3: Boy, 17, OD.
4: JD.
6: Edward 31, OD. Have a good night.
4: Cheers.
6: Charles 19, I show myself on traffic over here now.
4: That's clear. 229.
0: 229. 29, you can make Nora 5-6 primary and clear me off.
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0: Clear.
1: Reference 5, GLA under my numbers.
4: Okay.
6: Charles, what's up? You can send me a 989.
4: Okay.
0: Really?
6: Can you show box 405 on scene also?
4: Well, we need to back number 18 for the disturbance.
0: That's clear.
1: 415, you can stack the runway.
4: 11250, Federal Memorial.
0: 42915, clear.
1: Henry 55.
0: Henry 5.
1: I'm under control, but could you send me a second unit, please?
10: Send 34, I'll back.
4: That's clear.
0: That's clear, need an additional unit with Henry 55. At 18522 Inwood Elm Circle.
11: Henry 53, can you come on that?
1: Okay, so. Call 63 OD.
4: Please,
5: 25 Frank 30, Frank 32 checking.
0: Call 63, that's clear.
5: Frank 30, under control.
0: Way 5-391, unknown medical emergency.
5: Okay.
4: See for information, call 17302.
7: 164, break wind, 72, off of that.
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0: William 72, you clear to breakaway?
7: Can you send me that discharge flyer on to Terry T Drive?
4: That's clear.
7: Rent 246.
0: Channel clear.
4: Go ahead. That's clear. William is back, Rent 32.
7: William 72.
0: William 72. Do you have a hospital that's open for processing only?
12: Rent 32, I'll be around. Just call.
4: Okay.
13: That's clear, units be advised, humble jail open for processing only.
0: We're showing you a route to an unknown medical emergency. You clear for it?
4: North 10 seconds.
7: That's clear.
4: 45 Charles, 19 checking.
0: That's clear, it's Mishki and Luetta.
4: Clear.
0: In service for a white pickup at the intersection with Hispanic female possibly sleeping at the light, head hunched over steering wheel. The light has turned green twice and the vehicle did not move. Our caller is no longer on location. 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
12: City Boy 12
7: Norwalk. Tom 17.
0: Tom 17.
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0: Clear in transit, 2304.
7: Henry 55.
0: Henry 55.
7: Have a tow, please. NOR 5621 released.

0: 8-5, that's clear. Attention records, attention records, need first record, 18522, Inwood Elm Circle. Attention records, attention records, need first record, 18522, Inwood Elm Circle. North 56, that's clear, 1 release, 2304.
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0: Henry 36.
3: 336, I'm under control.
0: That's clear.
2: 42 Charles 12, that's up.
4: 747, under control.
0: That's clear.
5: 10-4.
3: 10-4-1.
5: 41 more, 13, show me SL.
3: See some.

0: me first. Suspicious person, 10-10-10-3.
1: William 14, Henry 61, Henry 75, checking.
2: William 14, I'm still on the route. I'm sure you're back in the route.
1: Clear.
3: Henry 55, one thing.
1: Henry 55, that's the one that's hanging 2307.
4: Number 20, you can send me some period. I'm clear on it.
0: Okay.
5: Charles 13, traffic.
1: 42, Charles 13, go.
0: I'm available to get number 20 for the suspicious person, 10-10, from 3.
5: Yeah, 10655, Sandyston Parkway. Lincoln, 4570.
2: North 12, you can show me a route.
0: Clear.
1: Clear. East side, Warrington. Open door.
0: Units are out to Sun Prairie, reporting.
2: Airport, you got
0: it. In security at location, advise subjects and vehicle have a gun. Reporting disconnected.
1: Airport 40 is 2451 Peterborough Way, in service for a vacant residence with a garage door and door inside is open. Been like that all day. Reference 312 is 2308.
0: 336.
1: Henry 36.
0: Can I get a first call for a wrecker, an additional unit?
1: 45 Charles 23. See, we need a loud noise reference 449.
0: See for abandoned vehicle 15401 Sellers.
1: That's clear. Number 36, that's clear. Attention records 18010 Eagle Springs Parkway. Last unit out was keyed up. 42 Charles 14, checking. Henry 36, clear on your record.
6: Charles 14, I'm under control.
1: That's clear. Attention record, need first record 18010 Eagle Springs Parkway. Attention record. Need first record at 18010 Eagle Springs Parkway. Need additional union with Henry 36 as well.
7: Houston 2 Charles 801 Brooks, DL not eligible, expired 2020, ID expires 2028. SR suspension and liability insurance denied removal of failure to appear. No 29.
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0: 250, it's going to be an abduction kidnapping, 14020 Schroeder Road. HVBD units are en route to this location. Suspect is currently en route to this address driving a Ford F-150. It's white in color, Hispanic male named Jeremiah Sanchez. Last year wearing a white t-shirt and white hat and shorts. He took a six-week-old baby by force. He's armed with a firearm, reference 294 at 2311. Additional units, that means you'll be en route as well.
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0: Charles 92, I'll put you on it. Charles 92, that's clear, I have you on it.
2: Charles 9 traffic. Air 47, wind detain.
0: That's clear, detain 2311.
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3: Houston to David 605.
0: Okay. L14, I was clear on your traffic.
3: Received. Florida will not extradite. Did you want us to confirm on the others? Received.
0: L105, that's clear. Is there an additional person detained or just one person detained?
4: Just one.
0: That's clear.
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0: 250.
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7: 937.
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0: That's clear.
3: Received.

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1: What size did you take into rig? Suspicious vehicle? Henry 75, Henry 61, Henry 84, checking.
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0: Hello.
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0: Can be where needs. Astro Jersey, Blue Jean. And five female is intoxicated. No offense, really into back.
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1: Jeff clear.
4: 50-12, confirming still under control.
2: Hey, if there's a desk cop, see if they can take that 202 information call. If not, just advise me and I'll call them.
1: Henry 36, that's clear. Attention records, no more records. 18010 Eagle Springs Parkway. Attention records, no more records. 18010 Eagle Springs Parkway.
7: 45, Charles 24.
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0: About HPD is what?

0: 350. I believe you said HPD is on scene and the suspect is there somewhere.
1: That's clear.
2: That's clear. 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Air 47 is the 11, Fox 603 is on scene.
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4: Houston.
5: Yes, ma'am. Can you show me out on a vehicle search? I'm going to be on the CVS parking lot on Southmore Avenue and Pasadena Boulevard.
0: Control.
6: 10707, I'm not showing you how to call.
1: Central has a lock. Is that with a weapon?
6: Okay.
5: Yes, ma'am. I just put myself on the call.
1: Next unit.
6: Charles 10, Charles 17, checking.
4: North 16, checking.
0: Charles 10, I control.
6: 10707, can you 10-9 the location?
1: Oh!
5: Yeah, one detain.
4: Confirming North 16, one detain.
5: Southmore Avenue and Pasadena Boulevard.
7: 45, Greg Austin, you just get them in route to that.
5: It's going to be North 10, one to 10.
4: That's clear. North 16, checking.
6: 777, Steve. Today was 605, go ahead.
1: That's clear. Charles 40, you clear to break off?
8: Charles 40, that's clear.
4: 41, North 16, checking.
7: Nora 16, I'm
4: going
7: to draw. Okay. 7-3. Clear. 250, is that active?
9: Clear on that in progress, 428. Get 2 units in route to that.
4: Clear, Bill. We need to drive Nora 11 for the in progress.
1: We can try to make contact to see if he's still active.
8: Nora
0: 20, you can stack. All right, sir.
7: 45 for now, let's get him priority 2 unless we get better information that something's active or the gun is in play.
8: We make sure it's outbound, but the other one on Major St. Northbound. About a mile out.
6: 10-7-7, Salazar, no 29.
3: That's good, Nora 20, attacking 784.
7: Also, make sure he's got backup.
1: Nora 23, you can show me, he's still waiting.
2: Nora 14, can you show me OD?
1: Nora 14.
2: Charles 13.
5: Nora 14.
3: Charles 13.
1: Your call for the terrorist threat. How do you want it cleared?
6: Today was 605 received 23 at 23:24.
4: Units are out to the in progress. Reporting confirmed southbound lanes.
2: And clear report. 45 Nora 21.
1: That's to have good night.
2: Okay, I'm going to call somebody on traffic on Teakwood Springs Drive and Wooden Hills.
8: That's clear. I'll see if they're coming up with
6: it.
1: Go ahead. Follow the service. Eastside Mode 154, meet the citizen.
8: R11, I think I'm out on him.
4: Okay.
3: Good for him, please. Tom, Mary Paul, 61 George Charles, Tom.
1: Eastside Inverness Forest, loud noise of service.
5: 249.
3: 249. Charles
5: 16, standby. That's fine. 249, I'll just get whatever for you. If you're waiting, so long I need it. You can pick up one of those calls.

0: 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Number CBU assembly. Any thought?
1: 50.12, 50.17, checking.
2: Runner control.
3: Okay. Nice, almost for all noise. 21707, final rush lane.
1: That was clear on Edward 36.
0: That's clear.
4: R11, the malfunction is breathing. He's just sitting down.
3: 45, prime 32, prime 30, checking.
1: That's clear.
5: Prime 30, to lunar.
1: Turn on scene progress to slow down.
3: That's clear.
6: Charles 6-5, put my numbers on 421.
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2: 3808, East Texas Freeway. Northbound Main Lane is at Eastbound Houston exit.
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0: Frame 30.
2: 1034.
1: Charles 64, that's clear. One detained. 2326. 1034.
8: Stack the other in progress on me. 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
8: 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Wanted for that HPD child abduction. Suspect is armed. End of broadcast.
1: Henry 55, Henry 53, Henry 36, Henry 41, checking units.
0: Henry 55.
1: That's clear.
6: Still under control.
7: Edward 47.
1: Edward 14.
7: Edward 417.
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6: You can clear me, CBU. Thank you.
1: Clear.
0: East LVNC for minor accident. Victor 12. 50 Victor 12, go ahead.
4: R11, can you lock 6 attack? William King Paul, 5658. 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
0: 1-5 JPC.
6: Charles 6-1, put my numbers on 421.
1: You have asked Charles 6-1?
6: 307, sir.
0: That's good. Time is 23:28.
2: Charles 21, I'll log myself out on traffic, Greenhouse Road, Mountain Road.
1: That's
0: clear. East LVNC for minor accident, 4102, Lotta Road.
1: Clear, Charles 65.
6: Victor 12.
2: North 24, send 492, please.
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2: 41 or 18.
7: Clear, I'm coming.
1: Or 18.
2: You just sent me reference 78.
1: That's clear.
6: All right, so let's go on.
1: Noah 56 checking.
6: 50 Victor 12 clear. Rear me to full clean, please. Thank you.
0: That's clear.
3: 45 Charles 33, can you hold the channel, please?
1: Double units of Blackmore 18 for the disturbance 253. 253, request parking.
3: All units are traffic, more traffic only. All units are traffic, more traffic only.
8: North 56, that control.
1: That's clear.
2: Charles 15, you rerun me.
1: Henry 67, Henry 41, Henry 36, checking.
6: Henry 41, you throw.
1: Clear.
9: 11 that. Major attack on 734. You can just link up on my call.
1: 244 checking.
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0: Charles, soy Andrés Rodríguez, igual de tres.
1: Yes, there is some general traffic. I am some general traffic. 1K2331.
2: Charles, for this information, the subject is going to be sitting in front of the residence in a black Mazda 6. Our report is refusing EMS.
3: 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I set my cell phone charge.
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2: Received.
5: Okay.
2: Task force. Nara 10 checking on you, Unit 250 checking on you.
0: Beaufort is separate, so they're 14914 Old Manor.
2: Nara 10, that's clear.
3: 250, I'm on the phone. Nara 13 traffic.
2: 250, that's clear.
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7: Names on Texas tag, Victor Boy Zebra 9640.
0: That's clear.
2: William 5-4, William 4-7 checking on you.
8: William 5-4, we arrived. Shows in the control extended.
2: That's clear.

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1: Okay.
0: 1 mile release.
2: Error 47.
1: That's clear, 2334.
3: Error 47.
2: Error 47, John Isaac here.
3: Alright.
4: R11, I don't know if they advise. ESD 11, Mega 4, 1, 412 is on scene.
2: Okay. Error 47, one lead showing one out of SO for felony theft, three open out of C4. DL is eligible, be handled for deadly conduct.
3: That's clear, go ahead and confirm.
2: That's clear.
5: 16, we have gunfire on scene. Hold jail.
1: Can you say shopping, Marshall, please?

0: All right, 6-5, I'm going to take care of it.
1: Charlie 6-5, that's clear. Are you clear for it right now?
0: That's clear, put me on.

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1: And let me give you that a bit.
2: I'm trying to clear the property. Don't know where the suspects are.
0: Charles 55 checking on you. Charles 47 checking on you.
3: How many people?
4: Charles 55, we're all on control.
0: That's clear.
3: Charles 45.
5: North 16, we only saw one Hispanic male who couldn't see his hands. They're in the next property over. We can't get through unless we hop the fence.
3: Charles 47, you still want to detain?
6: Frank 30, put me on Frank 32 out.
0: Hello.
1: And 32, see if there's air support.
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5: Number 12, I have 5 coming out of the house.
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1: Okay.
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0: North 16. Forest Bank knows that we have a gunpoint, no longer a gunpoint. Break. They heard the shots on the other side of the fence on a different property. Break. We're identifying them now.
1: West Samuels Road, hold on, December slide noise.
2: 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Four zero zero three one two zero two.
3: Your message.
4: 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Show me out on a discharge firearm. I'm in service in the area. I heard a couple of shots fired.
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5: 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It's going to be a driver's license.
1: Number 10.
7: 7708.
5: 7101, also showing to be a social security card. 7708, go ahead.
3: Charles 14, that's clear. Show you under control.
7: 58. That's clear. We got two detained right now. We got three at gunpoint.
1: We have 58. Are you good for instance number 574?
7: I'll be out on the CMB, about to move into traffic. It's going to be westbound right after 3:30 on my I-10.
1: That's clear, sir. Go for 2340.
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7: 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He said that's not going to be a good house, so you don't have to be playing now. Police channel, we're in control.
8: 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Take basically X-ray Sam Henry 6357. X-ray Sam Henry 6357. Black Chevy 7.
6: Let's see, William 14 for 574. I need William 58. Are you freed off the call?
1: No, it's clear. Radio 3 is original traffic. All units for original traffic. That's clear. William 14. Vail is supervisor clear. Clear.
9: Clear. Go ahead.
10: No, 22. Clear notes. You can change the warfare check.
6: Yeah, 32, I'm clear. Runner out.
3: That's clear.
1: 405, stand by for me. William 14.
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7: I'm I-10 westbound right after 3:30.
5: 7708, is that exit 330?
1: See, reporting in front of unit A, reporting about trying to tow a vehicle, a red Sierra. They've just climbed into the vehicle.
12: gate will be open at this location.
7: Please. Stay around.
13: Stay to regular.
7: Either way, please.
13: I'm going to control North Highway.
12: 601.
14: Robinson, Bowman Highway, see you can.
12: Charles 76, me advise report is a breaker at the location. 45, okay,
15: clear.
14: Advise, I tried to make contact four times. Somebody answers.
12: Charles 65, that's special on your route.
8: 1326, this is you.
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15: 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She's clear all the way.
12: Charles 65.
14: Charles 65.
12: How do you want to clear your follow up?
14: Just clear the information.
12: That's clear.
16: 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Ending is going to be 320. That's clear. Time is 23:44.
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17: 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Airport
18: 46, I'm secure. Can you
12: give
18: me 7 minutes
8: and
18: let me
8: run
18: that
8: at
18: 40, please?
12: That's clear.
15: 1326,
8: I'll be
13: taking the deal.
15: Go ahead.
13: Charles 12,
8: 483-92730, 483-92730.
13: North 10, send me lead one.
8: North 20, I won't release
15: one.
13: Okay. Charles 12, go ahead.
12: North 10, that's clear. I'm going to 7510 Profit Pot Lane, disturbance family.
13: Might as well take that thing on my left for you. X-ray voice on 0178, North Sam. Eastbound Mayleans at Old Humble.
16: That's clear.
15: 984, that's clear. 1326, Mike Speaker.
8: Go ahead.
12: See, reporting reference to report is father going crazy and physically attacking mother at the location. 30-year-old white male, Riley, wearing blue shirt, gray shorts, white female shorts at the location. Reporting could be heard. Reporting advised. Father could be heard yelling in the background. Report he's hiding in the closet of the master bedroom. Reference number 649 at 2346. Is supervisor clearing the notes and can have additional unit enrolled in North 10?
15: DL for last name Bro is eligible, expires 2031. I'm showing 3 in Sessic out of 385.
13: North 562, may I advise, showing enrolled North 10.
14: 41 Edward 11, not voting.
12: I'm clearing your traffic.
15: Clear.
19: Airliner C for property loss, 8505 Airlines. Nora 16, checking. 41 Nora 16, checking.
7: Nora 16, looking for
19: clear.
7: So, Adam 708, Houston.
15: 7708.
7: You can disregard the second unit. We're moving on.
12: Unit 138.
15: Received.
7: 138, go ahead.
12: 138, can you advise Nora 10 a priority?
7: 138, let me look at it.
12: That's clear. East Idaho, reference number 654.
7: 138, you priority to everybody. They got 3 units within 30 seconds.
12: 138, that's clear. All units in route to Nora 10, priority 2. All units in route to Nora 10, priority 2. Nora 10, are you clearing 138 traffic?
13: That's clear.
12: That's clear.
7: Thank you, Boyd.
15: Edward 05, you can reference 654.
7: Be right to ABC one time.
15: Okay.
12: Edward 05, that's clear. Reference number 654 at 2348.
15: No, 16, give me 697.
14: All right, let me change the 7-8 direct now.
12: Number 16, that's clear. Reference number 697 at 2348.
13: Charles 21, Elegant 7, on traffic, Greenhouse Road, Parkside, all the way.
7: 138. Make sure that the arriving units are looking for that green Toyota Tundra. The father's already trying to leave location.
12: 138, that's clear.
17: Bro is going to be reopened.
12: That's me. We're rushing in a number.
6: Arrow 47.
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17: NORA 10, can we work on a gate code while he's doing that?
12: NORA 10, that's clear. NORA 87.
17: NORA 20, I'm not looking. We're making contact. Same.
7: Can you take the paint? Number 40, number 40.
12: That's clear.
7: Robert Frank Henry 0110. Robert Frank Henry 0110. It's going to be a series of questions, like to call it.
23: North 21, detained. Car's clear. 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
12: North 20, that's clear. Detained at 2351.
7: And if I'm going to be a 380.
17: Charles 21 under control.
21: T31.
12: That's fine.
21: Can't stall. Does EMS need it?
1: Do I see it?
15: 981. Serial number Robert Frank Henry 0110. There's no records.
12: Attention units, attention all units. You cannot resume normal traffic. The channel is not being released at 2352. Attention all units. You cannot resume normal traffic. The channel is not being released at 2352.
7: Oh, Jen, that's not a good gate code.
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6: 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North 56, North 10 is going to be 0820.
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7: 1270, go ahead.
12: That's clear.
5: 708, were you clear of that traffic stop?
12: Central Cotton Green, hold up, suspicious vehicle.
7: 708, it was a traffic hazard. I was able to provide traffic control as we got off the main lanes.
5: Perfect.
12: 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Henry 55 checking on you. Henry 43 checking on you.
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16: C for minor accident, 12219 Wild Pine Drive.
12: East side, hold over, reference number 743.
19: Nora, can you dispatch the accident on Wild Pine?
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7: That's a false clear.
12: That's clear.
5: Houston, do they with 650 status check?
12: Last name revised?
7: 245 743 is not rerouted. It's my last call.
12: That's clear. Would you like for us to clear on your numbers?
7: Yes, ma'am. That's clear.
12: That's clear.

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3: This is Ivan, holding an assist agency for HPD. They're requesting a unit to post up 249, looking for a kidnapping suspect that's in a white Ford Explorer. See call notes for this.
0: NOR 87, show me transporting one male back to the original location, the address, in the call slip.
4: 42 Charles 12, checking.
5: Actually, we have 1245.
0: Starting mileage is going to be 881.
6: Under control, what do you say? I don't need a part of the record.
5: Do you have the exact location, south bow, north bow, total?
2: NOR 87, that's clear, 881 at 2356.
4: That's clear, 1-10, time is 2356. Need a record and a record, North Cynthia Park West and Old Rumble Road.
2: Arsene, go ahead.
3: They're attempting to locate the vehicle. It was last seen going northbound 249 below Spring Cypress. Unknown if they've continued in this direction. They're just attempting to locate. The victim is going to be a six-week-old female that was in the vehicle with him.
7: North 10, can I get EMS my location? 36-year-old female. Complaining of head pain. She got kicked in the head and she's also been strangled.
2: That's clear.
5: 249 emergency traffic.
2: Last number, you're buzzing your number?
8: 1245. I'm going to be posted up at Four Corners.
3: Clear.
5: 249, I got one that's not stopping. I'm going eastbound on 1960 past Richie's. These are going to be 79. It's going to be William Mary Sam, 2519. A black Toyota.
2: Desk, pay attention. All units, attention. All units, the channel is now being held for 249 emergency traffic only. The channel is now being held for 249 emergency traffic only at 2357.
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5: Coming up to the 1960 referral right, he's just not stopping, he's going, the speeds are 35 and climbing.
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10: Who is the call one series county female due places?
2: 30.
5: These are 65, eastbound, coming out to Cypresswood, number 2 lane. Stop, blank traffic.
2: That's where you're going, eastbound and Cypresswood.
11: Okay, do you need to confirm the alarm or something?
5: Still going to be eastbound, speed is going to be 90. No traffic, coming out to Cypresswood.
4: NOR 18, sign an alarm at Town Center.
6: Henry, turn to 249, I got spikes at 5.
2: 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That's clear. Spikes reported 158.
5: 120, you're clear. Spikes and fucks at the forest.
10: Number 16, going to my numbers on that abandoned vehicle on Sellers and that habitation on Sellers.
5: Right now, I'm going to call Foxwood here. Foxwood, number 2 lane, speeds are 95.
2: That's clear.
4: 436, we'll be on that call.
2: That's clear.
12: Unit, show yourself and run.
5: Through the light. Good spikes.
6: Turn it, good spikes.
5: Go ahead.
2: Spikes, before that's on 38.
5: B-roll, good spikes.
2: That's clear.
5: Going up to B-roll, speeds are 85. He is slowing down. Give me a second.
2: That's clear.
3: 441. Good. You can disregard HPD contact if they have located the suspect in the shop.
5: 138, we work on air support for 249.
2: 138, that's clear.
11: That's clear.
5: Never mind, he's taking off again. Nope, coming to a stop.
2: 249-7, coming to a stop at 2359. 249, do you need air support?
5: Only stop. You know, I'll get much better. Okay. Speeds are 18 miles an hour. Tires are coming apart.
2: That's clear. Speed 18 miles per hour.
5: He's coming to a stop.
2: That's clear at 2400.
1: North 12, he's in the disturbance out there on the old manor lane.
12: Okay.
1: I'm going to
5: stop.
12: Helping is back on 12 for the disturbance, 14914 old manor.
1: Carl 12, I'll have one on board. We'll be moving to Austin Mavings to Wilson and about. Beginning is 2-8.
2: That's fair, finally stop at 2401.
4: That's fair, time is 12:01.
1: Mm-hmm. 7734, can you get a record of this location?
4: 432, show me OD.
12: Okay. This is the Harris County District 1 channel.
13: 28, we got the driver thing, they're clearing the car.
5: 249, vehicle's clear, we can reach the channel, we get first record out here. We'll be a 1960 Lilo.
2: That's clear. Attention workers, attention workers. Work needed at 1960 and Lee Road. Attention workers, work needed at 1960 Road and Lee Road.
12: 45-12-21 checking. What is your road?
7: 152. I'm clear on all traffic. Good work, guys.
2: That's clear. One detained at 2402.
10: 41-Charles-15. Can we get EMS on route to our location? For precaution.
12: Okay.
2: Attention all units, attention all units. You can now resume normal traffic and the channel is now being released at 2402. Attention all units. You can now resume normal traffic. The channel is now being released at 2402.
7: 162. Can we get one record at every 22 scene and show him with one in custody, please?
2: That's clear. One in custody at 2402.
5: 248, I'm a record. I got my record. Record, hook it up.
14: North 56.
2: North 56, stand by for me. Attention workers, no more records needed at 1960 Road and Lee Road. Attention workers, no more records needed at 1960 Road and Lee Road.
12: Units are out to Old Manor. Pretty advised. There were neighbors fighting outside. Came outside, had a gun in her hand. Female wearing a black and white clothing. Attempted to call back twice for updates. No answer.
1: That's
12: clear.
1: Thank you.
4: 5532.
2: Nora Tony, that's clear. Attention workers, no more records needed at 5-7.
14: Excuse me, that minor accident on water, I'm clear.
4: That's clear, say the minor accident on water.
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1: 45. Charles 12, ending 283.
12: 9133 for local 6614, stay with 6-9.
4: That's clear, time is 12:04.
15: 45, myself and HPD are out with the suspect. We can cancel all the bolos. Most likely going to be a false report. We'll be back in shortly.
2: That is clear. Error 5-6, go ahead with your traffic.
14: Charles 32, stay down. Nora 5-6, reference 7-8-6.
9: Nora 13, traffic.
2: Nora 5-6, that is clear. I'm in Russell 5755, unit number 1527, West Rayford Road, disturbance other. She reported reference to another neighbor of both location, her arguing and screaming loudly. Reporter advised, loud booming noise heard, and juvenile can be heard crying from the location. Reference number 786 at 2404.
9: Name is Timberland on Texas tag. X-ray young Victor 8276.
7: Okay.
2: 44-10-34. 10-35. Westside Winfern Forest holding mental health call.
7: Hey, on that disturbance, other the female's gunner had, make it probably one.
12: That's clear. Available unit. Is where?
1: Yep.
12: Units are off the Old Manor, Party 1.
1: 126, let me see the unit.
2: 7 checking on you.
15: $45 can you send me the information call?
2: That was 136.
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4: Edward, 36.
14: Get the boy 17.
12: Mm-hmm.
2: Edward, 36, that's clear.
14: Show me how to take the please.
12: Okay.
9: Charles 140, second.
15: Number 16, change of traffic hazard, please.
2: 22 checking on you, error 57 checking on you.
12: Clear.
9: Okay. 221 on traffic.
2: That's clear.
14: 45, Charles 24.
12: Right.
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12: Last one, hotel 06.
1: Let's break William 14 off the loud noise disturbance for the mental health call. Myself and William 50 are around as well.
2: That's the William 14.
14: William 14, I just pulled up this call. Let me clear it fast and show me after that one.
2: William 14, that's clear.
4: With our system, I'll be moving this location. I'll advise the location when I get there. Might have one in the back of my shop. Beginning mileage 168, 168.
2: Beginning mileage 116?
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0: All units that's clear, 244 Ivan Raza, 8814 Fairbloom Lane. See recording reference to boyfriend punching holes in the walls, possible leaving location now. Suspect is Paula Vasquez, 31-year-old Hispanic male, lastly wearing gray shirt, black shorts. No physical altercation between the reporting and subject, no weapons at the location. Reference number 841 at 2412.
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6: 34. That missing person, let's get an update and confirm the spelling and name.
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7: All right, 30, show me about 58, 52B. 136,
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0: That's clear.
8: Hold on, Roger. So you can send me that major 886. I'm clear on it.
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2: 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Show you under control.
7: 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You can extend it.
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0: Tom 17, go ahead.
9: Tom 17, added some notes to my call slip. Courtesy transport 1960 at 249. Pilot 784, 784.
0: That's clear, 784 at 10414.
3: Charles 21, checking.
2: Charles 21 under control.
3: Okay.
1: Norah 20, you can stick there. Disturbing loud noise.
2: Norah 20, that's clear. Stacking all that noise on you.
0: Henry 43, checking on you.

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1: 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Henry 5-5 and units on this name is under control.
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2: 50, Victor 12.
3: Go ahead. Under control.
2: 50, Victor 12.
1: Yes, please.
0: Can you stop my dispatch when you arrive at 5451?
2: One time, JPC. Mileage is 320.
3: That's good.
4: Okay.
2: That's clear. Time is 12:19. William 72.
1: William 72, go ahead.
2: William 72, you can clear me information. Send me reference 979.

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0: 16, that's clear. I'm Arthur 6814 Barangay Court. Request number 985, file notes disturbance at 2421. Charles 31 checking on you.
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1: Come back to the spot.
0: Central head is locked. Hold on, disturbance line noise.
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0: North 13, checking.
3: No, 13, under control.
0: Charles, you're 7 day. I'm at the 14150 Wendelin Drive. Reference number 6 at 2423.
3: Charles, 47.
0: Charles, 47, go ahead.
3: You could disregard Charles 67 and send me reference 6. I'm right here, but...
0: That's clear. Charles 67, you're back in.

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0: 39.
1: You're sitting on your route, boy, so far.
2: 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Go check the surrounding hospitals. See if she's been admitted.
1: Okay. Is K-9 en route for close by?
3: K-11, I'm still 25 minutes out.
0: That's way.
1: Thank you.
4: 41R11.

0: everyone are living that welfare check, you can just clear information. They want a security while they wait for a social.
1: Okay.
2: So, 230, you can disregard King 11. No K9 needed.
1: That's that. King 11, are you clear?
3: Yes, ma'am.
4: Everything says, show me around the gas station, any mark, 165, be at 8500 block of 1960.
1: That's the 169 at 2428.
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1: 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Okay, go list on the call history.
2: 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Thank you.
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0: that's good.

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1: 41 North, all communication. 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
2: Okay.
3: 250, you can dupe that to Charles 47's call.
4: Sergeant 46, you should be back in the runner.
0: Yes, clear.
5: That's clear. Sergeant 46, this is Circle 2. Sergeant 26, this is Circle 2.
4: Clear. Charles 31.
0: Sir.
4: Charles 31, you can send me reference 88. I'm clear on those.
0: That's clear.
5: 750 Carell Street, Midtown Apartment. 750 Carell Street, Apartment 1001. The reportee suspects that her daughter and ex-daughter-in-law and three male friends are coming to her house. She received several text messages and emails advising that they're planning on breaking into her house when she goes to sleep.
3: Charles 76, Brian, he's closer.
4: That's clear.
0: That's clear. Charles 76, I'm having a route to reference 88, Bridge Speeding Vehicle, reference 24, reference 88 at 2433. Charles 31, I'll show you back in. Charles 76, are you clear on traffic?
3: 41 or 18.
6: Left foot, we're approaching township at Glenwood. Hey, call
2: 19.
3: You can stack 745 on me.
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0: 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I have a flat tire.
1: Perfect.
2: That's clear. 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
3: Charles Love.
2: Friendly record needed for C4 Deputy 2302 Imperial Valley.
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4: Charles 12.
2: Friendly record needed for a C4 Deputy 2302 Imperial Valley for a flat tire.
1: Cool.
5: I have one on board in Rochester Station 283.
4: That's clear. Time is 12:34.
2: West Side Lakes of North Point, hold a welfare check. D5, 126, holding a discharge firearm. 121, that's clear, 209, 26. Rocket Court for discharge firearm. Is there a reference or reporting about that there's a party down the street? I think you heard gunshots. I think it's 12. Gunshots, the last people speeding off last night was diminished reference 118 at 2435.
6: All right, 10, you can send that alarm.
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0: 내가 될 거야 이제 잠깐.
1: There's either the 12 you show me out, any mileage is 337.
2: That's clear. Time is 1236.

0: 2:30.
1: 2:30. So one female detained.
0: Twenty-four thirty-six.

0: 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We're going to go north on Quinn.
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0: All right, live in that info call. You can clear the info, or you can clear the advisor under my number.
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1: I've Henry 26 in service year with Henry 21.
4: Next way, Henry 26.
1: Okay.
5: 45 North. Well, you can clear reference 142 under my number, so.
4: Henry 26.
1: Thank you.

0: 42 Nora 11, checking.
1: Under control.
0: That's clear. Sure, you all are under control.
2: Henry 26.
3: 133, scene for criminal mischief, 2715, Broadhaven.
0: 42 Nora 14, checking.
4: 14, I'm under control.
0: That's clear. Sure, you're under control.
3: 4 Henry 26, that's clear.
2: That's clear.
5: Number 21, looks like this is a disturbance out here.
2: Last unit, remaster traffic?
5: Number 21, it looks like this is a disturbance out here. Or like a party off.
2: Checking last with the channel.
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1: Clear. 164, looks like William 47 is on his way back. Having clear off that call that he's currently on and be right to that.
2: 164, that's clear. William 47.
3: Yeah, I just cleared myself off. I was already en route. Thank you.
2: That's clear. You clear notes?
3: Yes, ma'am. I am. Thank you.
2: Next, clear. Reference 115 at 2441. William 69, Henry 41, checking.
4: William 69, both of you in 2412.
2: That's clear.
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1: That's clear.
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2: 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I have vehicles that aren't supposed to be here.

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1: 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That's clear.
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3: US
1: 90. Edward 22. Edward 56, I have in routes reference 206 at 2446. Go ahead, Edward 22.
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1: Okay.
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4: 705,
2: Henry 48 checking.
1: Perfect.
2: That's clear. Henry 48, North 16 checking.
1: North 16, in control.
2: That's clear.
5: How's 1-4? I'm under control. Can you change it to 12719? 12719, please.
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0: 2 Adam 809 to Houston. Houston 2 Adam 809. Can I have a record to my location? 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
0: I reported that square. 959 Hosworth Road at the Rudy Spring for an assault. She reported reference to the reporting about the his friend, Hispanic female. Maria was assaulted by another individual. Unknown of the subject, reference 218 at 2451.

0: 45 Nora, 21.
1: Okay. This is Charlie
2: 05,
1: Charlie Lennox,
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0: 89, 189. 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
1: 2451. Okay.

0: Aruna 5.
1: Go ahead.
0: Can you change my nature code to the vehicle, please?
1: Yes, sir.

0: Nor 58, okay.
1: Nor 58, sure.
2: 45-833, flag that missing person.
0: That's clear.
3: Rui, someone getting out of this car behind you.

0: Norway 20, checking.
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0: Okay.
2: No.
1: 45 Norway 21, where are you later?
3: Attention records, attention records. Friendly record needed for a C4 deputy with a flat tire, 20302 Imperial Valley Drive. Friendly record needed for a C4 deputy with a flat tire, 20302 Imperial Valley.
0: Norway 18, checking.
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2: 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Again, 73436.
1: 2456. Go ahead.
2: 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Again, 73436.
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1: 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Female's been located.
0: 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You're under control.
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2: 0696,
0: that's clear. 2236 from 1960 Road at the Blessings Hair Rating. Put a service out there, it's a male and female fighting security at the location. 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
0: Are you going to show me primary disregard other units the whole scene?
3: I'm under control, but if you can get an available unit to check by, it's a pretty big building.
2: That's clear.
1: That's clear. Every 56 is en route to you.
2: Being real.
1: Oh, 50 B for disturbance other 12100 Benners Memorial.
2: Central record is central record. Friendly record needed for C4 deputy. Flat tires 20.

0: P11, 1247, Henry 53, checking.
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0: 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Yes, clear.

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1: Seabreaker 11. Seabreaker 11.
2: Tower 58. 58, go ahead. Can you clear for reference 320?
0: 50 Victor 11, go ahead.
1: I'm trying to catch up to a black Tacoma. Going northbound, over 110 miles an hour. Passing.
3: 41, Sam 34.
1: North Houston.
2: 1035. That's clear. I'm here on reference 320 at 104.
3: I'm clear on reference 290. Make a weather disturbance. It's units.
4: 94, 15, 20, 15, yeah.
1: Correct you. I'm coming up to LD Melrod right now. 59 northbound, LD Melrod. We're at 109.
0: That's clear.
2: That's clear. Available units for weapons disturbance 6206, CrossNet.
5: North 31, you clear me of that.
0: King 31 putting on it.
2: Clear. East side, Green Gate, on the loud noise.
6: 1326, are you secure?
7: Secure.
0: Okay. That's clear, big guys.
6: 1245, are you secure?
2: Secure.
0: 50 Victor 11, confirm vehicle description.
5: There was just that.
2: Go ahead.
1: We have black Tacoma. It's on the feeder going northbound. Hey, record driver, let's come out to the lower. Wait right there and see if you see the vehicle coming to or towards you.
5: You can clear Green Gate out of my numbers. I was just over there. There's no loud noise.
2: That's clear.
8: Units are out to weapons. We're free advice.
1: 162. Under control. It's no longer active. It's just verbal.
8: Reporting, brother.
2: That's clear.
8: 20-year-old Hispanic male stated he was returning to location with a gun. Reporting was heard stating, do not go into the location with a gun. Waiting on description at this time.
0: That was surprising. Clear on the evading.
1: I'm not going to be evading. I was trying to catch up. They didn't light him up.
8: No answer on callback.
6: You see that 0106.
0: That's clear. Dispatch supervisor.
1: The units are on LD Melrod. It's going to be a black Tacoma lifted. Wheels are kind of sticking out a little bit. You know, like a road package.
9: Ali, you don't have a turn?
1: I don't know if they made her left or right, but he did get off on LD Melrod exit.
9: You think I might have went through it?
1: We'll check right now. I'm gonna head that way right now.
5: Frank Hardy.
6: Go ahead.
9: 51 David 22, give me the description of that vehicle on that escapade now.
6: There you go.
0: Vehicle's gonna be a black lifted Toyota Tacoma.
1: Tacoma, four door, lifted, got off road tires, it's all blacked out. I think it's got stickers on the back windshield.
2: Nora
5: 20 checking. 529, 21,000 sorry. Gonna be on a gray Nissan, Victor 04, 9255, coming to a stop.
6: Houston 705 with your ticket test.
9: First clamp and lookout.
7: I'm under control, you can change it to meet the citizen.
1: Perfect.
2: Okay. 705
6: with your ticket status.
9: Clear. Sorry, welfare check.
2: Okay.
9: Did a first 3-star with Tom, Lee, and Charles?
1: That could be. That's it.
9: I'm not showing any stickers on the back windshield, though.
1: Where are you at right now?
2: B for local, 17925 North Schooling.
9: Aldine Bender and Old Humble.
1: They lifted.
9: Looks like it's lifted, it's got off-road tires, it's a newer model, black Tacoma.
1: Yeah, it's gonna be it.
7: 21-93, I'm out of control. Can I get a unit check out, please?
9: Okay, we're turning northbound on Old Humble Road.
2: That's clear, we're landing check out on R32, 1960, Veterans Memorial.
6: See traffic hazard, 290, 1960, northbound.
2: Trust the city, come to me around.
7: 1326, can you show me back in, 1326?
2: Clear. That's cool. Tosses, he's
0: thank you, sir.
2: One.
0: You advise if Cypress Wood is open?
6: 45 Charles 23, 7 at Loud Noise, please.
2: Bill, do you need to advise if Cypress Wood is open?
1: Yeah, never.
6: Charles 23, clearance service for Loud Music, heavily.
2: Edward 56, checking.
10: Edward 56, thank you.
9: Look at 2 Boss 6,
2: that's clear.
0: 52 Boss 66, go ahead.
2: North Central Creek High, phone and Illinois.
9: We go 14700 block of Old Humber Road. Perfect time, Tom, Week and Charles, 0070.
0: No, 16, you can turn the disturbance. Start a traffic hazard. I'll clear it on my way to the disturbance.
11: 41737.
0: That's clear.
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6: JB. 16 around 5475 West Sam Houston Parkway North. At a Sterling Banquet Hall, 2 black females fighting outside.
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3: Frank, buddy, we're here, buddy. Just clear.
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1: Get the regular. I'm just holding there. 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
11: 33, I'm out with them. All of you know.
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2: 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Clear. My units, what are you talking?
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2: Henry 26.
0: That's clear.
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0: 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No records, 14700, Old Humble Road.
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2: Was that William 85?
11: May not hold D.
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12: The 131, so the unit's responding. Suspect's going to be leaving in a gray.
13: Sir, I did.
12: 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Should be exiting the neighborhood right now. Bullets have been taken away.
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0: KU11 Henry 26, you can disregard. Appreciate it.
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3: Charles 31.
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1: You're putting reference to 35-76-year-old father, Guadalupe. Reporting advice that has disability and afraid of father, has been hit in the past. Reporting advice that they have autism and father doesn't like it.
4: That's clear.
1: White male, black shirt with white spots, light blue sweatpants, will be on foot. In addition, unit with Charles 31, reference 349 at 113. Edward 57.
3: Charles 31, I have a unit route with me. Good on.
1: Charles 31, that's clear.
5: Edward 31, if you haven't already, slow units down.
1: Edward 57.
6: That's clear. Units are on to the weapons control down.

0: October 57. Air 57, we're under control.
1: That's clear. Air 57, are you clear to break off for reference 387?
0: Yeah.
1: That's clear, have me route reference 387 at 114.
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1: 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Pearland PD attempting to locate a gunner, Mackenzie Holman, 32-year-old white male, 6 foot, 200 pounds, brown over brown. 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Holman is driving a silver 2020 Toyota 4Runner. 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If located, contact Pearland PD. 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

0: 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So reference to 2 motor vehicle accident and 4 focus versus a bus.
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1: 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Eastside, hold a reference 436. Charles 65 checking.

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0: X-ray George Frank, 2884. Still rolling across the train house. 529 going westbound.
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1: Black Dodge Charger. So, Fireman, that was Nora 87 and route to JPC.
0: That's clear.
1: Begin a mileage 882. Your traffic came in digital.
2: That's clear.
1: That's clear. What was your ending mileage to your original location?
0: Coming to a stop, Greenhouse. 529 in the parking lot of the circle deck.
2: 882, I put it in the call note.
1: Clear.
0: Good job, y'all.
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0: 45332.
1: Alrighty. Go ahead.
4: 932.
1: I'll be following Nora 87. That's clear.
5: 932, can you call the reporting back and see if she's at the location on West Road or she's advising that's where the father's possibly going to be at? We're checking the area. We don't see the father. The address that shows the home is in Katy.
1: Charles 6-5 checking.
0: 930, no more records under control.
1: 138 checking.
4: No more records, 529 Greenhouse. 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Still under control.
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0: 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Peace, I'm at 8200, loud noise.
1: Charles 47.
0: Charles 47.
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0: That's clear. 14335 Ella Boulevard, apartment 1208.
3: Family is back on town for the disturbance.
0: So you're putting reference to the neighbor's flat. They're reporting and broke her phone yesterday. She wants to make a report. Reference 483 at 125.
3: 700 downtown Glen.
0: Error 80.
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7: Yes, they were trying to get an update if she wants contact at this time.
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0: Hey, can you run this plate and see where the registered owner is located? Mary William Henry, 4914. Mary William Henry, 4914. Give me the registered address, please.
1: Yes, sir.

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1: 162.
2: Foot
0: on, Arabian 920. 162. More records on the scene. You can disregard fire and EMS. Drivers are DOA for this time. We're been in service.
1: There's collisions, reference, reference, no more records needed, 26737 Cypress Wood, no more records needed, 26737 Cypress Wood. King 11.
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1: Drew Dayton, Texas.
0: 1167. Air 5-7. I'm Dr. King, Sam, 3078. I'm out at Northwest Freeway, Service Road, and Worthland Boulevard. Outbound.
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1: 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Time is 1:33.
5: R20,
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0: At 230, you're clear.
5: 42, Adam 34. Can you put my numbers on it? We're trying to get info on what actually is going on with it.
2: That's clear, Adam 34. Putting your numbers on it.
3: 5416, no records needed.
0: Edward 40, checking.
6: No records needed, 290 and rhythm. No records needed, 291.
3: Everybody here, did you bump?
7: Number 16, I'm out of control. All the doors and windows are locked. Is my Edward 40 here?
0: Edward 40, checking.
5: 42, Adam 34. Just to be clear, that EJ is the Stampede EJ, correct?
2: Affirmative.
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0: North 36 check. North 36, I'm under control, thank you. North 36, yes, sir. Charles 40, check E.
1: Charles 40, under control, thank you.
0: Charles 40, yes, sir.

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1: stand by.
2: 25 North, 2-1.
3: Laura, 2-1, go ahead.
2: We report your call back, requesting cancel.
1: Westside District, not taking direct. Holding 01.
3: That's clear, you show me back in. Thank you.
2: Thanks.
3: It's not clear. 103, I'm away from my shop, you reading those?
1: Go ahead. Reported, correction, SO's requesting us to work this scene.
3: North 16. Send me the disturbance out there on North Freeway. I'm clear on it. Get a Spanish picker off.
1: It's a wrong way driver. It's a white or silver Ford Mustang headed onto traffic. Direction of travel westbound on the east side. Eastbound lane. That's time 1 minute. ...164, do you have any west side units close?
4: All Spanish speaker check that with North 16.
1: Edward
3: 58,
1: stand by.
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5: Naomi. See if William 69 and William 72 can get out to it.
1: William 69, William 72.
2: Go ahead.
6: William 69, you can clear me information, I think.
1: 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Charles 67, go ahead.
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7: 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To your attempt, Sierra.
3: 15,
4: clear.
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4: 41 North 10, units Dunson Glen checking.
1: That's clear. Next unit, go ahead.
2: Running control.
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1: 05, you have traffic?
3: 162. Have a unit, and I'll have a 58.
1: That's clear.
3: She's going to be down the street from 249 with two detained. It's going to be our driver.
1: That's clear. 249 is en route to the train.
3: North 16. Let's reach out to precinct 4. First guess.
5: North 18. North 16. I'll be en route shortly.
9: 934 on South Carolina. 934 Charles Victor Queen comes back to a 2011 Toyota Sienna. Salvage title to last name Escobar out of Lexington, correction, out of Gaston, South Carolina. Registration expires February 2028. It's clear S&W.
10: 758, you can show 2 detained.
3: Precinct.
1: That's clear at 145.
5: 164, what's the last direction travel on that? Was it all Cypress Road, Hill, or Grant?
1: 745. 705, stand by. Let's do a callback for an update. 705, go ahead.
11: I revived. I spoke to the key holder. He says he does see his back door open. Can I get another unit and route with me, please?
1: Clear. Edward 80.
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5: Also, change it to a suspicious vehicle, but when William 78 and William 79 back in.
1: That's clear.

0: want to say Farm Clear on those as well. It's on 99.
1: That's clear, 99 main lane. Eastbound. They're on 99 main lanes driving westbound on the eastbound lane.
0: That's clear. 244 is en route from the other direction. He may intercept.
1: That's clear.

0: Recent in progress, 21-1800, Florida State, Highway 99, 38 white Mercedes, SUV, going west on the eastbound lane.
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3: 1247, Texas LP, King Sam Young, 9719, expires April 2027. On a 17 Nissan Versa, gray in color, registered to Aldrich, out of Tomball, is clear SNW insurance system firm. Just advising that plate is stolen out of Ohio.
6: Adam 34, can you change this to a meet this citizen? Can you clear me info, no and no? Can you show me ID, please?
0: Tearing everything up inside the house.
6: That's clear.
0: Pulled out a knife. Female is heard yelling in the background, verbal and physical. Day code has been provided, pound 3681, last time 1 hour.
1: 1247, so you're saying there's an Ohio plate with those same characters that's stolen?
0: Security guard advised the female no longer has a weapon.
2: Roger.
3: That's clear.
1: Roger.
0: Can I get additional unit route with Charles 92, reference 573 at 151? Go ahead.
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0: Clear.
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5: Air 40, ambulance.
0: 40, clear.
4: 230, I'm under control.
0: 30, clear. Edward 05. Edward 05, go ahead.
8: Edward 05, I have an unsecured back door, 1480, is clearing house.
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1: Star 16, can you clear me CBU? Send me that alarm in A. I'm here at 290 and 99. Okay.
2: William 58, just send me that.
0: William 58, you're clear. Call Humane at 18923 Rustling Ridge Lane. Clear in the notes.
2: Okay.
3: No, any changes to a suspicious vehicle?
0: That's clear. Reference 807 at 47. Next unit, go ahead.
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0: Charles 47.
1: Charles 47, go ahead.
0: How much longer do you have on your call? We have a different call at the same apartment complex.
1: About 2 minutes. I'm adding notes. I'm about to clear.
0: That's it. Charles 40.
2: Charles 40. I'll start.
0: Charles 40, have you routed a suspicious person at 14403 Ella Boulevard, apartment 1214?
3: No answers. I'm only
0: called. See the report your office to unknown black male knocking on the door. Reporting is not answering the questions. Reporting is whispering.
4: Criminal proceed to the
0: report yelling at the unknown subject through the door. That's reference 822 at 212. Edward 05, Edward 80, unit 230, check.
5: Everything clear. What's your cue?
0: Clear. Charles 64, Charles 92, check.
1: 64, all is well. Thank you for checking.
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0: Charles Russell.
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0: 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What are you calling? Make me primary?
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0: Number 20, can you give me for a record? We're closer to 2100 than we are to Ted's Casino Shore. We're in the eastbound lanes.
2: That's clear. And can you for a Senate to Rome, unless you're wearing white hoodie, white shorts? Probably in the service location. You see female drive safe, Blackport Expedition, which is going to be outside, no weapons. Bailey is back.
3: Need a record, need a record, after 1960 Road East and 2100 on the eastbound main lanes. Need a record, need a record.

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1: 3-Paul-66, suspicious vehicle, from the X-ray, Robert King, 1412.
0: That's clear, vehicle clear at this time.
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0: Charles 40 to 47. I think it's going to be at that carpet complex I'm at.
1: Charles 15, Center Breakfast 127, Colonel Mister. Can you call back for any updates?
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0: 4, 6, 12. 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
2: Edward 40, checking.
1: 45, number 16, checking.
3: I'm good.
4: All right, Joe.

Phantom 101, Ted Huang, showing to be a registered sex offender, also showing to have probation or supervised release status. That's 29.

0: Caller 6, hold your reference 929.
1: I don't have the JV, say you start in knowledge.
2: No,
1: 494.
3: 228.
4: North 78. Going into 929.
0: That's 223.

0: right over here on the green football. Where is the warrant out of?
1: It is out of Angelina County.
0: Will they exercise?
1: It says surrounding states, so they should.
0: Okay, 10-4. Go ahead and confirm and send the confirmation to Brazoria County, please.
1: Received.
2: R31.
1: Go ahead.
2: 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My detainee's seatbelt came off.

0: Point of 39. 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
5: No more records, no more records. That's on 1960. And that's the shores.
2: 21022, should be arriving on 43.
6: Number 31, it's going to be secure. We're going to be continuing. Ending and starting is 497.
3: Okay, can I get a record of my location?
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4: Number 20.
3: Yes, sir. First one, 640. You just have to meet the citizen and you can clear it.
4: Okay.

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1: 031.
0: Just be advised, I'm detaining, he's continuing to remain.
1: No, 031, continuing to what?
2: Go ahead. Can you show one female being transferred by EMS to HCA Northwest? Myself and Ever 58 will be following. Clear.
1: No, 031.
0: Just be advised, my offender is continuing to remove his seatbelt.

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1: Yes, North 5-8, you can send.
2: Texas tag, Tom William, X-ray 5626, Columbia at 1916 parking lot in the Circle K parking lot.
0: Okay. North 5-8, that's clear. Reference 13 at 233.
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2: Okay.

0: 12 Group C for aggravated robbery, 10080 Veterans Memorial, 2 minute lapse time. Correction, 5 minute lapse time.
1: 10:34, I'm clear on it.
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0: 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Henry 70, check.
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1: Northbound 59, coming up to Bellway 8. William Zebra Frank, 4801.
2: Clear.
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1: Okay.
2: North Central, Cypressdale. Disturbance.
1: North 20, I'm very advised there's two black male in a gray infinity sedan. We elapsed time of 15 minutes now.
2: North 31.
1: They're last seen going towards West Road.
2: North 31.
1: We were from 62.
2: Next, there's going to be a disturbance out of 3826 Post Wood Drive. See reporting Russia Day fighting. We're advised no longer fighting. Don't need deputy. They hung up, but the call taker could still hear disturbance. It's reference 62 is 240. Central Mud 230, family disturbance.

0: Chelsea Cloud is clear. It's a family disturbance, 13920 Mandolin Drive to number 2241. See reporting references, child's mother, Rashida Woods, last seen wearing a gray muscle shirt, gray black shorts, refusing to leave and banging on the door, verbally aggressive, no weapons. Subject is bipolar and has depression. Reference 9 at 241.
1: 179, no more records out here. You can disregard anybody else that's coming out here. EMS.
0: William 79, that's clear. Attention records, no records needed. 17630 Fuller Scap Drive. Attention records, no records needed. 17630 Fuller Scap Drive. Can I get an additional unit with Charles 65?
2: Charles 40, I'm Farm, you can put me in route.
3: Clear.
0: That's clear.

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0: 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You can change this call to a meet the citizen.

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1: That was 6 negatives in it to me.

0: Edward 69 has cleared. So family disturbance. 6003 Crooked Post Road. Zero point of reference to the son is destroying property. Advised. The same as Jared. Yes, the white male. No shirt, black pants, no weapons. Reference 115 at 247. Flashing, you have background.
1: You see a lot of noise.
2: I don't know why you didn't tell me where I was.
1: 6111, Oasis Park.
0: Hey, what up, honestly?
3: 8458.
0: 8458.
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0: That's clear.

0: North 31. Can you advise JPC? I'm about 5 minutes out.
1: Okay.
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4: 45 North 1, Charles 33, checking.
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2: Well, for checking versus the family, white female, Heather Anthony, 43 years old, short black hair, takes her daughter's wedding of saying help. He put his hands around my neck and now her phone isn't going through. Female lives with husband, Carlos Anthony, location, reference 128 at 250.
4: North 16.
2: North 16.

0: 16. Can we have EMS for 37 euro? He's got minor scratches to his face, minor bleeding. It's controlled. Awake, conscious, breathing.
1: No, is he thinking about the age one more time?
0: 37 euro male.
1: Thanks.

0: Charlie 5.
1: Go ahead.
0: This information, the female subject is still knocking and banging at the door of the residence.
1: Okay, yeah.
0: That's clear.
2: North, we're calling out at JFC. New mileage 517.
3: General clear.
4: 207.
3: 51 David, 22. 46 over 27. I'm going to be out on a gray sedan. Matching the description of your FSGI vehicle, reference 28. I'm going to have him detained, possibly DWI.
5: Runner tag for me, please. It's going to be a personalized tag. Sam Lincoln, William, Edward, George, George. Sam Lincoln, William, Edward, George, George. It's going to be a Texas plate.
0: Black Volkswagen 4-door.
5: That's affirmative. And also run this driver's license for me. It's going to be Texas 4819-2483. Run it all the way, please.
0: That's clear. Stand by.

0: 1514 checking.
1: 51 David 22, subject clear at this time, last subject.
2: 1514, I'm good.
0: 1514, that's clear.
2: That's clear, thank you.

0: Charles 47.
1: Charles 47, go ahead.
2: 42 North 20, around 14807 Woodland Hills. Female stated she needed police, disconnected, did not give an apartment number. Male was heard in a bathroom.
0: I'm only going to follow up in reference to your Meet the Citizen, Alpha Dallas.

0: 41, Sam 34.
1: Sam 34.
0: Fifty-one, David 22. You can clear me information. Thank you.
1: Clear information.
2: Let me please get a unit to reference 28, the FSGI. District 6 just had a use of force with the suspect.
1: 3303, FM 1960, Road West. Snore 18, Charles on fire, checking.
3: Florida control, thank you.
1: No problem.
4: East side, North Gate Crossing, accidental injury.
2: 7.
5: I replied, Premier TV and send it to me.
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1: Sam 3.
2: Contract units are approved to go.
4: You advise Air 5?
1: That's clear.
5: That's clear.
1: Available 70% contract unit for the FSGI 3303 from 1960 Road 5.
4: Charles 26, you can send.
1: That's clear.

0: Prime.
1: Clear. It's 20310 Willow Trace Drive. See reporting rest of the son, Lucas Forbes. Last seen wearing a black shirt, blue jeans. He's breaking the back door to get in the residence. Advised the son left location. Direction of travel unknown. Subject is diagnosed with bipolar and ADHD. Not taking meds. Possibly intoxicated. Unknown weapons. Reference to 18 and 304.
0: Okay.
1: Charles 64, Charles 67, Charles 92 checking.
0: Charles 67, we're all under control.
1: That's clear.
2: Charles, are you showing any active protective orders at this address? Or would anybody in the notes?
1: Charles 65, we can check.

0: 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Hold my call. Show me out on traffic.
1: Traffic 5.
2: 42 Charles 12. Go ahead.
1: Charles 12. Your mic's
3: secure. Stand by. Charles 40. You secure.
0: King Sam Young, 4908. East Tex, one of my lanes. Right at East Mount Houston exit.
2: That's clear.
0: We're going to be in the outside shoulder.
1: Running the mail subject, we show a last of Louis first name Rashida has an active protection order of violent tendencies. Protect the first and last of Dick's first name Christopher, 10-26-94.
3: Charles 6-5, you're saying Christopher's the protected person?
1: The protected person's last of D, first name Christopher, 10-26-94.
2: That's correct. Vehicle clear at this time.
1: The name you provided.
4: Perfect.
1: 36. Go ahead.
4: No, 36, show one detain.
1: That's good, one detain, 309. Charles 76, Jackson.
3: Charles 65, show one detain.
1: Charles 65, one detain, 309.
5: Charles 76, I'm under control.
1: That's good. William 72, William 78, William 79, checking.
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1: Clear.
7: 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No need to air.
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1: Chandler.
0: Chandler, you can have your medical look.
1: Must try to TRP for loud noise, 13743, simple crest. 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
2: Number 20, can we get a decal, please?
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3: 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Mike, still secure.
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3: 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Shows an open warrant out of Gonzales County. SO for failure to appear for traffic. Has been handled for ag assault family member.
2: Is it failure to appear for the ag assault or something else?
3: Charles 65, it's for a failure to appear for traffic.
2: Okay, this is Roger.

0: Chelsea 5, you want to stand by on confirmation?
1: That's what's
0: clear. King 14, check.
2: Well, 1-12, 20 pain. We need a fresh record.
3: King 14, have it.
0: Yes, sir.
4: That's here, Charles 12, 1 the same time as 312.
0: Charles 31, check you.
4: 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East X Freeway, east on Houston, southbound main lanes, correction, northbound main lanes, outside shoulder.
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0: 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Charles 26, go north.
1: Forty-two north twenty, go ahead. 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
2: 737. 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
0: Go ahead.
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2: Charles 12.
3: Charles 12.
1: Chelsea, when is 360?
2: We'll be moving off the main to the Swerve gas station at the intersection of East Mountain and East Oaks.
3: That's clear.
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1: That's clear.
2: Charles 12, 42 North 13, checking. Are you on a patrol?
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0: control.
1: That's clear. Try unit control.
2: Tower 16 is clear.
0: Going to be at the new shell at the corner of South Cherry and Holdren on a Great Tundra. License plate is Nora King George 0915, Nora King George 0915.
3: Clear.
2: Thanks for a suspicious person, 140 East Loretto.
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3: For me, the officer, Northwest Freeway and Cinnamon Avenue.
5: Northwest
3: Avenue, this is JVPD requesting units for traffic control.
5: 1247, he's one for return on that plate.
4: That's there, I can put you on in an in route.
0: 45, Nora, 21, show me route.
3: First one.
0: 45, Charles DeForest, same traffic.
3: First one.
5: Texas Selfie Nora King George 0915 comes back to a 2002 Toyota pickup, white in color, expires July 2026, registered to Lessing Boggs out of Tomball, is clear, S&W insurance is confirmed.
0: Roger that.
6: Tom William Young, 5198, it's going to be the suspect vehicle.
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2: Clear.
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4: Last year, your numbers, I wasn't clear.
0: 064, show one release.
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0: Fine, 30.
8: Are you trying to refer that deal to us?
3: Is there a question?
8: Yeah. 1247 Texas Deal. Milton says he wants it to be referred to HDSO.
3: Go ahead.
8: Stand
3: by.
0: 3654-3463. It's 3654-3463.
4: Chicken Bake 12 Dogs. Charles 76, checking on you.

0: 9-30.
1: Charles 9-2, can you drop a case number?
0: It does seem like that they want us to work it.
2: Why, sure. It was the supervisor.
3: Charles 9-2, that's clear.
0: Okay. Very well, Supervisor. Clear on me, meet the officer. JVPD requesting a photo of work the major. 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
4: At 1,000 blocks of North Freeway. Be one car. Shoot the divider. I think HPD already got the call, so Mr. B just arrived here.
3: Can we revise the numbers? Charles, 86 checking.

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1: Clear. 5410, are you staying out on the vehicle?
0: What do you want, 1034?
1: 1034.
0: Our radio cut out. What was that traffic?
1: 5410 advised the vehicle hit a barrier.
0: .1247, can I get a second? I'm secure.
2: You can't follow me, bro.
0: That's clear, man. Thank you.

0: Yeah, 32.
1: Go ahead.
0: That spot of the right on that fatality, that would also be HPD as well, correct?
1: HPD, we flew out on strike.
0: That's clear. We're not going to take this call from them and they can ask HPD.
1: Not clear.

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1: 45932, are we disregarding?
2: Sam 32, affirmative, disregard Frank 30, Frank 32, and North 21.
1: Pull me out on traffic 13555, Ella Boulevard. I believe it be a black Mazda CX-9, Victor Charles May, 202. I'm under control.
0: Clear.
3: Yeah, 32, the two Charles units can assist with holding the freeway until HPD gets there.

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2: Edward 69, Unit 162, checking.
3: I'm good.
0: That's clear. This is the open office to report his girlfriend off using to let him leave the location. 3A, Hispanic female, unless he wears a black vest, white shoes, no weapons, no one talks. Clearly in his back.
2: Clear.
4: Edward 21, information is in Unit Glen, reference number 427.
1: All right, pleasure, yeah.
2: Clear. 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In service in reference to a fire extinguisher going off at a massage parlor. They believe someone is spraying it. He keeps saying he thinks it's probably a trafficking front. Reference 427 at 331.
0: That's a 9 for suspicious vehicle, 12710 Crossroads Park Drive.
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0: Receive, confirm, 332.
3: Sam, 37. Send me 352. And can you call the caller and see if they need us still?
6: He's holding 0 for loud noise 523 Glenville Drive.

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1: 250.
0: 250, have a unit check file with me. I'm under control.
1: I'm clear for unit check file with BC-13-555, cell over.
2: 1037, she's it.
3: Chelsea, where are you from here at?
2: She was parked at a nearby location, but she's going back to Bank of America now.
1: You got Charles 31?
3: That's clear.
0: 37 clear.
2: Person checking?
1: Charles 65.
4: This is Westlake Charlie, speedy primary. I'll clear myself in a little bit. I'm going to stand by and give them traffic control.
1: The Gonzales County warrant is confirmed.
5: That's clear. I'll be en route to the JPC with their female for other charges. Beginning mileage is 368. 368.
1: That's clear. Entry to 334.

He thought he'd see for a prize for anyone. Lee wrote an audience better. It's going to be for a female screaming that. Female screaming, stating it's someone attempting to kill herself at the location.

0: Available to avoid confirming in progress.
1: Okay, rerouting.
0: Star 10, rerouting you.
2: This is Tampa 1 as well.
0: Star 10, do be advised, reporting now advised that their son was shot in the leg.
1: Yes, sir, hand me a message. Star 5-8, checking on you.
0: And listen around to Wilkes H.
3: Door 3, point reference 391. You can take that to a suspicious vehicle and clear it. Report is no longer following.
1: Nara 5-8, checking the UK 410, checking.
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1: That's good.
5: UK 410, I'm good.
1: That's good.

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1: 1231.
2: 1231, go ahead.
1: 1231,
3: let's see. Units emergency parks for everyone. Be advised, subjects have fired the weapon. Took off in white sedan, unknown license plate, and micro model.
1: 1231, can you update the address there? I just need to call for it.
2: May I ask where?
4: Now
3: 140, have you ever seen a travel? Standby, checking for direction of
2: travel. Nora 78, checking on you. Henry 48, checking on you.
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6: Nora
2: 78,
5: have a special. Yes, ma'am. That gate code is not working. Would you have them, should do a call back, see if they're a better code.
0: That's clear, certainly.
3: 250.
2: 250, go ahead.
3: Were you clear? I have one to drink.
2: That's clear. 1 to 10 at 330.
3: That's clear. Run the Arlington subject in my call slip all the way and confirm on that warrant.
2: That's clear.
0: $12:45, trespass.
2: Good. E5, Timberlane, hold on, discharge firearms.

0: 30210 Tomball Parkway, 30210 Tomball Parkway, Bay Motors. There were, the cameras recorded a person entering the view on a black bicycle, dark skin, gray muscle shirt, khaki shorts, and gray backpack. Seen going near a U-Haul and then lost visual, never saw him exit.
1: Number 10, he's southbound 59.
2: That's the last time. 25 Charles 23, will be having the entire eastbound lane shut down?
0: That's negative, I didn't ask, sorry.
2: That's clear, 240.
3: That's 530, I'm leaving downtown, I'm not going to look out for that vehicle.
1: That's clear.
0: She was watching it on the camera though, and she was giving me updates, so I'm assuming it was live.
2: Clear.
1: 32,
2: Sam
4: 37
2: checking.
1: Alright, can I repeat your traffic?
4: 2 for 9,
2: hold on. Can we get a better location? Sam 37 checking.
4: 94, baby.
0: Okay.
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1: Number 10, do you need channel hold still?
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9: Number 40,
2: over here. 45 North and 1.
1: Go ahead, man.
8: Unit that's in front of that Dodge Ram, just looking for some showcasing. Supposedly that's where it happened.
7: Arrow 40, we advise additional calls in reference to 249's calls. We're going to go ahead and do some in.
10: You pretty confirmed the gate code that was on the slip, but advise that there is a broken gate on the left side of the property that should be open.
3: So for the alley call, the discharge car options from whatever service. Arrow 40 on the right corner.
1: That's clear. Thank you.
8: This vehicle is going to be a white Nissan Altima and a gray Jeep.
7: That's
6: clear. Forster Charles 12, 2530, turn to still at 2WI.
7: Arrow 40, I'm having a ride to Trailing Vine Road and Ogden Westford Road. Still reporting reference to being shot. Advice that he got shot in the arm. Shooter is no longer at the location.
1: Forster Charles 12, that's clear. Check to DWI. One custody time is 3:53.
7: Reporting not responding to contact questions. Reporting says that he's at the gas station at the Mobile gas station and says that he's on foot. Suspect is GOA. Professor number 505 at 344.
6: 42 Charles 11, can you like a plate, please?
1: Go ahead.
6: Lincoln King Zebra 5921 is going to be on the comply.
9: 250, I'm clear on traffic. Go ahead and confirm.
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7: 250, that is clear.
1: Last units.
2: I'm
1: EMS on scene. That's good, EMS on scene. Plate comes back to a 2002 Dodge pickup truck, silver in color.
6: That's clear. Also be on SC1 Sprint showcasing by the driver's side door.
3: 2-4, I'm out of the mobile.
0: Clear.
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3: Checking bus.
7: That's clear.
3: 2-0-8, you have EMS move up.
9: Charles 12, one on board and route to station 2, beginning 315.
7: That's clear.
1: That's clear, Charles 12. Time is 3:45.
3: 49, you have EMS move up. They have a male with a gunshot wound to the chest.
1: 42 North 10, checking on control.
2: North 10, move in, Charles.
1: That's clear.
2: Show
1: EMS and fire on scene. That's clear. Show EMS and fire on scene.
11: That's 249, not every 40. I'm still in route.
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7: That's clear.
3: 2 at 405, I'm code 4. I'm 10-4.
8: That is for surveillance,
1: huh? 10-4. Holding C from Missy Officer. 3523, Bethany Lane.
0: Clear.
3: You be shot in the chest, neck area, bleeding. It's not bleeding too bad. Skin security. You can have EMS move up. The male took off. Westbound on trailing vine into the complex.
1: Correction, it's going to be for a mental health call. 3523, Bethany Lane.
7: That's clear. Error 57, error 05, checking on you.
8: EMS wants to know what kind of caliber their showcasing is.
7: Error 5, we're under control. That's clear.
11: Nora 20.
6: River 9.
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1: 230, we're under control.
0: That's clear. Henry 21, checking on you?
2: Henry 21.
0: That's clear.

0: William 79, unit 244 checking on you.
1: 244 wind control.
0: That's clear. Tom 20 checking on you.
2: 249, fire's on stage.
0: 249, that's clear, 348.
3: 45 North 21,
4: stack reference 458. Okay. Tom 20 checking on you, Henry 53 checking on you.
3: I was
4: 19.
3: Tom
4: 20
3: Henry.
4: Well,
5: what was the description?
4: A Nissan Altura gray Jeep.
0: Nara 20 checking on you, King 14 checking on you.
3: Over 27.
5: Oh, sorry about that. First flight vehicle is going to be a white Nissan Altima, new model, and then the second vehicle is going to be a gray Jeep. That's for you.
0: Good.
3: This is going to turn. I'm going to switch back to
0: D6.
4: Okay. Nara 20, I'm good, thank you.
1: All right, you need to send 264.
3: Okay.
0: Nara 20, to ask for. King 410 checking on you.
6: 1245. Go ahead. You can show me the back end GOS. Very good. Go 47, are you secure?
1: Secure.
7: Wrecker, northbound on Kirkendall, slow down.

0: 2.9. I was going to be transported by ESD 11, letter 409, to the northwest.
1: 2.9, that's correct.
0: I'm being flagged down in reference to another male being shot down the road. Can we get some units out here?
1: That's like, I'm ready to train units in route to 249.
2: Houston, today with 705, status check.
3: Yeah, we're pulling up. Where you at?
1: 249, can you advise your location?
0: Yeah, they're saying that he's down on Trailing Barn.
1: Add the train units in route to 249. 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
1: Four. Charles 12, ending 322.
2: Is that another trailer mark?
3: That's clear. 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
4: Yeah, 1-4-2-3-6 FM 29-20, 1-4-2-3-6 FM 29-20. Already advised there was a black truck that was swerving across lanes of travel on 249. They exited. She last saw the truck entering the Lowe's parking lot before he was no longer following.
0: That's clear, Monroe.
1: Right, Jose.
0: That is clear. Additional map, a location at Aldenford Road and Trailing Vine Road, Alden Westford Road and Trailing Vine Road.
1: Fire. Fire's going to be out with him right now.
0: That is clear.
2: Yeah, we're out.
1: Fire's going to be doing CPR.
0: That's where CPR started at 353.
5: Houston, today was 705. 45 Charles 24, units out on the unique officer.
1: Next one.
6: Unit
1: is
6: available for
1: interest,
6: average stock, possible suspect,
1: Wisdom, how does that work? 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
7: Sorry, Terry, I'm not moving that way.
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5: Re-advise. 45 Charles 24, Charles 23.
1: 4.
8: Do you have a description of the vehicle?
5: JVPD is needing a unit to help us ambulance the location.
0: 847.
1: So 47, go ahead.
4: Reporter stated it was a black truck. She stated the license plate was similar to Boy Charles Charles 6755. However, I ran that LP. It's coming back as an older model Ford SUV.
0: It was 407. I have your route to Trailing Vine at the apartments for shell casing in servicing.
6: Charles 3, yeah, we're out here. They're requesting for the JV unit to come move their unit because they're going to be heading out. But we have the lanes shut down. You need to come move their vehicle, JV.
1: If there's anybody else going to Northwest with the other victim?
5: M37 checking.
7: M37 under control.
0: That's clear. Are you en route to Northwest?
7: Fine, party.
1: Go where they need me.
7: We're in Frank 32 on that in progress. They have visual on them right now at this moment.
2: 162.
0: 162, go ahead.
5: 1245, you can hold those guys out.
4: Sure.
5: Visual.
8: 162, number 58 is already at Houston Northwest. Number 56 is patient about to get released. She can stay at the hospital and receive. That new patient is about to arrive.
1: 147, that's here.
0: All units, that's clear.
5: Today was 705. Yeah, with 27 for the subject. Available supervisor clear on the in progress.
7: Yeah, 32 on clear.
5: That's
1: clear. Turn your lights on.
0: Henry 55 checking on you.
5: 1245,
7: that's okay.
5: Proceed.
0: That's clear.
1: Number
0: 24 checking on you.
9: Victor Charles Charles 6755, Victor Charles Charles 6755, Black Chevy pickup.
5: Yeah, they're also in progress. There's only two subjects separate in the building. You, I don't know, wearing a gray hoodie, gray pants, and the other male's wearing a black hoodie and white pants. They arrived in a red truck.
3: Nor 20, we're good.
0: That's fine.
5: Today was 75, and 2, DL eligible expires 2031, no 29.
4: 445,
5: okay. The report is advising that they don't have visual at this time.
4: The LP expired last month, 2021, Chevy truck, black in color, registered to a Christian Montoya out of Alden, Texas. Clear some W insurance confirmed.
5: That's
0: 249. Are you under control of the location?
10: It's clear.
0: That's clear.
10: 2 Adam 4 5 10 4.
5: Unit 1. 10:30 and 10:32. These subjects were last seen heading towards Hemet Drive and Avar Truck.
0: 10:38.
3: Time. 10:45. Texas Hill.
9: East 12 in C for Walker check. ACEC Medic 94 transported 1 male to Kingwood. Can I have a unit to follow?
2: 4282-9858.
3: 4282-9858. That's here, 42 number 10. 06, sir. 06, my guy.
0: 4:45 return. Good. Show me out of JPC. In the mileage is 393-393. Bill, you have to follow HEC, transferring the mail to Kingwood.
4: That's 358. EL for Martinez Montoya is going to be eligible for current Sinclair.
0: 250.
7: 42 Charles 12.
3: 42 Charles 12.
7: Joy. You've been called out Westman 690 Royal Rest. No one knows.
0: 250. Kane County confirmed.
3: That's clear. That's clear. 8 LDNC for welfare check 4711 Lone Oak Road.
7: 1247 back in.
0: Clear.
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2: 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Arthur 1-1 in custody at 403 and route to JPC at 403.
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3: Please.
0: Negative, it'll be license plate Robert Nora Charles 1790. Robert Nora Charles 1790. It's going to be parked out front of the apartment of possible suspect location.
1: Fast clear, one man release 406.
3: That's clear, standby.

0: 0579, you're at the 1731 Springside Bridge at the Starbucks. He reported inside the Starbucks, reported by there are people threatening him and his family by sending him pictures of guns at the location. Reported advised that the people are trying to collect $1,000 from him in reference to a service that the reporter was trying to receive from them. Reference number 608-406.
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4: 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We're going to try to make contact with the apartment.
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Emergency voice in. Show one female in custody. Change this accident to DWI. I'll be taking the DWI portion. HPD is going to take the accident.

0: 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Houston, 2 David, 705, status check. 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
1: Henry 41, checking on you. Charles 76, checking on you.
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1: That's fine.

0: Charlie 761 in custody on the JPC. Towing mileage 170.
1: Edward 5.
2: Charlie 76-1 in custody at 415.
3: 42 Frank 30 checking.
2: Last nigga.
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3: That's clear.
1: Edward 5, show me north to Eastern Northwest.
2: That is clear.
4: 31 can you reception? 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
1: Okay.

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1: Charles 12. 162. We're all going to be tied up. Let's see if we can get Station 2 or Station 1 to send a couple units to take these calls.
2: Charles 12.
0: Dash-square.
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1: Charles 12, you can clear reference 160 UTL and reference 319 information.
2: That's clear.
0: Henry 21.
4: Henry 41.
0: Can I show you any routes of the disturbance out there?
4: Henry 21, that's right.
0: Henry 21, I have a route to 20384 North Oaks Drive.

0: Open line disturbance. Reportee's name, male, is not letting her drive her car. Reporter could be heard calling male subject Ray, and subject could be heard in the background telling her to stop. Where reporter was proven to him that she was calling 911. Reporter would not state that she would provide her name to the call taker and hung up. No answer or call back. Reference number 705 at 418.
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1: Somebody Texas, Victor Paul Young, 2118, the 19,200 block of North Freeway, northbound main lanes, at the Cypresswood exit.
2: Okay.

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0: 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Okay.

Sweet Texas, David, Tom, Charles, 0110 Northbound Main Lanes, 19,900 block. Get the 2920 exit.

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4: TPS Houston, first row wrecker. Sam Houston, tollway, westbound and Galveston Road. TPS Houston, first row wrecker, Sam Houston, tollway and Galveston Road.
3: Charles 31, I have your marker 1611 North Freeway, unit number 1323. 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
3: Rear driver side window busted. Black male last seen wearing gray hoodie, black pants, spun inside, ran off on foot towards back of the complex. Reference number 751 at 428.
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0: 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William Mary Young, 4356. Should return to a white Nissan Altima.
1: That's clear.
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3: That's clear.

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2: 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I'm in route to JPC. 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
0: Perfect.
5: Charles 40, are we needing the reporter to come outside?
6: Bunch of trailer homes over here. None of them are matching what we're looking for.
5: That's fair. We are 47.
7: Yeah, 34 under control.
1: Good.
0: It's clear.
5: You clear for this follow-up public service only?
1: That's clear.
7: That's clear. 42-7, 33 go east. 42-7, 33 go east.
5: That's clear. It's in reference to your other call. Reference 835 at 439. Henry, 28.
4: 28, go ahead.
5: Henry, 28. Can you confirm if this is a male or female?
4: Female.
3: Available supervisor clear on hold times.
5: That's clear.
7: Sam 34.
3: Nothing, Sam 34.

0: 640, be advised that 040 is an answer.
1: That's clear. We're going to end service there at this time.
0: That's clear.
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0: Go ahead.
4: Can we get EMS for a 30-year-old female? 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
0: 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We can't find the location.
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3: 1247 to 984. 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
2: Number 20, I'm good, thank you.
4: That's clear.
1: That's clear. We just don't want them to record us. So we don't know how many units I'm getting.

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1: Henry 53.
2: That's clear, Sam 34.
3: Henry 55, you go ahead with 937. I'm clear on the zone.
1: That's clear. 937 at 5 o'clock. King 14, checking.
4: Yeah, 53, can you put me on that call too?
5: King 14, I'm good.
1: Both units are clear.

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5: Same 34. 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
3: That's clear. North 20, clear on that update.

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0: 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Let them know we'll be on the east side of the complex. 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

0: 414 checking. Alright, you can use on the unknown then.
1: 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Last scene, repeat traffic.
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0: 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Beginning mileage is 999-999. I'll give you the address when I get there.
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0: Number 20, you can see records number 633, Bennett Road.
2: 508.
5: Number 16. That's clear, number 20, sending 633.
0: 40.
3: 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Roadway back open.
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4: That's clear, time is 514.
5: 737.
6: 737.
4: East LDNC for information call, 3523, best in the lane.
5: Advise 50 boy 17, that will overcheck might be a DWI.
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1: Henry 28.
2: Henry 28, Navan, number 16.
0: Number 16, go.
2: Number 16, Destiny No is clear local, has been handled.
0: Yes, sir.
2: Henry 58, go ahead.
1: The address will be Memorial Hermann, Northeast, and Humble.
2: Henry 28, that's clear. Have you arrived?
1: Yeah, ma'am. I'm currently around.
2: Henry 28, that's clear. You're en route or you have arrived?
1: I'm en route.
2: That's clear.

0: 2:30.
1: Go ahead.
0: Do SO have a deputy assigned and en route to this location?
1: Negative.
0: We're already on scene. We'll work it. Henry 75, primary.
1: Be clear.
2: Good time for you.
3: Run.
2: We'll get the fire department for a washout.
1: Okay. North 16, checking.
0: Charles 1-4.
1: That's clear.
0: I had a note to that stolen vehicle. You can change it to an info call and let them know it was a

0: 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You can change to the office and clear RTO and put me back on 76M.
1: That's clear. Transmit media officer and transmit me back and route to the mid citizen.

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1: 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That's Nora 18.
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1: 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Starting mileage 331.
0: Turn on 508.
3: Turn on 508. You can just go there.
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0: Number 20, Yugoslav 826 and 711. Tom 39.
1: Nor 416.
2: Good.
3: That's clear.
4: 1245, name neighbors.
1: Nor 46.
0: Do we have the fire department around for the washdown?
1: Checking on you.
2: I'm
1: under control, thank you.
5: Who is this?
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0: 1-2.
4: First name Gabriella, last name Walker, date of birth 3-6-2006, white female.
1: Go ahead.
5: Clear.
1: 162, go ahead.
5: 1-2-2, homicide on scene.
2: 15 Thomas, 39, they've been advised.
1: At 5-32.
0: Clear, thank you.
1: Go ahead.
0: Clear all the way.

0: 12:47 to 12:45. There's an SO deputy headed your way. He's going to be trying to make contact as well.
1: Uh-huh.

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1: Yeah, 37 Javier.
2: 42 North 18, checking.
3: Right. 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

0: Спасибо. Спасибо.
1: More from the other police,
2: that's clear.

0: What if I pay you to give me the suspicious person?
1: What if I pay? 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It's Jones Road in FS 1960. 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William San John, 7150. Correction of travel on Jones Road towards 249.
2: North 20 mile, we're reporting.
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3: 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Show you out, it's rough.
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1: Reporting is currently passing Green Creek, still on Jones. There's reference 104 at 542. Okay.
6: March, I'm under control.
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1: 42 Charles 12.
0: Alpha Reference 826. Can we do a callback and get a better location? There's no farming at 10 acres.
1: Not clear.
2: Central Mike 200, holding a weapon disturbance.
3: Charles 26, checking.
4: Charles 26 under control. I have one from the team.
2: Charles 40.
5: 250, I have units available.
3: Clear on the team, 545.
2: That's clear, Charles 40, Charles 47, Charles 31.
4: Charles 26, can I get a record to my location?
6: Charles 40, I'm in route.
2: That's clear. It's 14531 Eta Boulevard.
3: Clear, need a record, need a record. Airline Hill, need a record, need a record. Airline Hill.
2: In service of reference to a white male wearing a white shirt, khaki pants, was beating up white female wearing a blue shirt, blue pants.
1: 6539.
2: Report advice when he tried to step in, the male pulled a knife.
1: Go ahead and reopen the highway.
2: Report advice that the male got his vehicle, unknown license plate, unknown direction of travel. The female said still at the location, left time 5 minutes. Reference 121 at 546.
6: Charles 40, they are everybody separated at this time.
2: It advises that the male left. Could do a comment.
1: 37, they can get around priority 2.
2: Unit 37, that's clear. Units en route to this 01 priority 2 for 37. Charles 40, it advises that before the male left, he said that he was going to kill his wife. The last note.

0: 42 Frank 12 or so.
1: Charles 40, we do have the call sign correction. We do have the report on the line. We're trying to gather more information.
2: Frank 12, show you SO.

0: Charles 40. Per reporting, advice that the subject has who had the knife is no longer in location.
1: Did you answer all that?
0: Can I 250 years clear?
2: It's rep advising. Does the female need EMS? If so, can we have the staging?
0: That's clear.
1: Yes, sir. Good morning.
0: Charles 40, that's clear. Charles 40, EMS was refused.
3: Gonna be on Texas Paul Young Young 3095. We're gonna be on 290. On the inbound lanes, just past the, just before the New York ramp.
4: Charles 2-6, no records needed.
5: Okay, no records needed, Airline Hill. No more records, Airline Hill, no more records, Airline Hill.
0: Units en route to this 01. The reporting is in the back of the apartments.
4: Pay for an unknown medical emergency, 5735 Timber Creek Police Drive.

0: units and routes of this weapon to servants. Gate code is #1212. Yeah, we're 40 units on scene checking.
1: For now, what's your units? I was out.
0: 49F.

0: 45 Frank Silverson.
1: Charles 31, do we have a make and model for the vehicle?
2: Sorry, sir.
3: The male advised it was a white vehicle on no license plate on no direction of travel.
1: That's clear.

0: 250, all units en route to this call should be priority 2.
1: That's clear. Units en route to this weapon disturbance, priority 2.
2: Okay.
1: Unit 230, go ahead.
2: Change this to a DWI investigation and show once email detained. Show once email custody.
1: At 553.
3: 475 is 475 and so.
1: Charles, 85 clear.
0: King 14,
1: King 14 is clear.

0: Charles, 40 units around to this weapon disturbance. The subject possible lives at apartment 4031.
1: Charles, what's up?
0: Go ahead.
1: Charles, what's up? Can you confirm that apartment number one more time?
2: Paying for traffic hazard, Blue Heron Run, Greenwich Village.
0: 4031.
1: No, it's off. I'm under control.
0: Okay.
2: Tom 34 SL.
0: Tom 34, have you SL?

0: Bonjour, bienvenue.
1: Qu'est-ce que tu as sur toi?
0: Last integrated client came in unreadable.
2: $250.
0: Unit 250, go ahead.
1: Where is he?
2: $250, where's the report yet?
0: Charles 26, be advised. We'll be moving to a gas station in the corner of our airline and Hill Road to conduct SFSDs.
3: Charles 40, I'm going to be out with our caller. 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She supposedly is in an apartment, but she's afraid to talk with us.
0: Unit 250 clear.
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1: Stand by for dispatch change. All units, stand by for dispatch change.
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0: 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Dispatch change complete. 42 David 12, show you so.
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0: 30.
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0: 40, positive, so you can send me to No Medical at Silver Creek.
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1: Echo 50, go ahead.
0: Have Charles 22 en route to this location, please.
1: Clear, Charles 22. Sure, you need to be advised. It's going to be at the Madison Apartments by the exit gate for a male, possibly in his 30s. That's not be.
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3: 14, show yourself.
1: 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Mess around. Charles, 22.
4: 45, 16,
1: SM. Frank, 16, SM.
4: 45, Nora, 16, OD. Have a good morning.

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3: Pretty 2-4-0, sir. Is anyone that traffic has a criminal number?
4: William 37. Show me, sir.
2: 41 David 60.
1: William 37 is the.
3: That's the same number.
6: First Riker. First Riker 13,500 via Arbor Drive. First Riker. Correction 13,500 Villa Arbor Drive.
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1: 53 SL.
3: 45 David 16 SL.
6: David 16 SL.
0: 244 OD.
1: Unit 244 OD. Eastside Hunter's Glen. Holding, meet the citizen.
4: Henry 20, send it.
1: Henry 20, that's clear. Meet the citizen at 20300 Fox Stone Lane. Correction, just witness it.
7: Henry 14, that seems to be related to my call. I am en route.
1: That's clear, we'll do it.
3: 45, David 9, change me, so.
4: Charles 9, 2, OD.
6: I need to go, so.
0: Charles 9, 2, I'll be in route.
1: Charles 9, 2, OD.
8: No, sir, you're looking for a white four-door car on the property. Already stated it's going to have a sunroof.
0: That's good.
4: No, I'm changing my call to a suspicious person.
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1: Okay, so pull my numbers on that local and do a call back on the Wilford taxi if we're still needed.
2: Yeah, 12 class clear.
3: 12:15. There is going to be a white car, but it looks like the railroad doesn't make contact here.
2: Okay.

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1: X-ray George Lincoln 0482. X-ray George Lincoln 0482. It's a white Honda SUV.
0: Clear.
1: Do you want to return? It's clear, just patch it.
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1: Number 23, put me on service, I'll be in Ralston DA's office.

0: 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She's currently starting up a front loader. 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

0: Griffinson, as Japanese center back on Aldi Mail Road, eastbound of life. For West Aldi, hit a concrete barrier facing the wrong way. 161 may be on scene.
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0: 42 Davidsville. 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
1: That violent 11.

0: leave from the citizen in 1960 was worse than Ella Boulevard?
1: David 12 to confirm, do you still need a second unit?
2: 41 David 20, you just going to meet the citizen.
3: David 12, thank you.
0: Mr. David 20, you're going to meet the citizen at 1960. This officer reporting you can make out of the ICE doors facility.
4: 45 Sam 31
1: Shiny.

0: Henry 70.
1: Last number, your question number?
0: Henry 70.
1: Henry 70, go ahead.
0: 41 David 26. Can you show me you stopped for a train crossing?
2: 41 David 26, go ahead.
1: That's clear, 626.
0: David 12, did you walk up to the Burger River business?
3: Can you show me your disturbance on Ella? I'm clear on the house.
1: Please hold, that's clear.
2: That's the same route.
0: 233.
1: 233, go ahead.
4: Could you add Charlie 88 to my call slip and send her around, please?
1: That's clear. Charles 88.

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2: Let's go, Henry 14, you clear?
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0: Henry 24, you can go with it.
2: Henry 24, let's clear. It's going to be at the fuel zone, 1916 Cypresswood Drive. Westbound on 1960 across the street from the business. Two vehicles, a Greyhound, a Pilot, and a black Hyundai SUV. Reference 238 at 629.
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1: That's clear.
0: 42, Adam 16.
1: 42
0: out of 16. You send me East Townsend. I'm clear on it.
1: That's good. Speak for a lot.

0: Houston 2 Adam 401, Brian Muhammad, Air 29.
1: West Side, SO's requesting a backup unit in one of their contracts, Saltgrass Steakhouse at 290 in Woodworth.
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3: God damn it, HCMS, the information girl.
1: William 88, this is clear. It's at 23952 Northwest Freeway at Saltgrass. Okay. Request any units to check by. This is an open line 911 call. Disturbance in the background. Reported he was arguing with a male named Carr, who was possibly trying to commit suicide and crashed her car. There's no vehicle descriptions in the call. The female is just crying in the background. It's open line. Possibly his name is Carl. Reference 336 at 631. West Side Supervisor, clear on that call.
2: 141 clear on that call.
1: West Chris.

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1: 42, San 15.
0: 84,
2: 28. 42, sound 15. Have Adam 16 disregard that alarm for now. Have him and David 14 check that passenger on what's called.
0: 258, were you clear on William 88's call?
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5: Let's get David 42. Same like the welfare check on 15330 Ella Boulevard. Estimate third party information. Employees advising, was advised by somebody that. So 20s, black male dress, wearing armor clothing, was fighting a female on location.
0: William 88, be advised C4 can disregard Henry 70.
3: Yeah, I'm clear. Henry 70, show me a ride at JPC 216.
0: 216 at 634.
7: 42, Frank 12, can you send a mental health call on Bentley Lane?
1: This is Frank 12, that's clear. Two Frank 12, that's clear. Three en route to the mental health call on Bethany Lane.
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0: 700 block of East Main on William Boy Lincoln 2034, William Boy Lincoln 2034, gray F-150.
1: Clear.
0: 45 Robert 22.
1: Robert 22.
0: Ma'am, I'm at the location. There's no loud noise. Could you have Central do a call back and ask the reporter to step out, please?
1: Yes, sir. North Central at 401, suspicious person at the Starbucks.
2: Henry 14.
1: Henry 14. 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
3: Tower 40. Can we see the USM reference 369? I'm clear.
1: For me, that was Nora 40.
0: 42 Frank 12.
3: Nora 40, yes, sir.
1: 42 Frank 12.
0: Is EMS still staging for this call?
1: The suspicious person at the Starbucks 369 at 637.
3: Charles 38, send reference 364.
4: Affirmative, they're still staging for the call.
1: Charles 38, suspicious person at the Excelsior on the part 14400 Ella Boulevard.
0: That's clear. They can move up. We're a couple of minutes out.
4: That's clear.
1: In service, Hispanic store with a bright orange shirt, blue jeans, standing outside the neighbor's door. Was involved in an altercation with his neighbor last week. There's no gate code. Department 231, it's reference 364 at 637.
5: Charles 48, I'm under control. Could we try to get in contact with the key holder? I got an unsecured door.
1: Okay.
3: 41-10-34-OD.
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5: I'm out on the stranded motor 45 in Airtex. Will be Mississippi license plate Henry Edward Robert 878.
3: That's good. Northbound or southbound on the main lanes of either?
5: Under the underpass.
3: That's good.

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1: 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BFI, is this going to be... Clear, it's into Rutgers. Not going to need Rutgers at 6301 FM 1960. 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
5: Frank disturbance at the Best Western, next to the location I said, for reporting advising of, they can hear people fighting in the parking lot. No description.
1: Charles 23 checking.

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1: Charles 1-5, are you having any updates on the location of this incident? That service both sides of Audi and Melrose.
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3: That's good. Call back there, 40.
4: 42, Frank 12, EMS can move up. This is going to be a voluntary go to the hospital thing.
5: Clear information, and 681 at Carter, please.
2: Clear. Frank 12, that's clear. Charles 2-3, checking. North Central 118, family disturbance.
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7: Rutgers can disregard at 5735 Timber Creek Place Drive. Rutgers disregard.
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1: 44 Robert 22.
7: Yes, sir. Reporting arrived. 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I believe they're going to be waiting.
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0: That's clear. 41 David 16. Can I get a record of my location?
8: 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Robert Zebra Sam 5423. 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
1: Under control, wreck up pulling a vehicle out of the road right now to the gas station.
0: That's good.

41 David 60. Can you check this tag? Just confirm it's clear. When you text this, John Boy 6994. Text the tag.

0: from Charles 48. Which door is going to be broken? It looks like the key holder's asking.
1: Charles 48 is going to be the front entry.
0: Okay.
2: Point one to zero. Vehicle comes back clear.
3: Hey, we think that's clear.
0: Henry 14 checking.
4: 42 Frank 12 EMS on scene.
0: Who's on scene? 646. Available supervisor to team number 347. Advice priority. Charles 26, I'm going to have 141 custody and route to JPC. Starting mileage is going to be 008.
2: That's going to have 646.
3: Charles
2: 23.
0: Everything, that's fair. Charles 23. Hey, for Adam Major Minor, 290 and F2920, where's that lane?
3: Charles 23, put me on Charles 38 call. Take me off the other one.
0: You clear confirming the one detain is for Charles 38's call.
3: That's correct.

0: Central Oracle for checks.
1: Charles
0: 85, 15019, TC Dresser Boulevard. There was an open line, the female and a male arguing. Female possibly stated that the male beat her and she was calling the police and the line disconnected. There was no answer on callback twice. 408 at 647.

0: Glass, can I confirm your images?
1: Day reporting to
0: Henry 14 checking.
2: Oh. 1365 traffic.
1: Can you see if my call is connected to David 26's call? I think he's already over there.
2: 500 bucks. Silver 4 to

0: Quarter one, Dave. 6.
1: Henry 14, checking.
2: Dave, 1-6.
1: Ukraine and Prime arrives, 31,505 West Woodmark Lane. A pretty advisor, your stepdaughter had herself in the closet. EMS en route, trying to get more information.
2: Yeah, readable.
3: Yeah, pretty readable. First level.
0: See, we can do a call back. Not the
2: class. Fast, please.
1: 7-15, click.
3: 41 Davis, 60, no more records.
1: Chris, available for this one first.
3: 45 Davis, 16, can we round me to that?
1: Davis, 16, that's fine.
2: No markers on blue herring, no markers on blue herring run.
4: David 14, you shoot me a route as well.
2: David 42.
1: David 14, thanks. David 42.
2: Hey, it looks like it's possibly related.
1: Callers on the line with EMS, we're trying to get more information.
2: David 26.
3: Go ahead.
2: Are you out on a Blackmail address?
1: Number 40, checking.
3: Negative. I'm on the complete other side of the apartment complex.
2: Definitely.
4: Tower 40, I'm under control.
2: David, 42, clear, right?
1: Clear. I'm clear.
0: 41, Dave, 1-6.
2: Go ahead.
0: Yeah, man, I just had someone look out the window. Not open the door.
2: Definitely, I'm having central door combat.

0: Arizona to Westwood Rock Lane. Be advised, it's going to be for a 17-year-old female.
1: 41 David, 1-6.
2: 42 Frank 12, we're under control.
3: Hi.
0: 2 Frank 12, that's clear. 40 advised, she's not breathing.
1: What's going to be the notes on that, on this tile here? Female, stop outside.
3: The 40 female was requesting to be anonymous. She was reporting male fighting at the location. She's not involved.
0: 233, checking.
3: Also, no answer on callback.

0: 41 Lincoln 12 SO.
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3: David
0: 24. David 2.
3: Send that abandoned.
0: Affirmative, you see when the abandoned sent to you?
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0: What about Frank 650? We had disturbance. Echo 960.
1: Frank 650 is clear. We'll be in the back.
2: Where's my man? I'm 18. How about
1: Glenn, domestic permit. Confirming Adam 18.

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0: Clear and reference 455 and 253. Clear and reference 455.
1: Henry 14, I am clear, and if 253 can make the scene, that'd be greatly appreciated. Thank you very much.
0: Clear.
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0: 14,000 block 2920, Mary William Paul 5586, Mary William Paul 5586, black Honda.
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0: 22 Lincoln 30, show me OD, have a blessed day.
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2: 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That's clear, 701.

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1: Area 15, go ahead and send it.
0: 507 North Valley Drive. City reporting advised male kicked her into the party at the location and slammed her on the ground while she was walking away and threatened to beat her up. Kept pushing her while she was down, advised her hand is broken and her thighs are injured, lapse time is an hour. It's a light complexion black male with tattoos, no shirt, blue swimming trunks, short height. Possible weapons and animals on location. Possible mental health. Everybody's inside of the location, intoxicated. 40's not intoxicated, waiting outside, wearing a gray jacket and blue jean shorts. EMS is going to be staged. He also threatened her, if you don't leave, I will shoot you. 429 at 701.
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0: Edward 74, you're clear.

0: No worries, you're on the back channel. 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Have EMS move up.
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0: Clear.
2: Leave for disturbance, 311 Highland Cross Drive.
0: David 10, I'm being flagged down at 1960 in Steeplechase.
3: David 10, that's clear. Correct to Adam 16, day 14, checking.
1: Adam 16, we're in the drill.
4: No worries, do you have EMS move up?
1: 45, David 16, show one confirm.
3: That's clear. That's clear, one confirm, 705, that was reverse clear.
1: 42, Charles 11, OD, please.
3: That's 11, Charlie OD.

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1: Rescue DFCJ, sorry, this is Serpents at 311 Highland Cross Drive. I'm out on traffic at 11,700 block of Steeple. The vehicle will be logged at the Snoop.
4: 1365, traffic.
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1: Charles 2-3. 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

0: Number 15, you report he was walking in the area. 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
1: You're clear at 7-11, Henry 20. Your subject shouldn't be clear local. They do have one open through Oak Ridge North for a Class C.
2: Clear, hold up on that.
1: Clear. Point 1, David 20 on that. Meet the citizen. Could you see what the report you want us to return back for?
3: Oscar.

0: They were 49.
1: They were 49.
0: Air 49, put me on Edward 15's call, and I'm out with a female down the road from the house.
1: Air 49, that's clear.
2: 1365, traffic.
1: Go ahead.
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1: Charles 22.
3: Charles 22, can you change the apartment number to 4013?
1: Clear.
4: Houston to M 407. Peyton Leanne Dominique, Houston on eligible Class B. Expired 7 of 25, revoked non-resident violator compact. Also showing septic. Will be out of Lamarck Municipal Court.
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3: 42 out on 15. 42
0: out on 15.
3: Henry 122. Yes, ma'am. Can you hold my car
0: and
3: show me out on traffic?
0: Henry 122. Can you hold traffic?
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3: Black Nissan Frontier, Texas Plate, Paul King, Paul, 1046. I'm going to be at 8223 North and Houston Park, please.
0: That's good.
1: There were 49.
0: There were 49.
1: There were 49. Show me around with one female in the backseat to the original location, starting 877.
0: 877 at 715. A suspicious vehicle at 21,742 entering Terrace Lane.
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2: Refer family disturbance, 19800 Tascosa Shores Drive. Is there anyone?
1: I'm out on traffic at 11,700 block of Steepway. The vehicle below will consider.
3: Charles 40, OD.
2: See Charles for Wolf March, 5516 Hughes Street. Charles 40, clear.
4: 45, David 19. Somebody meant to send us in reference 76.

Davidson, you can send that another major minor on June 9th. Davidson, that's clear. It's going to be westbound on 290 for reporting advice. We have a boxcar Kia that went off the freeway. Price that was occupied times one. Male appeared to be asleep. And that would be a must needed.

0: Error 15, confirming units are under control.
1: Yes, I'm over there, thank you.
0: Clear. Adam 31, Cherokee.
2: Adam 31, everything's under control, thank you.
0: Yes, sir.
3: Frank, I show one female release from the further.
0: And Edward 74, be advised, EMS is staging. Are they clear to move in?
1: 74, we don't need the EMS. I appreciate it, though. Thank you.
0: I'm clear. Davidson?
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0: West 500B for a local, 19,507 metal extract. That's clear, 722.
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1: Adam 20, this way. Are you clear on the updates?
0: I'm trying to clear on the update. You can cancel.
1: That's fine.
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1: 42 more 20. Show me a B.
0: Sorry, can I show you?
1: 1365. Copy name and date, please.
2: Houston, Tennessee, 304 is the pet, no 29.
1: Last name's Anderson. First is Tanner. 073093 white male. Thank you.
2: Houston 2, David 403, Kalinga showing a condition, the bond. There's no 29.

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2: 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Can you give me your cert unit, please?
1: Describe it. Will mirror unit monitoring. 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
1: 2015, go ahead.
2: Charles 23.
1: Charles 23.
0: Silver Toyota Camry, Texas plate, King Tom Boy, 6737. I'm going to be at 7800 Boston North San Francisco Parkway East on the westbound feeder.
2: Engine miles, 203.
1: Okay, 203 at 731. That's me.

0: We're very 12 months. Affirmative. Give me just one moment.
1: David, is there a gate code for this apartment complex?
0: Okay, that's good. It would be 4, reference 435.
2: That's good. You can put us in route.
3: Never mind.
0: That's good. I'll show you in route.

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1: Leland, David 29, repeat that, gate close.
2: 45, Robert, 22, checking.
3: Control.
0: 3917.
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3: We're out, Frank 610, sing that BMV.
4: We're out, aiming 686.
1: That's fine. That's clear, it's 134.
0: Send back, call back a 40.
3: Francisco, on the medical reference 253, I do no longer need a second to clear under my numbers of RTO.
1: That's fine.
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1: 1216, traffic.
2: 1216, go ahead. 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
1: Two 7000 Tumble Parkway. 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
1: Twelve 15, I got a Texas trailer plate when you're ready.
2: Go ahead.
1: North, Black Toad trailer.
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0: Place it into the main office.
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4: 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Robert Sam Lincoln, 8274. Red Dodge Challenger.
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0: Cool. Okay. Yeah.
1: What else are you seeing out here?
0: Four zero 9813 7 4 0 9813 7 3 2 last name, still Miss Fonseca, 90 pounds.
1: That's what it sounds like. 1215 return.
0: Right.
1: That subject is eligible and clear.
0: That's clear.
2: Dave DiDio, is your friend, is the gate opening? Anything wrong with this season?
3: David, so they're all the gates closed.
2: Tom Zebra John 2371. Tom Zebra John 2371. She has a gray Honda.
4: Yes, sir. Tom Zebra John 2371. Sirs, May 2021, Honda Civic Green Color to Jose Hernandez out of Houston. Clear to W, returning. That's clear. 18, I'm traveling on vehicle. 370.
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0: be two first, two last. First last name is Ocean X-Ray Lincoln Adam John. Second is Hernandez, common spelling. First two is Jose David, both common spelling. Anniversary will be February 18, 1999.
1: Okay.
0: 45 Robert 22, one release.
1: That's clear, one release, 740.

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1: Oh, yeah, already found for your subject. Land various ways is clear on the list.
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0: 400 Block East Main, Sam George Lincoln, 4360. Sam George Lincoln, 4360, Black Chevy.
1: William 50.
3: William 40 and William 50 for that call. I'll make them over.
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0: William 50, William 40. I have you both en route. Family disturbance at 14506 Forest Lodge Drive. The report, he was having a disturbance with his brother. He's advising that his brother assaulted him. He walked away from the phone, leaving an open line. Reference 709 at 743.
1: William 40, I'm sorry.
0: 45, I'm 28. That's clear. That's clear. Central and Mud 399, family disturbance.
1: 41, David 20, David 29, David 42, checking.
0: Under control.
1: That's clear. B for disturbance, 2331, Van Moore Drive. B for meet the citizens, 16700 Kirkendall Road.
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0: 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Family disturbance at 943 Cold Snow Drive. 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
0: block of East Main, Victor Nora Robert, 3176. 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

0: Edward 40.
1: Edward 40, bump.
0: That's clear. All units under control.
1: That's clear. You can time us out.
0: That's clear. I am 2-8 checking. I'm going to control, thank you. Okay.

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1: Charles 85 clear. William 23 checking.

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I'm William X-Ray Paul, 2102. William X-Ray Paul, 2102. May have black title for

0: cancer in the last year.
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2: Henry 70.
1: John. Indy
0: mileage 226. Go ahead.
1: So his last name in the tag, out of hospital, shows to be eligible. Deal expires 33. Can't mark.
2: 150-140.
3: Go ahead.
0: That's good. Show me back in one.
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1: Number 15.

0: Because you have EMS back out here from over 40. She's requesting EMS to be evaluating her and treating her.
1: Yes, sir. What's her chief complaint?
0: She has pain to her ribs.
1: Yes, sir.

0: 41150. Do we have a unit that has a camera?
1: Is there an available crime scene photographer that can check by with William 50?
2: Okay, what is his name?
1: He's a...
3: I don't have one over there. I can be around.
1: 258, he's just asking for a photographer on a family disturbance.
3: We may find if there's anyone closer, I can be around.
1: Okay.

0: Okay, Virginia, you can send that under medical and brief.
1: Central local alarm at 304.
2: 416.
0: Davidson, that's fire. Yeah, my CMS en route.
1: Go ahead.
2: Alice, please.
1: Paul, one for clear.
0: Female report, you called. Said her friend wasn't waking up, then disregarded. EMS. Excuse me, sir, answer any other questions.
3: Yes, please, be fine. I'm 30 minutes off.
0: Yes, sir.
2: Have Charles 48, right there.
1: Let's go, Charles 48.
2: Charles 48, that's good.
1: The local alarm at 3118 Silver Chase Meadows Drive, reference 818 at 756.

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1: 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Charles 6-8 checking.
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1: Okay.
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0: David 9,
1: take your seat. Henry 70, go ahead.
0: You can show one female released.
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0: John.
4: 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Can I get a supervisor in my location, please?
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0: 38.
7: Charles 38, I'm under control. Can you log a license for me?
0: Westside, go ahead.
7: Victor Zebra Sam 2402, Victor Zebra Sam 2402 out of Texas.
0: Okay.

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1: I'm on a driveway at 11,700 block of Steeple Way. The vehicle will be logged.
2: Yes, sir.

Loser on 249, feeder northbound, X-ray King Boy, 1686, X-ray King Boy, 1686, male white Mercedes, 4-door,

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1: 1365, traffic.
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1: 700 block of West Main, David Tom Lincoln 9982. 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Gray F-150.
0: Gray, down there.
2: Perfect.
0: Sir, it's 19422 Whitewood Drive. The report he was chased down the street by four dogs. They also gave her address 422 Wildbird Drive, reference 883 at 809. Charles 68 checking.
2: That's accepted.
0: Yes, sir. Charles 85 checking.
3: 4 Charles 85 here.
0: Yes, sir.
4: 31 checking out of traffic.
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0: Adam, 32, I'm under control.
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0: Can we send reference 742? 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
2: Yes, conversation.
0: That's good.

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0: Excuse me, officer. Altercation between a man and a female, rising. Man is trying to keep female off of him. Female could glass out of a 40. Glass all over the floor. Could bring a gray set of black pants.
1: One for a
2: good.
3: 41 David 19, you can reroute me to David 42's call.
0: 2-1-9, say your route.
1: Just have that Charles unit to meet me up at Steppenwolf and Trailing Vine Road. Roll there.
2: That's
1: good.
2: Charles 68, you clear?
4: Yes, sir.
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0: 1365, Sandy.
6: 200 block of North Cherry, Victor Charles King, 5101. Victor Charles King, 5101.
7: 42 out of 15, traffic.
2: 115, go ahead. Okay.
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2: Go ahead.
7: Black Infinity 250, Texas plate, X-ray, David Call, 7907. I'm going to be at the 306 district with my belt.
4: Charles 3, suspect arrived back on scene. I have one detained.
2: Charles 3, suspect one detained at 815. Are you under control?
8: Adam 31.
4: Charles 38, that's clear.
2: Go ahead. That's clear.
8: You were saying that BMV on me. Reference 899. I'm clear on the notes.
2: That's fine.

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1: 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Never mind, he just cleared his last stop. I'll go ahead and dispatch it. 1071.
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1: 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Her phone is indicating that her vehicle may have an air tracker on it. She believes it might be due to her ex-husband placing it there, but she wants to talk to an officer regarding her situation.
0: That's good, David. Did you have time to walk for a check at 311 Highland Cross Drive? Is officer reporting that being in contact with Sam for 2 days, advising her mental health issues? We're back for David 20 for cross night.

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0: Can I have email on location, please?
1: 242, repeat traffic.
0: Can I have EMS on location, please?
1: That's good.

0: 411 42, 411 19, confirm, are you guys on the patrol?
1: On the patrol.
0: Yes, sir, thank you.
2: Everyone, I'd be advised the mail for the EMS is going to be at the front office.
1: Tell them 45 checking.
0: What's the 419?
3: Tell them 45 checking.
0: All right, do you know what kind of injuries the mail has?
4: Bust his nose, scratching his arm, and he got knocked on his head as well.
0: Okay.

0: 21 Davidson, 0, I'm on control.
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2: 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According to 41 David 42, confirming you guys under control? Put on 42, confirming it. Clear back for 41 42 and 19 at 18 3 Westfield Place.

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0: He used the back, David 19, David 42, 1803 West Hill Place Drive, the 9 inch. Then that being clear, under control.
4: Houston Studio 704, Higgins, the 29.
0: David 42, David 19, check in. All units with the traffic, West Hill Place, David 19, David 42, answer. David 42, David 19, check in.
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0: Okay.
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6: One 16, Charles 36, can be left. We'll change to Charles 48 back in.
1: Seafire, theft other, 7438, right red. Charles 36.
3: Charles 36.
0: Units out of David 19 and.
1: Charles 36, that's clear. I'll put you on it. Charles 48, Jameson.
0: Units out of David 19, David 42, can slow it down. David 19, keep on North advising out of control, having radio issues.
1: Charles 38, checking.
7: Charles 38, under control.
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1: David 24, I'm clear. Charles 38, you're clear.

0: 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Show me up.
1: Ten 71, you were low volume. Are you on scene?
0: Last question.
2: Houston 2 Davis 601, Reginald McLean, showing a conditions correction showing 1030 will be lifted out of Harris County, showing set thick, passing the PD.
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0: Tower 38, that's clear. I'll show you en route. It's going to be a lost property at 23526 Treeline Bluff Trail, reference number 57 at 837.
1: Houston, GU707, Adriana Diane Williams, Houston, on eligible Class C, expires 10 of 31, showing of apartment suspension. Correction. Anyway, GU707, showing for a mandatory suspension, driving while license invalid from 3 of 25.

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1: This clear show you interrupt. It's going to be a runaway. 16848 Westlake Houston Parkway. Reference number 8. Correction, reference number 26 at 839. It's going to be apartment 8308.
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5: 720, that's clear. It's going to be apartment 11207 for reporting advising.
3: 45.12, you can show ambulance scene.
1: So, she said, that's clear.
6: Grounds up.
1: You will over, you said?
5: 720, you're pretty close to a welfare check on our ex-husband, 44-year-old male by the name of Eric Marshall, who was in suicide last night through a text.
6: Grounds up.
5: Actually, I was at 3:33 this morning. Advice he did reply to her, asked her to ignore the message.
7: Houston, 2-7-0-2, Joe Carlos Padilla Jr. Tyler, non-eligible Class B. Expires 1/30. Revoked non-resident by the compact.
5: Advice is possibly going to be intoxicated and on weapons. You didn't check out without 20.
4: 45, Robert 22, you can send to me.
5: Yeah, that's fine.
6: Call 16 traffic.
1: Call 16 traffic.

0: 500 East Main, Texas license plate, Sam X-ray Robert. 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Mitsubishi Outlander Black.
1: Okay.
0: Call 16, update my stop location to 402 East Main.
1: Okay. He says you gave a 709 car to under 29. Houston's out on 403. Eldridge Charles Connolly, Houston, non-eligible Class B, expired 5 of 2018, at first intention, no liability insurance from 4 of 25, 29.

through the 27,000 block of Tom Ball Parkway, Mississippi plate, 3 Mary, 4 3, Nora Frank possibly. It's a gray Dodge Charger.

0: 4-5, you can hold that for me now. It should be clearing out shortly.
1: Charles 85, that's clear. Supervisor clear.
2: B for possible DRA, 28,430, Imperial Valley Drive, no CPR, patient has a DNR.
1: Charles 48, clear to copy.
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2: Let's see, 54, same, service to mother patient found not awake and breathing. CPR would not be in progress.
5: 714, that's clear.
2: 714.
1: If I think neighbors serving the alcohol and there's people walking around, because somebody touched her last time all night.
6: Assuming they're stolen at them.
2: That's the same, man. So I can serve 40s, 2018, 7 Malibu's not stolen.

0: 41 Davis 6, let me get the suspicion on Holdsworth. Clear on that.
1: That's the same, Ron.
2: Nor 20 OD.
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1: 41 David 26. Can you send me reference 86 and stack 991, please?
0: Can we get EMS fire location as precautionary?
2: That's clear.
3: That's good, David 26. Same address as this special on 921-960-West. Is there a black male wearing black set on red or tan swords walking back and forth, messing with business doors in the strip center?

0: 41 David 16.
1: David 16.
0: Reading the notes, the report, he's not at home.
1: David 24 to David 16, negative.
2: She's going to be at work. I in service the area for the vehicle. She said it last ping at a church behind the apartment. I in service. The business is nearby, and I was unable to locate it.
0: That's clear.
1: On Houston, channel 41. Let me take a firearm for solace.
0: 41 David 16. So were you closing this call out and waiting until she gets to the house, or where were you going?
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3: Boy King Zebra, William 509. Boy King Zebra, William 509. She's coming back to a block.
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0: Henry 14, this clears to you, and it's going to be a stolen vehicle. 19920 Foxwood Forest Boulevard, apartment 816, reference number 199 at 9 o'clock. 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
1: King 20 SO.
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3: 2-Charles-803.
4: 253, I'm clear on that.
2: 253, that's clear. Terry 54, are you under control? What kind of call are you on?
3: 38106, console time is 9:05.
1: Let's initiate a traffic stop.
2: Adam 20, Chucky. No, that's clear.
4: Adam 20, under control.
1: Fit for corrections 3802.
2: That's clear.

0: Under the Denise Polk, Houston, non-eligible Class C, expired 7 of 15. Denied renewal, failure to clear from 7 of 15. There's no spray 9.
1: 147.
2: Nora 40's call. 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
3: 2 out of 407, Houston.
0: Houston, 2 out of 407.
1: Dashler.
4: C-54, North 40's call as well. Is the reporting involved, or she was just a witness of a one-vehicle accident?
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0: Houston, 2 David 601, Robert Young Boy, 0235, listed on 1077 subject. 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
2: Charles, 48, Charles, 85 checking on you.
0: We're Charles 85 here.
2: Charles 85, you're clear. Paul 50 checking.
3: Charles 38 on the
4: clear. Parking 65. Our request is empty
2: located.
0: You're
2: clear. Good.
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0: Semi-possibly in the area of 2920, 2978. The call came in from county just for us to keep an eye out for a vehicle that just hit a wall at 99-2920. Last seen continuing westbound on 2920 from Inverness Boulevard. Going to be for a white work truck displaying a Texas LTS Palm David Henry 6770. Last time was about 10 minutes. I stated that there's going to be a label on the side of the truck that's going to be Mary Ocean Falls. Mary Ocean Falls.
1: Copy. Please, go ahead and wait.
2: 263.
1: 145.
0: 973.
2: 145.
0: 973. Have you taken our LPRs to see if the plates come through?
3: You check with FDC if they're available to come by with the ladder so we can check on top of the building.
0: I'm doing it now.
2: Yes, sir.
1: Copy. 253, you bump.
2: 253, that's the subject that Henry 54 is conducting a traffic stop on is now called in here, not responding to Gershon. Called SO, didn't respond to the call taker, and was heard arguing with the deputy.
1: That's clear.
2: Karen 24, check.
0: 926, that'd be a negative, I'm not phone calling you.
4: Henry 63, can you pull me on Henry 64, please?
0: That's clear.
2: Karen 63, you're already trying to be on it.
5: That's clear, thank you.
0: That's clear.
2: 7368, holding a suspicious person. Wait, 5-7 is clear. I'll show you around. It's going to be a suspicious person at 11810 Green Willow Falls Drive and Glacier Falls Drive, reference number 309 at 911.
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2: Nora 40.
6: Nora 40. Can we do a call back to report to see if there was any property damage?
2: That's clear.
6: Nora
2: 40. The initial call advised it was vehicle versus concrete wall.

0: 1365. Where is the plate on that vehicle returned to?
1: All right, 24 checking on you.
2: Hey, it's on the phone, get out here.
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0: Copy.

0: Houston, 28601, Kenneth Gibson. Galveston, non-eligible ID, expired 7 of 21, showing extensive traffic. The revoked 1077 from 7 of 10 is a 1077, there's no 29.
1: Age, Rosetter, 22,010, Belateras Drive.
2: Cover Major, 15538 Chaplin Street, ground or normal over.
3: Doing David, you want?
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4: North 40, can you change my call meter to a suspicious vehicle for now?
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5: Yes, sir. That's clear, DOS 914.
4: Andy 14.
5: Terry 14.
4: Can you change my call to meet this incident? We found the vehicle on the back of the tow truck on the block. It was likely to be possessed.
5: Nothing.
4: No, for you, I'm clear on my update.

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1: Charles 48.
0: David to send the major.
1: David to do that's clear.
0: Charles 48. Can I get EMS to my location for Hispanic male in his 40s? He's heavily intoxicated and incoherent, but breathing alert.
1: That's fine. 48, David 10. David 10. Can you please change this call to a disturbance? That's fine.
0: Charles 48. Now I have them detained in the back of my shop.
1: What is that, juvenile? You can set that death on me. That's fine.
2: One's chained, 9:16.

0: 18. Main Street, Twin Lakes, Michigan, clear for Four Corners all the way to 2078.
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0: Just advising, looks like that vehicle is going to belong to a municipal operations and consulting corporation at that same location that it's registered to.
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2: White Honda CRV, Texas plate, X-ray Victor, Lincoln, 7843. We'll still have Mason in the belt. We have a stop. I'll let you know.
4: 1365, traffic.
5: Henry 24.
3: 1365. Henry 24.
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3: Henry 24, that's clear.
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2: 42-15, we'll be stopping at the Valero and Mason and Belt on the north side.
6: Computer, can you run them?
5: Huh?
6: What's up, everybody?
3: That's clear. Clear. Harry 24, confirming it's going to be Spencer.
5: No, that's clear.
3: Okay.
1: 45-19, stacked our criminal mischief.
3: That's fair. B-Boy disturbance out there, 921 FM 1960.
1: 41, David 26, anything that disturbance, I just dealt with that, dude.
3: That's clear.

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2: Hangar 24, he's shown clear DL eligible. Has been handled.
3: Making clear back up.
0: Yeah, it's clear. I just wasn't getting a return.
2: That's good. Slog.

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1: Westside Stable with Farms, follow up.
2: I sent you a message.
3: Charles, you say 145.
4: Hey, what's up?
3: FD's out. We're out. They're going to throw the ladder up over here. Do you want to come over here?
4: Yeah, I'm right here.

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2: Melody Glen Lane.
3: William 85, you can disregard. 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
2: Fallbrook, see Charles Force, which is vehicle 850 Fallbrook Drive.
0: 1071.
4: Can you assign me to my information call?
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1: Charles 48. Is the 11 box 440 on scene?
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0: Driver was cited and released for possession of marijuana and agreed to participate in the NMDP.
1: Got a toll road unit for the Tumble Parkway.
2: 747 is received.
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4: David 14, that's clear. Be advised, going to be clearing up Atlanta Service between a male and a female. They disconnected. 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Unknown weapons involved. Subscriber information comes back to Janine Galdejo.
1: 2 Adam 401, Houston.
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5: 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I'm around the corner.
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2: Holding 5-3, I got you in route. 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
3: John, 401, you're at 5600 Fannin Street.
4: Fannin and Herman, right before the roundabout.
2: It's going to be at Hold Reef.
0: Be for the 7, 1960, by the resident of Walters Row.
5: 41, David, 1-6.
0: Hey, what's this, go ahead.
3: First vehicle record, Fannin and Herman before the roundabout. First vehicle record for 2 Adam 401, Fannin and Herman before the roundabout.
2: Saw a male sitting on the roadside trying to fix his clothes. Close to Costco, wearing all orange. 421 at 931.
5: Be advised, I've attempted to contact the reportee, not getting no answer. To get the details and things for the report. So I'm guessing she'll call back once she get off of work. You go in and show me back in on this and send me that disturbance.
2: It's on the service road, and we're referring it to Tom Ball. It's actually going to be in their area.
4: That's good. Thank you.
2: William, 5-3, you're back in.
6: That's great.
0: 40 minutes 12.
2: Paul, 50, Tom, 45, checking.
7: 40 minutes 12.
8: Tom, 45, secure.
0: Paul, 50, secure. Not for sale at 7960 Walters Road. His officer reported he had a friend who he previously dated, chased him, followed him all the way to the location. Before he's on foot, the subject of female was in the vehicle. He's going to be a gold ship in Malibu.
2: That's clear.
7: That's clear.
5: 41 David 60, you can show me back on him.
0: See David 60.
8: 41 David 26.
2: William 57, check.
0: David 60, go ahead.
8: Hey, can I have a unit check by me? I got an open door.
0: Unit check by 41 David 26 at 1020 1960 Red West. David 26, confirm unit control.
8: 42 Adam 15, traffic.
0: 41 David 26, confirm unit control.
7: Adam 15, go ahead.
2: William 57, checking.
8: Silver Kia 14, Texas plate, Nora David George 8636. I'm going to be at 8012 North 70th Parkway East.
0: 41 David, you just confirming you had a control on your online local?
7: That's clear.
8: Yeah, I'm good.
0: That's good. Need available back of a David, just for open door?
6: 153, William 57 is under control.
2: Yes, sir.
8: David 26, can we try to get a hold of the key holder?
0: That's good.
9: William 57, I'm trying to make contact at the residence where the female walked in and no one's coming out.
2: That's clear.
7: No, 45. 45, David 10.
2: Go ahead.
7: David 10.
8: Sure, let me get a record.
7: Show me giving a courtesy ride to one female, Indian mileage 790, address is on the slip. Just confirming the starting mileage at 790. That's clear.
2: Have BAML left hand shoulder for a salvage vehicle. Need a first record, 4800 North Sam. Westbound main lanes at BAML left hand shoulder for a salvage vehicle.
10: T. Charles Fleet, the citizen, 5614 Eastbound Van Drive.
7: That's clear, I have 34.
2: Tom 18, Jack. Go ahead.
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5: 48, show one release to a family member and also changes to a suspicious person. 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
2: It's going to be Matheson Park. The detector deal place. Eight eight seven zero seven David Lincoln Roberts on a black Nissan Titan.
0: Clear.
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0: No more records, Fannin, Herman. No more records at Fannin and Herman.
1: 4-5, no more records.
2: 15, under control, thank you.
4: That's
1: clear. That's clear, no more records needed. 4800 North Sam, no more records.
5: Henry 301.
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1: /116, that's clear. It's 13611 Perry, Birchway Perry Road, the office, audible burglar.
0: Who else can you text the deal?
1: Side left door, 520-939.
2: Hi.
0: 19771558. 19771558, last name, Flowers, White Mouse.
2: Oh, okay.

0: Hey,
1: guys.
0: Deal for flowers, Nicholas is eligible for.
1: That's good.
2: 49-81-6, Davidson 0 checking.
1: Hey, 18. Information.
2: I'm coming here.
3: Anything, go ahead.
4: Can I have the recording step out?
0: That's right.
4: We went even tonight. Changed my call to a family phone.
2: Good afternoon.

0: No, I'm titling it as information at this time. Steve from Harris County Sheriff regarding near the Costco area, 27,000 Tomball Parkway. They had a report of a male in an orange jumpsuit. No further description on foot. The concern was that he might be an escapee. They did not provide anything else. There was, as far as direction of travel or anything, just he was on foot.
1: 41 David 16, link reference 354 to this.
2: Not sure.
3: I'm in the area. Okay, cut off.
4: Central Mud 5 information call.
5: Charles 38, you can send me Mud 5 info call.
4: Yes, clear. It's off Birch Run, 522 to 942 information only. Paul 15, checking.
6: Paul, oh, that's clear.
4: That's clear.
7: Henry 70.
4: Go ahead.
7: I'm having MCT issues. Can you show me OD?
4: That's clear. OD.
8: David, 11 BMIs. No answer. I'm calling back times 2.
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0: Charles 3:8.
1: Charles 3:8. Actually, can I have a Spanish speaker added to my call for service? It's going to be a Spanish speaker.
0: This is clear. You're a Spanish speaker on Charles 38's call. You want me to show you back in?

0: Charles 3, negative. I'll be in right to that address. Is the reportee's daughter going to be on scene, or is she still missing?
1: It's appearing that she's going to be on scene once they're taken to a mental hospital. And also, SO just advised that there's a unit on scene. Not sure who.
2: 342, can you show me how NMR is going to be fixed, too?
3: Roger, from you, remember?
1: And they just said officer's not on scene.
2: 41 Edward 42, can you show me how NMR is going to be fixed, too?
3: Not sure. Time is going to be 9:45.
0: Charles 3, that's clear. Just if you can have a Spanish speaker en route with me.
1: Are there any Spanish speakers that can make it to Charles 38 in Mud 5?
4: Charles 80, reporting 7, yeah.
5: Charles 80, go ahead and put me around. Show me before.
6: That's clear. Do you have some witch blue nearby?
1: That's clear.
0: You can send 553.
1: Red Roof Inn, 20543 North Freeway, number 123. They're also sitting by the dumpster. See reported a black Mustang broken into. Door open, toolbox missing. 553-946. Henry 66, checking.
7: Henry 66, under patrol.
1: That's clear.
6: John, it's on the disc.
7: That's clear.

0: 4 Charlie 5 clear.
1: Very clear.
2: 41 David 20, David 26 checking.
1: Charles 38, are you on scene there?
2: 41 David 20, David 26 checking.
3: Charles 38, negative, I'm not on scene yet. I'm about 4 minutes out.
1: Minister, I'll show you back in route.
4: 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If you get extra calls, additional calls, you can link them to this call.
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1: Go ahead.
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1: Was that William 94?
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8: Nobody in an orange jumpsuit. 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

0: Who's supervisor clear on the hold time for reference 88?
1: Yeah, it's clear on clear.
0: Okay.

0: Yeah, Mr. Two.
1: Mr. Two?
0: Can you run a gun serial number for me?
1: Okay.
0: Hey, for local 403 Main Street. It'll be for a Glock 9mm. Serial number is Boy Lincoln Robert, mm-hmm. Mary 864.
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1: Go ahead.
0: If your number, boy, Lincoln, Robert, Mary, 864, comes back as stolen.
1: 41-16. That's clear. 816, go ahead.
2: 45-10. Indy mileage 799.
3: That's clear. 955.
1: Be advised, the male stated that this was non-physical, just verbal. The female keep following him because he left the location. I'm going to go to her apartment and try to make contact. I advise you the location upon arrival.
4: Everyone.
5: Show me all the suspicious person. We're going to be at the Burger King on Little York in front of me, Dienda.
0: That's clear.
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7: Hi. Charles, 3.
8: Go ahead.
6: $1,400 block of East Main. X-ray Victor King 4368. X-ray Victor King 4368. Silver 4 Fusion.
7: Charles 38, can I have EMS in my location? I'm about 20 on your female. Complaining she was stung by bees. Yes. Having an allergic reaction.
8: That's clear.
7: 1071.
8: Nora 02 checking.
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10: Are you at the station? I have somebody on Park 1 requesting to talk to you.
9: That's clear.
10: That's clear. She's on Park 1. Says she's returning a call from you.

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0: 2 to Dick.
1: 21401. I'm being routed to JPC. Beginning mileage 244030.
2: 258.
0: 1150. Put them out at JPC on their follow up.
1: 1001.
2: That's clear.

0: Everything before checking.
1: Here.
0: Clear. Time 4-5 checking.
1: Check here.
0: That's clear.
2: Please have 31 checking.
3: I'll do one in control. I'll have one at a time.
2: Clear one to 10, tunnel 2.

0: 41 David 16.
1: Hey, what's his name?
0: We'll be attempting to make contact at apartment 835.
1: Sir. Hey, for speeding motorcycle, is Grand Parkway and Gosling?
2: 1216.
0: David 16, just back on.
1: David 16.
0: And

0: Delta
1: Air 2 EMS, 445. Yeah, 205, hold earth at the hospital. Reporting the nurse, her name's Esther. She advised that a patient in room 15 is highly paranoid, awake, but not really coherent, does not know his name, date of birth, or his next of kin. She is requesting officer assistance for identification and getting in his next of kin info.
2: That's clear, 1003.
3: That's clear. I'll be in route.
1: 9-6, interested. Yes, so units are out. Just be advised, the report you requested, you meet her at the nurse's station due to his paranoid state, so that she can calmly walk in with you.
2: William 23, clear for a welfare check.
3: 12-16-976.
1: Go ahead. 23, you can send that district call.
3: You have mobile basis in your shop, just in case.
2: 10990 West Road, number 818.
1: Yes, thank you. It was in here. I'm next to by the sergeant's office.
2: Welfare check on mother. We called her a few minutes ago. Reported could not answer, left a voicemail. Could hear groaning, and now they won't answer the phone. It's an 84-year-old.
3: That's clear. I'm already in the sergeant's office. I'm just attempting to locate it.
2: There could be two cats in that apartment as well.
1: That's 996 is that she had it charging.
3: Are you guys?
2: And they are making sure, requesting to make sure they don't escape. Mother's diabetic and has hypertension. 687-1004. Henry 66 checking.
4: David 60 was that report you're following at speed of motorcycle?
1: 996 says she had it charging somewhere in the sergeant's office. I'm not public service for now.
3: That's clear.
5: We'll come back to verify.
2: Henry 66 checking.
6: Henry 66 under patrol.
2: That's clear. William 23, we got EMS en route to that as well.

0: 9.6, 12.15.
1: Right.
0: Shuffle, you should be on the plaque.
2: Shelf.
1: That's clear, I'll take a look.
0: Should be a small little flat case. It's not going to be the laptop.
3: Maybe 6, I'm sure I'm okay.

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0: Last name is Inman. Hi to Nora, Mary Adam Nora. First name is Jonathan, John Ocean, Nora Adam, Tom Henry, I'm Nora. Date of birth appears to be April 9th, 1992.
1: Who's coming?

0: call the team Teen Advice if you know the state you got us.
1: Try Michigan. If there's no return, I guess try all 50.
2: 41 David, 1-6.
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4: Victor Leonardo Flores Ortiz.
2: I'm going to be en route to Bukri. Meet the officer, and you can stack that disturbance on Dunson Glen on me. That stolen vehicle, you go ahead and clear it out. Female not at the location and not answer the phone.
3: Yes, sir.
5: For the same thing.
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6: This is David
3: 10.
5: You're reopening. Adam 31 is calling the case number on. Put me back on it, and I'll have one in custody.

0: William 23. EMS is looks to be transporting somebody. Can we confirm? Date for abandoned vehicle, 18,154 North Freeway.
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2: Yes, sir. Somebody on a show me on a probable cause vehicle search and show them with 2 minutes detained.
1: Charles 22, Jane.
3: Receive.
4: Charles 22 under control. Show me the route to the DA's office.
1: That's clear. Charles 85 taking. Charles 85 share.

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1: That's good.
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3: 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Show me extended, please.
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3: Here for you, advising that tow company towed his gold Chevy truck. Tried getting it back from the tow company, but they're refusing to release it. 802 at 1021. We'll change it to meet the citizen.
7: 4210 under arrest, JPC beginning 711 adult male.
2: That's clear. That's clear. 1021. I will locate that subject out of all 50. Can you give me the passport serial number?
7: 2023. What's the apartment number?
3: 818.
2: Mind something, this is going to be Adam 3993-9082. Shows his place of birth to be in Germany. That's it. Also, be advised, I'm trying to run through TLO.

0: Mason was the item for suspicious person, 7523 Rainflower Field Drive.
1: Nice. So, can you confirm the last name spelling?
2: West Side Windburn Traffic Hazard, southbound feeder at West Sam and West Road.
1: Ida Nora, Mary Ida Nora. 9 4 6 0 9. Sylvia Warwick.
3: 4 5 3. You can claim your information in Sydney 773.
4: Sydney 772. Ethan Wolfman 29.
1: That's clear. I found a Michigan IV for this subject. I've got some family member information if you need it.
0: That's clear. Can you drop in the cabinets, please?

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1: Okay. 42 Frank 12, suspicious vehicle.
0: 2-5-12.
2: Could y'all try and get a hold of the key holder for Elliott Electric, that Persimmon in Maine? They've got a alarm that's been going off instantly. Put down a call there. I'm just going to walk the perimeter.
0: Okay.
3: 11107 Alvin Westfield Road on a Toyota Avalon, no plate, and a bicyclist.
0: That's clear.
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2: 65.
0: Finding. You can send that traffic hazard, William 53 on.
3: I got a contact with a key holder, Fred. He was advised. He said he's going to get somebody out there and notified about it.
2: Copy.
4: That is clear. And I'll make you primary, William 53 back in. Everett 87, checking.
2: Everett 87, I'm good, sir.
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0: 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If not, don't worry about it.
1: Where is he? Stand by.

0: to Frank 12 checking.
1: Frank 12, okay. Under control.
0: That's clear.
2: Tom 22.
1: 2 miles of Tane.
0: Tom 22. 2 miles of Tane, 1031.
2: My computer went down. I removed that great soda out of the roadway. Cleared myself. Blank 23 up.
0: Clear. Okay. 45 days 11, you can start controlling the vehicle on me. 11, that's clear.

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0: 2 Adam 519. Pierce County Precinct 4 is advising if you want confirmation on that, you would have to take him to JPC.
2: Yes, sir. No confirm.
0: You advise do not confirm?
2: Yes, sir.
0: Ruthie.
1: 4217, we're out ending 720.
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0: 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I've got 42 out of 31 and out of 35 out here with me.
1: That's clear. 1 for 5, clear citation.

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2: David 140, send it local on Sanders.
0: 14, that's clear. So I'm going to run to the local on Sanders.

0: 41 San 14. Adding those to 677, suspicious vehicle. You can go ahead and clear that one information for now.
1: Roger, San 14. Well, this employee just said they called on District 1. I was just going to tell you, just cleared under my number, so I'm here.
2: That's clear.
0: San 14, you can send me that local alarm on the freeway.

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1: 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Residential dress alarm 946 at 1040. Edward 15 checking.
2: Hey, Adam, for disturbance other 5943 Hartside Farm Trail.

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3: 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We're pretty advising your husband is intoxicated. We're involved in a physical altercation, and he's now refusing to leave. There's weapons on the premises, but they're put away at this time. Subject's name is Zarian Harris, and I'm calling description at this time.

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1: It's family disturbance, 17922 Seco Creek Lane. 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
3: Henry 310.
1: Henry 310.
3: Henry 310, can you stack reference 7 and reference 963, please?

0: You said Timberland on a major minor?
1: Over 39, 4. Over 39, assisted.
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0: 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I'll be servicing the area.
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0: Tuskegee, the family disturbance of Tuskegee to us.
1: Henry 69.
0: Henry 69, it's a family disturbance, 19402 Flaxwood Drive, to the reportee, her son, 15-year-old white male, accusing the reportee of chasing him with a knife and hitting him.
2: It is reported that family disturbance, audio and comments, be advised, reportee is not calling back, requesting a cancel, send them, but is no longer on scene.
0: He's known to be intoxicated, possibly on fentanyl, marijuana, or possibly intoxicated now. He's also a runaway.
3: Frank 12, that's clear. Where are you? Just show us that, please.
0: I don't know why he's upset.
2: Okay.
0: Looks like he was headed to his girlfriend's house but turned around. It's reference 35 at 1053.
2: Okay.
4: Southern on North Freeway.
0: North Central Bridgestone, that's other.
5: North 15, go ahead.
0: North 15, 21539 Carpathos Lane. Advised the house at 21535. They contacted the previous homeowner, advised.
6: One black man wearing those black and gold swords.
0: There's a hook in the water, and there's people living under her home.
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6: Boys, I got a fair call from someone saying that someone threatened to kill him. Advised he's not going to leave location until police arrives. And reporting that report is from 208. Available back from Dave 19.
0: Black male, approximately 40 years old, rides around on a bicycle. It's reference 988 at 1054.

0: 42 Frank 12. Can you send a suspicious person on East X Freeway?
1: Frank 12, that's clear.
2: What about David 19?
1: 19.
2: Send me to meet the citizen.

0: Henry 310.
1: Henry 310. 718, can you actually reach direct to
0: Henry 310? Can you set the welfare check reference to 2?
1: Okay. Reference 10 at 12,110 Medina Ben Lane for a disturbance. Fort Bend County's on scene. They have been male detained. They just need a unit to check by.
2: Sometimes they want to use a wolf as well.
1: But they're under control.
3: Go ahead.
4: That's clear.
1: Henry 77 checking.
3: We're under control.
1: Clear. Stephen, if you're describing officers to a possibly intoxicated Hispanic male that was driving around in a silver Honda Accord, circling the neighborhood.
2: Well, before he's going to be in the lobby, she advised that her brother-in-law's father needs to discard of a gun, so she's here to drop it off, but she does not have rights or ownership to it. She would like to take an officer.
1: Kept saying he lived at the reporting's residence.
4: 1365, dispatch. Let me take that call, please.
1: They're also requesting a wrecker.
3: 1071 negative. I've got on here.
4: Copy.
1: Need a wrecker. Need a wrecker. 12110 Medina Ben Lane. Need a wrecker. Need a wrecker. 12110 Medina Ben Lane.
2: No, sir. 71 showing you out.
5: 41 David 16.
4: Come on, sir. Go ahead.
5: Send me that disturbance at Dancing Glen, please.
4: 1365 traffic.
5: 45, tell me the metal citizen to the crate, please.
1: Who's on the sir?
4: 1400 block of West Main, William Robert Robert, 8760. William Robert Robert, 8760, Black Mazda.
6: That's concerning, man. We're police requesting deputies out there for having a verbal altercation with his girlfriend. Tell me a black female wearing unknown clothing walking out of the residence.
1: Okay.
7: Houston 2 David 704, Ronald Ray Lane 29.
1: Robert, 22 checking.
4: 45, Robert, 22. I'm under control. Can you change my call to stalking, please?
6: Taking call for a back number 41 David 19 at 16021 North Freeway for disturbance.
1: Robert, 22. We don't have a stalking code. Do you want a telephone harassment?
4: I'll put it as criminal mischief.
5: David 6, just reroute me. I'll go back. See my numbers on this call.
1: Okay.
6: Oscar.
5: 1014, you can disregard. I'm not too far from here.
6: Question 1014. What? 1014, same route.
1: You guys have Ethan Commons on the family disturbance checking.
3: John 1800, fault.
1: Clear.
6: David 16, I'm also getting another call from that same room number, room 208, advising that. Before he was hit by a car, people are banging on his door, threatening to kill him. 45 says mental health issues, going to be a 34-year-old male. Per call for service, replace auto meds.

0: I'm showing myself out on traffic. Sorry. I'll be in a Walmart parking lot on Barker Drive. I'm over here.
1: Adam 23.
2: 25 Robert 22. Can you send me a message, please?
1: Henry 69 checking.
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0: Nora 15 checking.
1: David 19, San 14, report you spoke to me that of room at 208, but report you claim that something has a gun. No description of the people who are being at the door.
2: Nora 15, order 4.
1: From that mental health disease.
0: Clear.
3: What room number?
1: Come to room 208.
0: Henry 69. Henry 69.
4: 1365, traffic.
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6: 1365, guys.
0: Clear.
3: 219, is the reporting at 208, you said?
4: 700 block, West Main, Henry Victor Robert, 0325. Henry Victor Robert, 0325, yellow Camaro.
1: He's inside 208.
6: Clear.
1: 40 in room.
7: 24, show funeral home opening.
1: See there, 24. D19, 714, reporting in room 208 has mental health issues and is not taking his medication.

0: 366. Show us under control. Can you put me back on the call on the family disturbance? Show us under control. Stand it, please. They just started arguing again. That's clear.
1: 41 David 20. Can we do a call back after we report he's in?
2: 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And a 31, you just sent me reference 162, clear on ups.

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2: Yes, ma'am. Appreciate it, sir.
0: Is that right?

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1: 42 Frank 12, under control, you can turn your disc to meet the citizen.
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0: Can you take a look at reference 108?
2: That's clear, I'm taking it, looking at it right now.

0: 41 David 19, Sam 14 second.
1: Under control.
0: Oscar.
2: David 12, I just cleared it. He's going to be in Fort Wayne County. They were advised to contact them. Do you want me to reopen it?
1: Thank you.
0: Okay. Final Mesa Minor, 20,000 block of North Freeway.

0: 41 David 26. Can you send me that disturbance on Hollow Tree?
1: Number 15.
2: Can you run the spin for me, please, all the way?
3: I'm asking if you're saying that this step is at 200 Hollow Tree Lane.
1: Clear.
3: Council agency seen a male and a female. Reporting device is on male, getting tan, photo sedan, unknown license plate. Last year wearing white shirt, tan pants. Come back for the different suits.
1: Number 15, can you refer to the last name?
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0: Okay, 510 to 70 in progress, change the route.
1: 212 clear. 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
2: 10-509, Harris County is on the line requesting you to respond to a crash. 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
0: That's clear. 1 on the tank, 1113. 5168 or C for a BMV, 12424, Steeple Way Boulevard.
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0: Need a Westside unit for indecent exposure, meeting district taking direct off Boudreaux on 249.
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William 5-3, indecent exposure, Boudreaux 249, in service male on Boudreaux, wearing an orange jumpsuit with pants down, urinating. Reporting stall from the Starbucks, Union 251 at 1114.

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0: Okay, we're doing a call back to see if it's on the main lanes.
2: What is it?
0: 20105 North Freeway. To vehicle accident, no vehicle. Description. Advisors a worker on scene. They requested EMS and stopped responding. And while on the line, they did advise it was a blue and cord that was involved. 266 at 1116.
3: Be the center, but who is North Freeway Savage Ward?
4: 1365, which person?
0: Not too far.
5: On a patrol.
3: Here.
0: It's going to be a blue Santa Fe versus a Honda Accord. They advised report he's aggressive and started cursing at the call taker and then handed the phone to another driver. They advised it's southbound on the right shoulder.
4: Going to be in the area of the new Starbucks at Boudreaux and 249, 25517 Humboldt Parkway. The report he works at Starbucks stated a male in detention, orange clothes, is going to be sitting in the patch of grass. He's been walking from the Starbucks to the street, sitting in the street, and back into the parking lot, sitting down. She just wants him to be checked on.
5: One for five, sit on the main lanes. Copy.
4: Nice. Copy. Nice.
0: Wait, this clear by southbound.
4: Okay.
6: Keenan's had a sleep away on the family. The service checking.
5: Adam 31, everything's under control. Thank you.
3: We have a original call from regarding the police fighting at 9:35.
2: Charles 68. You can clear myself on that. I'm not too far. I'll check by with that Edward unit.
5: 41 David, if you change this order, sir. Hold on.
0: That's clear. Edward 87, are you out on that major?

0: 10-14. You missed the last stage on this call, Craig.
1: Stand by, we'll be over the EMS.
0: That's clear. We're not having anybody with injuries here, just so you're aware. Yeah, that's clear.
2: Tension on. Show me back on the port.
3: 2-5-0-9, Houston.
4: Okay. Houston, 2-5-0-9.
3: Go ahead and show me a ride. I'll get more information as soon as I get it.
4: Airway 87. 2-5-0-9, please.
5: Airway 87, the incident is going to be on the the apex ramp of the 45 going south. There are no injuries.
4: That's clear. 145, you clear. There.
6: Henry 69.
4: See you throughout to the major party, too, Henry 69.
6: You can show me out. 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
7: 2-5-0-9, received. No records. No records, 99, northbound Kingsland Boulevard.

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1: Charles
2: 68. You call Nancy Charles for weapons disturbance, 14545 East Lake Freeway.
1: Yes, yellow. I'll see.
2: Clear 1122.
3: David 14 checking.
4: Under control.
3: I'm gonna call somebody right there with me.
2: Yeah,
0: it's not clear. King 20, I'll be out with that mail. Boudreaux and 249.
5: 42 Frank 12, you can reroute us. We're not too far.
2: Clear, under control. 2 Frank 12, that's clear.
0: Yeah, that's clear. Just, have William 40 come by. He looks like he came from the hospital.
2: Okay, so Frank 10, unknown with the weapon was used at this time. Victim currently has,
6: 46. No.
2: 46, you're clear. William 40, ETA. The serious bleeding on his face, the scratches, comments nearby. No description at this time.
1: 3 minutes out.
3: 45, John, let me traffic. Go ahead.
2: Tax, Mosquito, Blackstone Creek, loud noise disturbance.
3: 9200
0: block of 1960. Give me a second.
3: King 29, Spanish speaker,
0: 200 block of 1960, Texas, tag, Victor, George,
2: William, 0629. That's fine. Clear you the Spanish speaker to King 20, Boudreaux, 249.
1: Copy. William 536, Spanish.
2: That's clear, William 53 is in route already.

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0: Can I get a friend of record to my location with Lockout Kit?
1: That's clear. What's your location?
0: $2,400 Perkindale Road.
2: $4,200 Frank 12. Any more updates on this suspect?
1: That's clear. Attention records. Need a record with a Lockout Kit. 24600 Perkindale Road. 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
2: Frank 12, any updates on the weapon?
3: 1365
2: South. Hey, you weren't clear,
0: 1365. Precinct 4 is out here with him as well.
4: Frank's also only current update would be with a black male with long hair. A suspect lives at the inn nearby. Unknown unit number at this time.
5: 1365, you advise Precinct 4 is out as well?
2: Yeah, they were getting out to talk to him as we pulled up.
1: Task to see this holding a lot of noise disturbance, Blackstone Creek.
4: Please advise unknown where the weapon is or what is the weapon exactly. Other information.
2: 77, what is it?
1: That's quite 1126.
6: Henry 14.

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1: 211-509, Houston. 211-509. 42, Frank, the weapon is going to be like a slapjack, a blunt object in a sock. Apparently the suspect is upstairs.
2: 12-16, hold me out with them as well.
0: 12-16, please.
3: 145.
4: There's going to be a one vehicle crash. Texas plate is Mike Henry Sam 4476. And we're about to exit the freeway. I'll update you to the location when we get there.
3: Perfect.
5: Take off 149 off that call. Put 154. He's across the street from it.
4: And there are no injuries.
3: Perfect. 149, you're back in 154.
6: 154.
3: We clean route to that loud noise disturbance across the street off Allen Tiling. William 40, King 20 checking.
7: 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You saw Tom Ball, PG out here as well.
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0: Adder 15 is at the Crystal Inn, 16,222 North Freeway, in service for a silver SUV in the parking lot. Been broken down for 3 days. Or 41 cent removed. 427 at 1131. Edward 74 checking.
1: Clear out a minute.
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1: 2 out of 519.
0: Updated address is going to be 403 West Grand Parkway South, Access Road.
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0: claiming 20 in Mishki.
1: 42 Frank 12. The rear auditor control, you can slow units now.
0: Is the rest of the servants, the weapons disturbance at 14545 East 6th Freeway, can slow it down. Frank 12, can I release the channel?
1: Yes, ma'am. Let me release the channel.
0: So units may resume normal traffic. Channel is no longer held.
2: $13.65.
1: Precinct 4's
2: got it. We'll be back in.
1: We need EMS to run some more stuff. Our complaint is going to have a facial injuries.
3: Perfect. So for that, welfare check, change the address to 19726 FM 2920. 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
0: Officer. 253 checking. Henry 54 checking.
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0: No, sir.
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4: Under control, extended.
0: No, 301, that's clear. William 53, checking.
2: William 57, we're under control. Control is extended, please.
0: William 57, that's clear.

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1: 42 David 14. Can you show me on the traffic?
2: Call 15.
0: 42 David 14, go ahead. Call 15, go ahead.
3: Yes, ma'am. 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
0: Traffic.
1: I'm going to be at 9984 FM 1960. I'm going to be on Texas Tag Mary Henry Paul 2749. I'm going to be in the parking lot of Ross.
0: Left, sir. Is there a unit available to check out with Paul 15 on traffic at Kenswick at 1960 with a printer? That's clear. Any Station 2 unit clear to check out with Paul 15 with a printer?
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2: Henry 38, he's in the accident.
0: Okay.
1: Henry 38, that's clear. It's a minor at the McDonald's, 122 East Ritchie. It's two vehicles, the gray Hyundai Elantra and a dark gray older Volkswagen sedan. It occurred in the parking lot. There were 40 in the gray Hyundai. Advised that the other vehicle sideswiped him. He does have a secure weapon on scene, and the other party is arguing with him. Reference 466 at 1138. And Henry 14, that's clear.
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1: 1820. Go ahead. All right, well, can you hit your alarm?
0: Yes, ma'am. I just logged the name and date of birth. I'm showing a missing person on this mail. Can you check on that? I'm not getting the hit, but I see the report for it.
1: Of course.
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4: I'm going to need EMS to my location for one adult male feeling injuries from after being hit by a car.
1: Are you still at 24600 Kirkendall?
3: That's fair. Yes.
1: That's fair. Henry 69. Go ahead. You can show one detained. Henry 69, clear one detained at 1139.
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2: Beef, I don't mean to mind that, 1946 on freeway.
1: That's clear, attention records, no records needed at 24600 Kirkendall, no records needed at 24600 Kirkendall.
2: Chief, prepare vans.

0: 931.
1: Henry 69. 931. Go ahead.
2: 41, David, one seat.
1: Okay,
0: you didn't mess in,
1: Ross,
0: please. You can send me that BMV reference 231. You can stack it on me.
3: Dave, wants to go ahead.
1: Let's clear, go with patient information. Logan Garcia's 15 years old. He's...
2: I'm right here in the area of that suspicious vehicle. You go ahead and clear it under my numbers. I don't see it.
1: Hey, minor priority 3, 2920, and keep it close.
3: That's clear.
4: He's just, for precautionary reasons, he requested to be seen.
1: So does he have any injuries?
4: No, he's just stating he has seizures.
1: That's clear.
5: Item 32, you can send me the monitor.
1: 1320.
0: 1365. Okay. 1365, guys. 28,600 block, Tombo Parkway, Lincoln Nora X-ray. 9569, Lincoln Nora X-ray, 9569, Brown, Yukon.
6: That's good.
1: Edward 15, checking.
3: Edward 15, control.
1: That's clear. Paul 15, checking.
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0: Oscar.
2: Out of control.
1: Oscar.
3: Hold on, Henry 20, all secure.
0: Oscar.
2: Henry 20 secured.
1: 45 David, we're under control.
4: We're not within the point.
0: Yeah, I told him. Henry 69, EMS is en route. LAZ Charles for disturbance, other 19 Williams Hill Street.
4: Repeat, I meet the officer, 710, 1960 Road West.

0: 4589, un segundo.
1: One mail released. Club advisory. Johnny Lemon checking. 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

0: Lane 37, that's clear. 10901 Miss Lane, apartment 2207. Kate codes in the call slip, reference 529 at 1145.
1: It's
0: 7 5 9
1: Wind 29.
0: Go ahead. Can you change this to 1 7 1? No, sir. Is there a supervisor that can approve that?

0: Wonderful. You're looking for ESAT 2, correct?
1: Station 2.
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0: 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LDC Charles for runaway 5015 Elgin Bender Road.
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1: Header 49 is clear. It's an unknown med at Briar Creek Boulevard in 1960. In service for a male laying at the corner, white male wearing a red shirt and gray sweatpants, white shoes. He has bandages on his wrist. EMS is going to be in route, reference 580 at 1149. Central Med 200, family disturbance.
3: Charles 23.
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Excuse me, 40. Her child's father, Quentin, stole $30 from her. He's refusing to give it back. Both parties are arguing in the background. Number 40's not responding to the call taker. 598 at 1149. Charles 18 checking.

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1: Adam 32, just confirming you're at 2920 in Carmillo Road.
0: Yeah, I think that other one, accident is going to be the same one.
1: No, sir. Go ahead, Lincoln. 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David, so I'm going to go ahead and link that minor to Adam 32's accident. You can assure.
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0: Are you able to check my Sam 14 and David 19 for the disturbance at 16021 North Freeway?
3: That's clear. Someone got me by the restroom, I thought it was.
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3: 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Charles 2-3 checking.
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0: Report is the manager at the Scottish Inn. He advised that the male in room 121 has been intoxicated since last night. Last night he was running around the hallways, but now he's just drunk in his room, and he would like an officer to check on him.
2: 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Coming out.
5: 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Starting mileage 924, 924.
3: Okay. No, sir. St. Luke's the Vintage. William 5-3, are you en route to St. Luke's?
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0: 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Port Charles 23 checking. School supervisor, clear hold times.
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4: North 4, you can reference, correction, you can send me reference 716, I'm sorry.
0: North 40, that's clear, 4715 Broken Elm Drive, 716 at 1205.
5: 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You can show me following EMS to Kingwood Pediatric.
0: Yes, sir.
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6: 42 David, please.
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7: Beaver, 60 stack, 662 on me. 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
1: William Jay at Lincoln, 4-8, Robert Zebra, 3, George, 2-3. Repeating, William David Lincoln, 4-8, Robert Zebra, 3, George, 2-3, boy, last name, Athea, white male.
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3: 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I'm under patrol.
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5: 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Beginning miles is going to be 328. It's going to be North Forest Boulevard, Houston, Texas, 77090.
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0: 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I want to
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2: 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Do you have a name, date of birth, Washington returns or not? We're responding at this time.
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6: 45, item 28. Can you show me a route?
4: Yeah. It's going to be Clayton, Lucia. Clayton spelled Charles Lincoln Adam. Young Tom, Oceanora. Last name is Boyd Edward Tom Henry Edward Adam. 21784. 21784, white male.
5: 45 Frank, you can disregard me from David 14 and send me to John 18. I'm right down the road.

0: the 14. I'm not on location. I'm talking to their 40. They already transported their mother. I didn't know if she was blacked out or dead. So if you saw me, go check. He's in North Cyprus. Do a follow-up over there.
1: 1216, information tool.
2: That's fine.
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1: 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She's going to be standing by with an elderly woman who cannot find her gray 2003 Grand Marquis car.
2: Mud 1 or V40, major priority 2, 11,700 block of Marker Cypress.
3: That's clear. I'll be in route. Did they provide any license plate or anything else?
1: Negative.
4: I don't understand.
2: Central holding a welfare check, mode 191. 818, do you have a middle name for that check?
5: McLeod. Mary Charles, Lincoln Ocean, Union David. Charles 48, send it.
2: That's clear. I located a Texas deal that expired in 2012 for that subject. It's going to be clear in Texas. No warrants. Just be advised, I'm still not getting returns for Washington.
5: 40. Washington, send me that. Come your son, Banker, Cumberland.
2: Charles 48, that's clear. Came in as an open line, 911 call with a mail saying some cuss words. This address that you're in route to, 13222 Champion Center Drive, number 304, is the subscriber information for the phone number. We'll try call back again. SO has tried several times, and they haven't been able to get anyone to pick up. Reference 750 at 1223. Eastside North Gate, local alarm.
6: Number 2, go ahead.
2: David 12 clear, C40 at the Chevron gas station. My Vera has threatened, assaulted her. Edward 2. Local alarm is going to be at 31206 Harmony Falls Court. It's going to be in a Waikia Optima. 27302 Pine Crossing Drive, reference 900 at 1224. EMS refuse. You need to check that with David.
5: 42 Frank Toll. 45 Robert 22 on Clash 4, and you can have me back in.
2: That's clear.
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2: 1225. Charles 48, we didn't get an answer on callback.
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2: 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There are 40.

0: What is that, Frankel?
1: Frankel?
0: We chose on the control, we don't want to pay.
1: That's what I want to pay in toll tonight.

0: Yeah, there's gonna be 74 Luis Diaz. There's 49.
1: Charles, 48.
2: Found 20, no more records.
3: Charles, 38. No more records. 11,700 block of markers, type of store markers.
1: Charles, 48. I made contact with the resident at that address. They said that they didn't call anyone. There's no signs of any disturbance.
3: 42. Charles, 48. That's clear. The last one to call there is 1388.
4: 42, go ahead.
3: Can you show me where the extra?
4: That's

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Howard 87, that's clear. So you know it's going to be 740 East Cypresswood Drive, reference number 966 at 1233. But it's going to be a new construction business park. Let's have a 542 holding a family disturbance. You can send it. 96, the family disturbance at 20926, Corrine reference number 948, that's 1230. Clear. Mom helping her, we'll leave her alone. Currently outside of the home, unknown if on foot or in a vehicle.

0: 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The reporting advice has pepper spray in vehicle, negative in tox. Has PTSD, ADHD, DID, and anxiety.
1: Activity on letter C for a command in vehicle, 13,226, Noble Crest.
0: Volume 94, I'm clear, you're not with her.
1: Henry 33, Henry 77, checking.
0: You advise one released?
2: Yes, ma'am.
1: That's clear.
0: One released at 12:35.
1: 41824.
3: 41824, go ahead. That's clear.
0: Since we're on 191, holding a BMV.
4: Fort Charles, 36.
2: John, any?
1: Go ahead.
0: Charles 36, that's question, you know. It's going to be a BMV, 13313 Cutton Road, apartment 6306, reference number 973, at 1236.
2: I'm minor on 6320. Bishop 4 has that accident.
3: Charles 38.
0: Charles 38.
5: Charles 3, can we verify the address? I don't see EMS. I do see them on Dawson Lane, but that's going to be at another street over. Just want to verify the address.
0: That's clear.

0: 115.
1: 15 clear, Charles 76, arrest and show money, please.
0: That's clear.
2: Charles 38.
0: Charles 38.
2: Charles 38, can I get EMS to my location? There's going to be a lot of blood.
0: That's clear. They're already en route.

0: from 119 and I'm at...
1: Already one, go ahead, 600.
0: Already
2: one. Your female's not going to be conscious but breathing.
0: 1238, that's cool.
1: Anyone give me an address? It's not coming up on my screen.

0: 981, it's 26014 Hampton Pines Lane for an unknown med. Reference number 14 at 1240. It was referred to EMS, female having seizures, 10-year-old, awake, breathing, home alone with sister.
1: 81 copy. They received a suspected suspicious vehicle. There was a reference 6. 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

0: $45. 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Can I get a record of my location?
1: Need a record, 11,010, Tall Timbers Drive. Need a record, 11,010, Tall Timbers Drive.
2: This is at Walmart, you call, right?
0: That's it.
2: I'm speaking with the manager. They say I have no idea what I'm talking about.
3: That's clear. I'll call her back.
4: 147.
2: That's clear. Did she give a name?
1: 147. Missy Young.
2: That's clear.
4: Can I get NOR 107 and NOR 108 to my location? I'm going to be right back, right on the other side of the, just east of the Crust Pizza area.
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0: John, no more records.
1: No more records on Tall Timbers, no more records.
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4: NOR 107.
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1: 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Next unit.
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1: NOR 21, this is en route, it's local, 5306 Oakdale Creek Court, reference number 91, at 1244. Wayne 37, check.
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0: 01701566, 01701566, last name KC, email.
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249, 249, 249, 249, 249, 249, 249, 249, 249, 249, 249, 249, 249, 249, 249, 249, 249, 249, 249, 249, 249, 249, 249, 249, 249, 249, 249, 249, 249, 249, 249, 249, 249, 249, 249, 249, 249, 249, 249, 249, 249, 249, 249, 249, 249, 249, 249, 249, 249, 249, 249, 249, 249, 249, 249, 249, 249, 249, 249, 249, 249, 249, 249, 249, 249, 249, 249, 249, 249, 249, 249, 249, 249, 249, 249, 249, 249, 249, 249, 249, 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249, 249, 249, 249, 249, 249,

Houston 2-4-10, Amanda Kerr Griffin, showing conditions of bond, showing out of Harris County Sheriff's Office, No. 29.

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0: Just advising, I've been provided no information by the reportee as far as, vehicle info. All I have is a make and a color. Are there any searches that you can do on your end to see if you can locate some other identifying information for the vehicle?
1: 258 checking.
0: Roger.
1: Super.
2: Not really. Most of the searches are based off of identifier numbers, so I really don't know how much further. Actually, give me, her name is Macy Casey Torres?
0: That's correct.
2: I'll run her through TLO, see what I come up with.
0: That's clear. Thank you.
1: Task 2, Mode 109, information girl.

0: Here's a go with it.
1: David 12. We'll be around 231-206 Harmony Falls Court. Meet with subject.
0: Harry 66, this clear. We change it to Germany possession. See you in route 5411 Fawn Trail Lane, reference number 166 at 1256.
2: That's clear.
0: 1236 King 20 checking.

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2: B-Boy for local, 14331 Melody Glen Lane.
0: If her car is registered to Thomas Casey, it is back by the tire shop behind Walmart.
1: That's clear. Are you out with the vehicle real quick?
2: B-Boy, unknown major minor, Severe Airline, 1960.
0: Yep, I'll wait for y'all to get here. Dispatch, can you show me on that call, please?
3: 1365 is clear. Break 1216.
1: 1216.
3: Yeah, I ran her name, date of birth, her address, the city, everything, and it's showing no results in GLO.
4: Ethan Tom, 706. Corey Purdue showing a condition of bond. There's no 29.
1: That's clear. I'm going to be making contact with her again.
2: $13.65.
5: Can we see if the reporter can come back and see if they can open the door?
0: You got a lot of background. Can you repeat that, please?
2: Right, I'll try to open the call. Yeah, we call it fine.
0: I'm still not copying your traffic.
2: Are y'all tied up on a call?
0: We're on 1216's call unless you need us for something.
2: Yeah, I'm going to need y'all here to help us.
5: What he's about to tell you in this regard, report is right here.
2: There's a clear. $13.65, were you clear on 976 traffic?
0: No, I wasn't. I was going to call.
2: That's clear. She advised if you aren't tied up on 1216's call, if you could check by her location at Scottish Inn to assist with their call.
0: Okay, I can do that. I'll head that way in 2 minutes.
2: 148. That's clear. Just central facts.
6: 148 clear on William 86. Just call. You can change it to Walford check.
2: 148, that's clear.

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0: Hello, Supervisor, clear on hold times.
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1: I forgot to advise y'all. I'm clear of Walmart. I'm en route to 818 call.
0: Yes.
2: Texas LP.
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2: One Mary Boy, Tom Frank. One Mary Boy, Tom Frank. Silver Mercury, Grand Marquis.
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2: Go ahead.

0: that flight comes back in 2003, Mercedes to a Thomas E. Casey out of Navasota. Let me clear.
1: That's clear. The subject that I'm on with, she's been advised. Also let the manager know. She said she'd make her way to her vehicle when she's done shopping. Show me back the information.
0: Okay.
2: Are people hot unit for welfare check, reference 302?
0: Can
2: you remember?
3: 4981.
2: 4981.
0: Henry, please.
2: Henry, please, do you want even a check by for welfare check at reference 302?
4: You want show box 407 on scene, they'll be transporting one female to Methodist in the Woodlands.
0: That's it.
2: That's good, say that. Thank you.
0: That's good.
2: Hey, from my accident, 21811 North Freeway.
5: He's been 2 on 404, Jessica Garza, showing conditions of bond, there's a 29.
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1: 50-54, same round. See my official appropriate Dodge Challenger versus white Mercedes Benz.
0: Just advising, my cab is frozen. I'm never restarting.
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0: North 23, that's clear. Show you in route. It's going to be a welfare check, H20910, Sandy Breyer Court, reference number 287 at 110.
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0: 818, just advising EMS for help.
1: 366, you bumping?
2: I'm checking on you.
1: Yes, ma'am, that's clear. I'm under control.
2: Harry 66, that's clear.

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1: LBC Charles, the family disturbed, pathway 202, Hollow Plain.
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1: Adam for family disturbance, 1601 Wood Plain Drive.
2: 4735, stay 340.
0: Charles 85, that's clear. Show you in route. It's going to be a suspicious vehicle, TC District Boulevard and Jefferson Drive, reference number 340 at 113.
2: David Wilson at Wolfhard 326 in Mount Houston.
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0: Nora 2.
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0: Nora 2, that's clear. Show you in route. It's going to be
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2: 10-3-1-1. Harry 33, Harry 77, 253, checking.
3: 253, under control, extended.
4: 42, David 13, 14, checking.
2: 253, this way.
4: 231, yep. Control. That's clear.
2: Harry 33, this way.
4: Two individuals on camera accessing a truck on the back lot, the south side of the lot. They're attempting to get into a gray pickup, believed to be a Chevy four-door extended cab.
0: David, we're going to have lane number one blocked off on 1960 right at Walton.
1: 1964.
5: 1216, I'll be checking by. You can show me the area.
6: Just make a chance call to meet the citizen, please.
4: That's clear. They advise the two individuals to be a white male in a polo and jeans, and a white female in a maroon shirt and white pants. Okay.
2: Yes, please.

0: 做事情才行。
1: 做事情啊。
0: 11567674. Two last names, Perez, Magdalena, Strange Man.
1: Yes, sir. Charles 16, sir.
0: Go ahead.
1: Perez, Magdalena, Alfredo is eligible with Claire Callboy.
2: Charles 88, checking. Six, six.

0: 12-16, you good or you need me to head up there?
1: 81
2: King-14.
3: I am good. They're just looking at vehicles. If you want to stop by, it's kind of up to you.
0: I'm good. Thank you.
2: Confirm your number?
1: 81 King-14.
2: 81 King-42, go ahead.
1: Can you try to locate a Texas DL for me? I'll give you a name and date of birth.
2: 81 King 14, you should have a sensor for that.
1: That's it.
4: John Clark,
1: 128, that's all.
4: So. 128, 3 years old.

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4: Edward 51. 45 John 18, show mail released.
2: Air 51.
1: No crime detected. Attempt to contact key holder, unsuccessful. They were advised they're leaving. Show me back in. Clear calls human error.
3: Big boy, sir.
2: Clear.
4: Find me information. 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
3: 1523. Big boy for suspicious person, 6931 to 7926 Road East.
2: Air 51, that's clear. Show you know. It's going to be in service other 919 East Air Tech Drive, Dollar General, reference number 405 at 123. 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
3: 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Chimney Hill, he's also a meet the citizen, 7314 Brescia Drive.
4: 145.
2: 145.
4: And Edward 66, back him up.
2: Edward 66.
4: Edward 66, I'm already in route.
2: That's clear. King 10 checking.
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2: King 10, that's clear.

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0: 45 John 11. John 11? Yes, ma'am. Can you change the address of the call I'm on to 11128?
1: That's good.
2: System 1200, disturbance over.
3: David
2: 11, you can turn the phone on me. David 11, that's clear.
3: 18906. Thanks. Los Angeles Road, holding a Wolfer check. Will you ask him if Brian can take his bag and he just takes his wallet and phone with him?
4: I'll see if he can give me the just a

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0: Is he okay with Ryan taking his backpack with him? 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
0: 4037.
1: Cheyenne Road to the welfare check, 10535 Mills Road, apartment 2D, Lake David, reference number 451 at 129. 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
1: Tower 74, is this clear? Cheyenne route. It's going to be an assault. It's 2121 FM 2920 Road of the ATV, reference number 442 at 129.
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1: 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He's advising, report he's having an argument with daughter, requesting police, 15-year-old. Negative weapons, negative effects, negative mental health issues.
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8: He's in the disturbance.
0: 3755, attached to see that Walgreens reportee in reference to a repo vehicle. Black female, orange shirt, gray pants, preventing reportee from taking the vehicle. 465, 1331.
2: 37.
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2: 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It's a major. Let's go ahead and get a unit and route.
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0: 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Looks like one of them passed the stop sign. 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

0: 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This Griffin Sir, a black male, possibly in his mid-30s, medium build, wearing a gray hoodie, blue jeans, white tennis shoes, advising subject to freezing to vacate the premise. Come back for SCP 7 and police advising that the male at the location is having a mental episode.
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0: 5-7,
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2: 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Henry 49 checking.
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0: That's good.
3: Thanks, Ray. Do you want no more records?
4: 146, show me SO, please.
2: 146, SO.
0: Number records at 305, Rose Parker Drive. 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
2: Charles, 23, check.
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0: 714.
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0: No, it's just out of control.
1: Never.
2: Okay, Robert 80, that's clear. We were back for Robert 80, phrase 7, that's 131, South First Circle.
3: 41, Robert 80, Olive Oz.
2: That's good.
1: Henry 5-4, Jenkins.
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0: 45, Edward 17, MSL, moving equipment.
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5: William 89, SO.
1: Jimmy Hiller.
5: Everett 82, checking.
4: Here.
1: See, front of a vehicle, 13226, Noble Crest.
4: 257, SO.
5: 257, SO. Central Old Oaks Family Assault. Charles 38, clear for it.

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0: Charles 38, family assault at 3130 Ivy Falls. Advising her brother is still in the kitchen, 562 at 1342. Everett 74 and 82, checking.
2: 233. Hey, Charles 88, the public service, please.
5: I'm out of
2: here.
0: Charles
5: 88,
0: you clear?
6: 49, counter, can you? Yeah.
5: Hold me out of ECA as well.
1: 41, Edward 12.
4: Click. 41, Edward 12, right?
0: Ever 74 and 82, checking.
7: 74 and 82, we're secure.
1: Some reference 510, I'm clear on those knots.
0: That's clear.
8: 116.
0: Go ahead.
8: Controls 85, call. Can we change that to a NEPA officer since that's those on scene?
0: That's clear.
4: Edward 12, same as a suspicious person. We were back for Edward 12, a suspicious person at 14767 Dobbydale Drive. Before you advising that, mail pointed a beacon on him. At them and has to show us crystal meth.
0: Edward 38, I'll be around with him.
4: I'm scared of 38.
6: Yes,
4: 41 S-827, checking.
1: 0100, 0100.
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0: 41 Davis, 16 Lennox Drum. Excuse me, 16.
1: Forty-one, Everett 17. You can show me SO and route to that meet the officer.
0: Everett 17, same route.

0: 45 David 10.
1: Edward 66, William 37, Titan.
0: David 10.
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1: That's clear.
0: We're not just, checks out now the intersection on both sides of the Beltway and West Little York are out. They're flashing. That's fine.
4: Channel clear.
0: Channel clear.
4: 5 Edward 2 5, show me, I'm still waiting on equipment.
0: Edward 2 5 is still waiting. 45 Edward 19 is still waiting.
5: 41 Frank 24. Can you send me that disturbance other on Veterans Memorial Drive? I'm clear on the notes.
0: Edward 19, I'm still waiting.
1: Central 191, abandoned vehicle.
3: Murphy Frank 24, check out the disturbance at 12,000 T20B Veterans Memorial Drive. Can you go back to Frank 24 for disturbance?
0: John 80 checking.
4: David 12, good day.
0: I'm going to change 148.

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0: going to be at the Cheesecake Factory, 29216 Northwest Freeway. She reported saying she just got into an accident. Somebody hit her from the back. Refusing EMS. Caller's vehicle is a gray Honda Civic versus a white GMC Sierra. 605-1348. Charles 85, check.
1: 4585, Scare.
0: That's clear. Westside Grant Meadows Prevention.
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0: Nor 45 SO, Charles 38, checking. Charles 38, checking.
1: William 57.
0: William 57. Go ahead.
1: William 57.
0: William 57, go ahead. William 57, go ahead.
1: Grant Meadows, please.

0: 15300 Signal Ridgeway. Report is saying her sister's being forced to drive by her boyfriend, a white late model Range Rover. Subject's going to have gang ties, and the sister is extremely fearful. And it's 602 at 1850.
1: Adam 31, I just sent you a message.
2: Call, oh, please.
3: That's clear. You open it. Put your numbers on it.
0: Paul 50?
4: Yeah, Paul 50. Show me out on the major. Going to be in front of Station 1. Going to have a 16-year-old with possible back pain. And roll the record is official.
0: That's clear. Got to a major accident outside Station 1. We'll get EMS for the 16-year-old.
4: Paul 50, that's clear. Injuries appear to be minor.

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0: Paul 50, any vehicle description?
2: Sam 71, SO.
3: Charles 38, under control.
0: Clear.
2: 320, SO.
3: Paul 50, that's clear. One's going to be a gray Malibu, and the other one's going to be a gray Nissan Altima.
0: That's clear. Bridge?
4: 1, SO.
0: North 41, SO. North Central, Bridge Zone, only a panic alarm. Eastside Welfare Check in Memorial Hills. 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
0: 229 SO.
4: Charles 84 SO.
1: John here.
4: Or 41.
0: Charles 84, your SO. Next unit, go ahead.
4: Oh, 41, you can put me on the welfare check.
2: Last unit?
1: Fine, 0, no more records.
2: No more records, 6700 block of State Highway 6 North. No more records on Highway 6 North and West Little York.
0: Number 41, around 4420, Louetta. Intox white female in the parking lot wandering around disoriented. Blonde hair, blue halter top, blue jean shorts. 643-1353.
5: 145.
0: 145.
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4: 251.
0: Good.
4: 251, SO Nora 14 and put him in route to that alarm bridge zone.
0: That's clear. Nora 14 in route 5941, suite D of FM 2920, the Verizon Center, panic button from the operations, 671 and 1354.
5: 128. 128? 128, SO Charles 80, and put him on 191, I'll let him know.
0: That's clear. Charles 80 in route to 54 Arbor Bend Drive for an abandoned vehicle, 620-1354.
4: Charles 80, clear.

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0: That's clear. 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
0: Can I clear you report on your current call and put you on this follow-up at the same location the report he wants a trespass put on him?
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0: Go ahead.
1: .45 Robert 22, show me OD, please.
2: Radio check. Robert 22, OD.
1: My reporter is currently texting the subject in question, his girlfriend. Do we have a unit near Grant Road and Telge Road at the Circle K? My map is not uploading anything.
3: Sam, hold on, ground the whole time.
2: Sam, I want to know, thank you.
0: That's negative. Nobody's close to that right now.
4: 45 Edward
2: 14. Edward
0: 14. William 57, unfortunately, you're actually the closest one to it.
4: You can send me the info call and me, and you can also send telephone around with the traffic hazard.
1: That's clear. I'm on the line with the recording party, and they're currently moving.
2: That's clear.
1: William 65. SO.
0: William 65, clear. 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
0: 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We have someone in Rector Kroger where Nora 40 still is, 677 at 1358.
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0: 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Central 130 disturbance.
8: 99 northbound, taking a 293 exit.
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0: Charles 90 has owned and erected 9814 Grant Road, Northwest Transitional Care. Two black females came in very aggressive, taking pictures of the reportee and refused to leave, causing a disturbance. Females were wearing green shirt and others wearing an Astros jersey, 693
1: at
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6: I need some help for dispatch change. All units in that will approve your dispatch change.
1: 145.
0: 145.
7: William 57 to Unit 37. Can you pull over here at the Valero, please?
1: 145, reference 699, SO.
0: You're advising 699 to SO?
1: Yeah, that's clear.
0: Clear?
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0: North 63 SO.
8: William 51 St. Charlie.
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1: 41 Edward 14 SO.
5: Arrow 14, show you SO.
0: No records needed. 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
5: William 70 SO.
0: William 70 SO.
9: Tom 16 Abbey SO.
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5: Channel clear.
0: Channel clear.
5: 1954 SO.
0: You were digital. William 54 SO.
5: Two
1: out of 150.
5: That's clear. William
1: 54. 41 Sam 39 SO. Houston 2 out of 150.
0: Clear, have you SO?
5: Sam 29 show you SO?
8: Yes, sir. What channel is the Rosenberg Trooper and proceed on?
0: He's had money to alarm and still holding Memorial Hills with her, Jake.
1: 252.
0: 252?
1: To do with SO Arrow 21 from Warehouse, number 60, promoted 82. 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
5: Units can continue with normal trip. 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
1: Unit 246.
0: Go ahead.
1: Yeah, 246. Can you SO William 59? Show me around to William 57, please.
0: Yep. That is clear. Mud 200 theft.
3: That was the deal. 45 David 19, show me around
5: 19,
3: show me around 19. Show me SO 32.
0: You're already in route.
10: 45, item 18. OG, have a good one.
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0: Will Maynard.
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0: Will Maynard, can you add me to William 88 call and mission primary, please?
1: That's fair.
0: Do you want to do it?

0: as clear, 13-110 Kirk and Oliver, 2005. Reported advising there was a firearm taken from the location when we were there on May 14th, 697-1405.
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3: Charles 38.
1: Go ahead.
3: Charles 38, you can show one release. DA decline charges. Can you assign a case number and error for me?
1: That's clear. It's 00984.

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1: Edward 30, go ahead.
0: Edward 38, stack, suspicious vehicle, 3,000, 1960, I'm clear.
1: Yes, sir.
2: 45, Edward 4, traffic. Heavy westbound 290 at the bell on Nora, Victor, Nora, 4917, Texas site.
3: John 80, traffic.
1: Please.
3: Javier, Howie 6 and Tim McGree on a blackboard on the license plate.
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2: Okay, local evening shift supervisor, you're clear on the hold times on the board.
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2: Here's the reference, idle 6.
1: Be for your servants, other 1420th and Mansion 61 West.
3: 45 Edward 14, we're going to be in the parking lot of the Altex at the 1090 Frontage Road in West Road.
4: 41 Edward 12, you can see me that disturbance on 1960, reference 795. I'm clear on those. Can we call back and try to get some more information?
1: That's fair.
5: 18206, Outback Lakes Trail. Report he's not there, but thinks her ex-husband is there. No contact order with the mail. He possibly broke into the home. Can be a white male that nobody's wearing. It's 806 at 1414.
6: Number 38, you can reroute me to the disturbance, I'll back him.
5: Number 74, 252 checking. Henry 33, OD.
1: That's clear.
2: 252, I'll control.
5: That's clear. Number 74, checking.
7: 37. 37, home out, William 57. We're going to be at 25400 Tomball Parkway.
5: That's clear.
1: It looks like it's going to be a customer that was being robbed or attempted to be robbed by three unknown black males that are now refusing to leave the location. 45 Hispanic males inside with manager. Unknown black males are still outside of the location.
5: Edward 74, checking.
8: Check your.
1: It's going to be one black. It's going to be one black male in a black jacket and jeans, one black male in a blue jacket and jeans, and one black male in a white shirt and jeans.
5: Door 41, clear on that update.
1: Unknown exactly where they are outside.
2: Door 41, that's clear.
8: It's in total, by the way.
2: Can you run a plate for me?
1: John 80, checking.
4: 41, that's all. That's clear. Thank you.
1: That's clear.
8: I'm not the problem. He's in turn, 519, go ahead.
9: Okay. Texas, X-ray Young Sam, 1386. Be on I-10 westbound at the just before the exit 739.
3: 110, 1416.

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1: Actually, our return is down then, because none of that's coming back on my end.
0: Negative 2 item 509, not that I've heard.
2: Yes, sir. William 37 checking.
3: William 37, check.

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1: 10:25, I'm about 3 minutes out.
0: That's clear.
2: John 11 on Dallas Street.
3: Tom 14, James.
4: Frank 22, 110, 82,
0: on the 10, 14, 19.
1: Tom 14, on the...
3: That's clear, East Side by 82 alarm.
2: 532 from Eagle Citizen, 2211, Tomlin Centra.
0: Hello, loyal sergeant, clear on the one resisting, push the tank out.
5: Sam 25, I'm clear.
2: Number 54, you can ask about me, isn't it? Airline for Tallahassee, just be 9302, Sweetwater.
3: That's clear. 24, correction, 2747, Spring Dusk. Garage door alarm, 823 at 1419.
1: Henry
2: 5-4. Southern NSC for me, this is 4510, Rosemary Lane, requesting a Spanish speaker.
3: Go ahead.
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3: Yes, sir.
7: 4-3-2, clear, we're going to my location.
0: That's clear. Are you injured or the subject?
7: That's the subject.
1: Actually, I'm going to be out with
0: him. That's clear.
1: 432, hold my call and show me out with Edward 14.
3: William 57, unit 37, checking.
8: 37, where are you?
1: William 57, where are you?
3: That's clear.
0: Non-subject, you can show you in a second.

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2: Charles 3-8, can you clear me out, report?

0: Henry 44 checking.
1: For farm secure. The mill is not on the property.
0: That's clear. Charles 90 checking.
2: Charles, I have security clearance.

0: Edward 54.
1: 41039.
2: Go ahead. Edward 39, go ahead.
0: Edward 54, can you clear me false alarm having MDT issues?
2: Edward 54, that's clear.
1: Sue has a disturbance on Perrin Springs, and also is the disturbance on our freeway in reference to the disturbance at Perrin Springs.
2: I'll confirm. 41 over 12, checking.
3: We're going to over and control. We're in servicing for the subjects.
4: Charles 80.
2: Charles 80. Yes, sir.
4: Yes, ma'am. Can you change my nature call to vehicle sticker?
2: 45 days ago, be advised, my camera just died. That's clear. That's clear.
5: Watch it. Can you show me 80, please?
2: 116 at 80.

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2: 4321 to control.
3: Okay.
4: 1296. MCT is offline. Can you give me out information, please?
3: What's that?
5: 329.
3: Go ahead.
5: Can you select that criminal mischief reference 360?
3: Yes, sir. William 21 checking.
4: 1-2-1 under control.
3: Yes, sir.

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1: Charles 37, Sandy.
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0: Atascocita, how are you going to meet the citizen? Tom 14, Charles 42, checking.
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0: Okay.
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0: I have an NCP trouble. Could you put me on a meet the citizen at 19727 Vernier Woods?
2: Hi, sir. 1054, control left hand.
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0: Task everybody, so say I'm a suspicious person at 17714 Red Oak Drive. It's reference to 2 or 3 males in the laundry room, approximately 15 to 70 year old, black males smoking marijuana. Clear one back for everybody suits.
1: We're 38 to Frank 24. There's another building back here, apartment 176 is back here.
0: 36 on the post. Let's get everybody suits.

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2: 211-519, Houston, traffic.
3: P12 in progress, life in danger, 8750, quick park.
4: Houston, 211-519, go ahead.
5: 1365, traffic.
6: 3725, clear.
3: 1365, that's clear.
0: Someone drew on the vehicle the black Sharpie, 43 at 438.
2: Yes, sir. I'll be out on I-10 westbound just before exit 735 on a red Pontiac Firebird, 028.
3: So Hispanic male walking around covered in blood, stating someone's out to kill him.
5: 200 blocks South Cherry, Robert George Noro, 3530. Robert George Noro, 3530, Gray Nissan Road.
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4: 1216, you dispatch over PD primary.
1: Yes, ma'am. Be advised, the report he advised the male appears to have a stab wound to his chest.
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0: 20035, down miss, unknown med, transfer from SS to CDMS, 8-month-old male, not breathing, unresponsive, shallow breathing, on the line with EMS, 89-1442, supervisor clear.
1: Airway 14, no records needed.
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3: Two sixty-two clear.
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4: Be 89-35, State Highway 6.
5: And confirming EMS is in route.
2: 89-35, State Highway 6.
0: 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We'll confirm, but it does show they are. Need for information, call 17100 Building Creek. 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
0: That's okay.
4: 45 John 18, do we have a Spanish speaker in Russell location?
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0: Henry 22, Charles 27 checking.
1: Edward 19, I'm in the route. Charles 37 checking clear.
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0: Clear.

0: Tom 33 for Charles 27 checking. Last unit, low audio request.
1: 45 on 18. From what I'm able to gather, he says his brother's possibly shot. Like, I can't get a location right now.
2: 41 robbery. Yeah, I'm clear on that.
0: Okay. Henry 73, be advised, EMS is en route. And they are currently giving CPR instructions. Tom 33, you're clear.
3: Henry 73, okay. I'm right behind the roof.
0: Henry 73, you're clear.
4: 233.
0: 233.
4: 233 OD.

0: 41
1: David 42. 41 David 42,
0: go ahead.
1: 1-6-6, just
0: having
1: you set up
0: to
1: give update
0: till you
1: get there.
0: Houston, watch JPZ, my daughter mom is gonna be 6-2.
2: That's clear, Henry 73, are you clear?
3: Yes, sir, 1446.
1: I'm serving.
2: Everybody, pod tracking.
1: Got it.
4: 1018.
5: Johnny, just be advised, the guy we were out with, he doesn't appear to be out of a stab wound. He's just covered in blood.
2: Need an available park unit for a local alarm line park.
4: That's clear. Confirming no infliction.
6: 42 hours to 1 east on the southwest in 1960.
1: Yeah, should we throw him out? He was on fire, hopefully.
0: Over to 1 is clear, have you now?
2: Clearing us on fire on scene, 1446.
5: At this moment, negative. But he's trying to say that his brother or someone is shot. But we're trying to get where.
4: That's clear.
7: CPR is in progress.
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0: 41 over 14.
1: 41 over 14. Go ahead.
0: Yes, ma'am. Can we have Central contact over 40? I'm not seeing any of the vehicles involved in the accident at the gas station.
1: Okay.
2: John 18.
3: Go ahead.
2: Yes, sir. Do you still want EMS to check by, or?
4: 41 over 12. I can clear 902 under my number. That shit's over 40.
5: Charles 37.
1: Confirming 902.
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0: 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Edward 2-1 checking.
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0: Do you have any updates?
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2: 45C25. I think that suspicious person is going to be the same one we're out on.
0: Clear. 166, are you clear?
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0: Tom 33.
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0: Five 515 Mount Royal on an open door. Disturbance of location. Brothers intoxicated. Previously served brothers' eviction notice. Now the back window of the home is shattered. Unsure if the brother is not currently on location. Intoxicated, and yes, he does have weapons. 182-422. Edward Operation.
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4: 1025, I'm taking a hold over right now. The person we're out on has no injuries. We're close to trying to figure out if we have anybody with injuries somewhere else. We'll notify when we do.
2: 1296, do we have any information on the brother?
1: 1025.
0: Just the name. We'll see if we can call and get the date of birth.
3: 804. 803 is under control.
0: 804, sir.
1: 2022.
5: Henry 73.
1: 2022, go ahead.
0: Henry 73.
5: Do I have another set of routes?
0: 32.15.
6: I hear medic 502 is transporting the mail to ACA North Cypress. My PPD is going to be on board. Show me a route.
2: Go ahead.
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5: Sir, I hear another deputy out here.
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5: That's clear.
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8: Accident. It's going to be motorcycle versus minivan at 1916 249 northbound.
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10: 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The female now standing on the corner.
11: 41039.
8: 616. 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
8: That's clear.
0: Clear.
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0: in Lake New Haven Drive?
1: Tom Fitzgibbon.
2: Tom, speaking.
1: Are you going to be northbound or southbound on 249?
2: I'm going to be northbound.
1: Okay.
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4: 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Have EMS meet us there, please. We've got one on the mail to say.
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6: 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I haven't made entry just yet. I don't see you with the reporting party.
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8: Checking.
1: Henry
8: 73. Henry 73. I see the 39 has got a transport. So, Kingwood, still CPR in progress. I'm going to be following.
1: That's clear.
9: Paul 61.
1: Paul 61.
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10: Paul 34, same traffic.
1: Paul 34, clear. And Tom 16, HSD and HPDR in route.
0: Edward 19. Edward 19, go ahead.
1: Tom, 40, checking.
5: I'm going to have a mail back seat. I'm going to be going to the original location.
0: That's good.
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0: 19, what's your starting moments?
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4: 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We're just gonna have one lock door right now. 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
5: You came in unreadable last unit.
7: You should be on a traffic stop 11300 block of North Freeway. Yeah, I'm text. X-ray Tom David 2522.
5: Confirm your numbers.
7: 81 King 30.
5: Yes, sir.
0: King 35, pull me over.
5: King 34, yes, sir.
0: That'll be King 35.
5: Yes, sir.
8: Charles 6, you can show 1 to 10. I think you're ready to channel.
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0: 7:30. Can you run that mail all the way into Loudon?
1: 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Last name, Harden.
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0: Edwardson, Secretary of Service on Rhode Island.
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4: Tom, 16.
2: Tom, 16.
4: Tom, 16. Does anyone have an ETA?
0: Edwardson, it's going to be reference 417.
1: That's where I think this.
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5: /45:15, you dispatch that suspicious vehicle on me.
6: 42:11, you can send the welfare check on Woodland Hills.
5: That's good, 11, so you're out. At 11, is this to a man that was that person had reported you taking the location? Call by time to say no answer, unknown apartment number.
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5: 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Lincoln William David 6975. Gray Ford.
3: 41, Frank 24. Who was the unit that was requesting a backer?
4: 81, King 30.
0: Nora 14, do you want for a show?
6: Yes, maybe.
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6: Edwardson, let's get a tow and go record. No freeway, southbound main lanes, just after the Paramount on the left shoulder.
4: Eat a tow and go record, north freeway, and Hardy Toll.
0: Edward 30, is your mic secure?
7: I'm telling those now, thank you.
0: Okay.
8: 45, Edward 13, you can send me the weakest citizen on Parker Slippers.
0: Charles 35, checking.
6: Paramount over it.
4: Southbound main lanes, Paramount for a tow and go record.
0: Okay.
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7: Charles 42.
0: Charles 42.
10: Valerie, EMS is on scene, Cybermedic 2.
7: Charles 42, show me following this vehicle to the address I put on notes.
10: EMS on scene
0: 1507.
11: Clear. Okay, 15, swing around. I'm going to say something like Great Cure versus Great Service Van versus a Great Sedan.
0: Charles 84, checking.
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1: Would you boy let me go ahead?
0: Yes, sir. Be advised. I put myself out on traffic.
2: 41 hour 30.
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5: go ahead. 4-1-5, go ahead. Hey, show me to
3: Ramada, ATA, King. Henry
5: 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F-52-7, go ahead. 42-1-5.
3: In this specific
5: person
3: outside
5: the station. Okay. That's
3: way too much,
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3: Gotcha. 415, I have one female transporting to northwest, I'm sorry, northeast, from HCEC, Medic 97.
1: Nice, Lee. Henry 73, still be advised, secure our cylinder fuckers.
3: Henry 73, you're clear.
6: 1365, traffic.
3: 1511.
6: Danny is on 2920. Henry Boy Frank 6371. Henry Boy Frank 6371.
3: Edward 60 tracking. A for suspicious person 2174 Spring Stubner. Okay.
5: Here was you can control.
3: Clear.
7: Level 1 to 10.
2: 41 over 12. We changed my call to a robbery.
3: 2015 11.
6: 42 out of 15,
0: change it to SSGR, please.
3: Nice, please. 1365,
0: okay,
6: location behind discount.
0: Table 30, don't confirm on the board.
3: Table 30, sir.

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0: Last unit?
3: Edward 21.
0: Edward 21?
4: Clear on Edward 12. You can send that meet the citizen reference 805, I'm clear.
5: Edward 21, can I get EMS in my location? I got a white male who was complaining that he's complaining that he got a Pontiac top.
6: Everyone, are you sending a disturbance on Wooded Pine Drive? I'm clear on those.
0: That's clear, sure, yeah. That's clear. He's conscious and breathing.
7: Square, I have your route. Any unit that can back over 18 on a family disturbance, it's normal Wooded Pine.
0: 21, do you have an age?
8: Houston, 2-4-10, Gonzalez, Tony. Not eligible, Class C, no restrictions. SR suspended liability judgment, no 29.
5: Everyone, yeah, he's conscious and breathing. He's listed your law.
0: Pastor.
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10: SMI 16, Herkino.
9: Error 12, can I get a tow and go main lanes, 45 southbound? Just before, just north of 1960, before the arm ramp, and the lane number one, farther lane for a vehicle that's broke down and beaten traffic. I'm circling around to try to get back to it.
0: Central Rutgers, need a tow and go wrecker 45 southbound 1960. Need a tow and go wrecker 45 southbound 1960.
10: North Green for authority, 2200 Chisholm Trail.
5: Tom 16.
0: Tom 16,
5: 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And you can show
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9: Error 12, correction. The vehicle is going to be just north of Parramatta, Parramatta Bridge on North Freeway, IHOV lane.
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1: Wilson Grove going northbound is locked.
0: No, sir. Central heavy lock follow-up.
3: Alright, when do you expect the information calling East Hardy Road?
0: No, sir.
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0: 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East Side Met 26, meet the citizen.
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2: Yes,
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0: Tom 17, clear.
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6: John 80, you just gave me a legally dump on Edison.
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0: 272-4F-2920 at BBL Building Company for a 02 in progress. Give me a live feed of a white female or Hispanic female wearing a white long sleeve blue vest. Black pants went onto the location. No one should be there. No other information at this time. We're getting the caller to get further. 573-1521.
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0: Reporting advising she can't leave the house now. They're ringing the doorbell. Unknown clothing. There's an orange SUV outside. Stepfather owns a gun. Unknown if he has it. 579-1522.
5: That's clear. I have you in route 1918 Williams Hill Street.
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2: Air 12, I got the vehicle moved off the roadway onto the far right side of the shoulder. I'll take anything with a hook.
4: 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I'm clear on those.
1: Yes, sir.
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2: 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Air 12 disregard records. Air 12 disregard records, please. 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
0: Next, please.
3: 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Records can disregard.

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0: Clear. Central Heritage Village, holding loud noise disturbance. Edward 75.

0: Yes, can you see, we call back the reporting and see if we got eyes on this individual. There's two construction sites on both sides of SN 2920, and there's no way I can get in, but I'm not seeing anything.
1: Clear. Tower 75, we still have a call on the line. Reporting does not have eyes on the suspects. This female was last seen entering a dark gray building with electricity boxes in front of it close to Hanover Way.

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0: Henry 73.
1: One confirmed was 1529.
0: Henry 73, you're clear. 16631, are you clear?
2: Two sixty, don't clear.

0: Henry 78, Edward 75, William 57, checking.
1: 41, Edward 17.
2: Edward 17, guys.
3: Edward 75, I'm on the control. I'm inside the property, I'm not seeing anyone.
0: Clear.
1: You show one of Dome on the coast near Route the Cypress Loop. BMI is 249.
4: 243. One of the show.
0: That's clear.
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0: 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Charles 27 checking, hour 12 checking.
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1: William 57.
2: 443
0: checking. 443 on control. Yes, ma'am. Change my nature to my call slip to drug possession.
1: That's fine.
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1: 1242.
0: John 11, can you show me how to service and route to the DA's office?
1: Okay.
0: 41, Edward 14, Yankee.
1: North Central District, taking direct, holding a suspicious person.
0: Edward 33, Yankee.
2: 498.
1: We're under control. 498.
0: That's it.
2: Speaking with your party right now.
1: That's fine.
3: Anyone?
1: What?
3: Reroute Noro 9 to 724.
0: Here's the route to the disturbance on 3555 SM 96 Road West. They're reporting advising they're no longer.
2: Room.
1: That's clear. Noro 9.
2: Noro 9, okay. Ground comment.
1: Clear, 1533.
0: That's clear. They're reporting advising she doesn't hear the noise anymore. She's worried something happened to the mail.
1: It's not Steve Walden holding a follow up.
2: I'm clear. Thank you.
0: That's here.
1: Alfred 75.
2: This person.
4: Hey, for 10-6-3, 2118, Bruce Campbell, Lane.
1: Okay. Hey, 5-7. You can see a reference. I'm clear.
4: Sally, nice to meet the citizen, 4510, Rosemary Lane. Sullivan C, suspicious person.

0: 602 Harrell Street. 42 Robert 80 traffic. 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

0: ESD 11 box 10. We'll be transporting one male to Houston Northwest. Can you also change my call to meet the officer?
1: 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Hey, Terry, 6953, Hartside Farm Trail.
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2: 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Central, my 200 information call. Edward 12 checking, William 52 checking, William 51 checking.
0: Charles 21.
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4: 488,
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4: 4807
2: Justin Street.
4: That's a train out. 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
6: Kirkendall. 19C. 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
3: Matthew, the 10 on your number?
4: Sorry, how about you?
2: Central Preston, what information call?
3: It's in Toronto, 506.
2: Charles 80.
3: You see, it's Montgomery County, will call from that one.
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2: Clear, I'll clear your information. Show you around information call, 799-1539.
5: Here's the next. Edward 15, I'm going to be waiting for a backup. According to a report, even though it's barricaded inside the room, and it's possibly mental health, we can get a help unit over.
2: Henry 70?
6: Yes, sir.
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4: We're never saw
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2: 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Are available supervisor check 5 with Henry 70? 262, are you clear?
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3: Houston, 12506, where will you be transporting if confirmation is received? Section, who needs a sergeant?
2: Henry 7, asking the sergeant to the scene.
3: Okay, stand by.
2: That's good. We're going to attempt 166 on public service. Should we stand by?
4: 41 Edward 14, you can send me that suspicious person and stack that B&B.
6: That's good.
2: That's good.
3: Perfect.
2: 128 checking.
3: Houston, 12506, what will you be transporting if confirmation is received?
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0: Sir, I'm subject to detain. I'll be attempting a vehicle search.
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2: Edward 17, change this to a sticker to your control.
3: Sixteen.
4: Yes, sir. I want to have 262 start heading that way. They didn't want a sergeant or not. We need to just get a supervisor head that way for now.
3: We don't have an HR code for a criminal.
5: That's clear. 262 clear.
6: 1365 traffic.
3: 262 clear.
5: Alright.
3: Yes, sir.
2: Here, 5-0, go for 166. Wow. Application, minimum, watch command.
5: Just change my call to a suspicious person.
3: Oh.
5: That's clear. You can disregard the public service.
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0: Clear. It's an injured child. Correction 10315, Kadena Court. 49-year-old son was assaulted by reportee's wife 3 hours ago when she stomped on his foot and scratched him. 8-9-15-43. Charles 11 checking.
1: Charles 11 is in check.
0: That's clear.
2: Houston, so I'm 410. Kira, Jamaica, not eligible, Class C. Restriction, corrective lenses, denied renewal, failure to appear, no 29.

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0: Clear, showing around.
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4: That's OB 95 over here, out to Montgomery County, Shorty. 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
0: 32.
2: Show me out on a suspicious person. We're going to be at Jones and Steeplechase. We're going to be at the Chevron.
3: 1365. 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
0: Edward 38 checking.
3: 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Alice in the Stonewall Parkway at Aspen Dental. 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
2: That's clear.
1: Frank 22.
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1: DPS C4.
2: DPS, go ahead.
1: I got 1 mil on board and route to JPC. Starting mileage 575.
2: 1552.
1: Yes, can you give me that record? I'm on Pendal and Spring Cypress just across from Wolverines. I'm on Spring Cypress. Here, one record, please.
2: That's clear. Central Records, need a record. Kirkendall and Spring Cypress across from Walgreens, need a record. Kirkendall and Spring Cypress across from the Walgreens on Spring Cypress, need a record.
1: 45 Frank 20, we're going to have westbound lanes 1 and 2 shut down momentarily.
2: Clear line closure 1552.

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1: 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Paul 50, you're trying to be on a minor. 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
5: Sure, Yeti.
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1: That's for Yeti. Tom 23, checking.
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2: 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We have suspicious vehicle or suspicious person, which one?
0: Holdry and South Cherry, Paul Mary David 2791, Paul Mary David 2791, white Toyota RAV4.
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1: 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Henry 78, Henry 43, checking.

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0: Bueno, sí.
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0: The same as cards at welfare too.
1: No, it's we even need this negative. I need charge our above numbers.
0: That's correct, Emily.
2: Forty-one, airway 33241, airway 12. Hey, the suspect, open the door.
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0: Clear missing person, 5303 Pebble Springs Drive. Sierra reporting reference to Rafferty's resident, Hispanic female, 45 years old, diagnosed schizophrenic and bipolar, last seen wearing gray shirt, blue jeans, run away from location, last 5 minutes, going northbound on 1960, reference 224 into 1609. Tom 17, second.
1: Tom 17, under control.
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2: 88 is having problems with their cast.
0: Charles 80, showing you not this minor. Spring Cypress and Huffman with Corvo, westbound lanes, physical accident, silver Lexus SUV versus a Honda Accord. They pulled onto the side of the road. Reference 172, 1610.
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0: two tomato juices. 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
1: 7506 received.
4: I'm going to be at the intersection of Greenwood Forest and 1960. I located the PMO at the Shell gas station.
2: That's clear.
4: Stand by for confirmation, actually. 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
2: That's clear.
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1: 1217.
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1: 1217, show me around to the address on my call start. 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
2: Go ahead.
4: It's clear. That's the individual that left the location.
2: That's clear.
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2: Go ahead.
3: Ten 800 Airline, David Young 4, Lincoln 568.

0: Andrea. A suspicious vehicle in the I-45 in Hartsville.
1: Edward 38, reroute me to that suspicious vehicle.
0: Staff care, reported advising his daughter met with the mail to buy items and the subject took the money and the items. Report use following the mail, now in a vehicle. Gray GT, license plate, William Mary Victor, 3813. The report is refusing to stop the vehicle and stop following. South on main lane.
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2: Houston, 2 Adam 802, James Hughes comes back as a subject of a protection order. Protected person is going to be Chantel Williams. 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
1: 31 under control.
2: Receive.
4: Yes, sir.
1: Charles 80, no more records.
4: It's clear. Attention records, no more records. 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
1: Air 42. Can you come back on the traffic call, please?
7: Bullish 45.
4: That's clear. Confirming traffic stop 2828,
8: 1916. 45,
1: 45, interview 115. That's clear.
7: But I was sent to a traffic stop. I don't see it.
1: Henry 115, can you send us reference 206 clear on notes?
8: Reference 367 at Greenhouse and Mound Road.
0: Okay.
9: 45-43, I'm in my fifth primary. That's going to be my traffic stop.
10: Edward 30, is Meyer reporting on with Central at the end of location?
8: Okay.
0: I'm with hoping to get them on with Central.
11: They are out to the Montgomery County Jail. 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
2: Received en route to Montgomery County Jail. Consult time 16:18.
11: Edward 85.
4: Standby 1. 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
4: 17614 Lake Cypress Hill Drive. 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Are you clear?
10: Can you help me out on a traffic hazard eastbound at Wilson in the Billway, please?
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11: Are there in traffic?
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4: Okay.
11: Yeah, 35. What are the priors at that location? Looks like I still responded for the same thing earlier. What's still being wrong?
0: It was 38. The call says it disconnected with the reporting. He's no longer responding to the phone.
4: 35, I'm not seeing any history at that location.
1: Edward 38, I'm clear. I'll give him a call.
11: That's clear. Advise. 150 advisors, computer crime earlier today.
0: Okay.
4: That's clear. 22, you were clear as well.
12: And we're at 85.
4: And we're at 85.
12: And we're at 85. Center reference 385.
4: Clear.
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4: It's an arson fire. 19923 Dover's Green Lane. Some in service. House to the left. The report east possible location 3310 is burning trash. The last 3 days. Reference 385-1621.
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8: Once again, 1402, Adam 802, family disturbance at Armado Drive. Reporting's advising is two cases of fighting at the home. Advising there's blood everywhere. Advising one subject has a brush of head and is agitated. Christian still fighting, EMS is staging.
14: Arrived, ending mileage 7777.
8: I will be 14. Passing the clear number?
4: Clear, 1622.
12: 45, same, 25.
8: 1625, stay back in.

0: Yeah, we're 17. We run in this probably one or two. Since it's an active apartment. Who's your advisor, advisor priority?
1: 1025. Priority 2, mostly. Shield weapon.
2: Wait. 2 minutes, out. Do we got another unit closer to me?
3: That's clear. All units are about the same distance away.
2: 340.

0: 35. So we'll use priority 2 to that. In progress, call, please.
1: That's clear. All units en route to the 01 in progress. Priority 2. 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Tower 42 checking.

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0: Boy 32. Boy 32, go ahead. He's right over here.
2: I'm having computer issues. Can you go ahead and clear me off my current call? Advised, I'm going to be restarting my computer.
1: 41, I was 38.
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1: 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Central Ponderosa, family disturbance.
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2: Edward 85, it's not like the fire. Change the edge, it's closing.
0: No, it's the time of 1628.
1: Okay.
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3: Hey, I'm calling one. 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
2: Reporting is intoxicated. Male's going to be out on bond. Reference 463-1629.
3: Perfect, 1071.
0: I'll be out on Texas Tech. Town Sam Victor 0445. I'll be at 147 Gray Fair Drive.
2: 1227, how do you want to clear that information call?
3: Just clear me advice.
2: You're clear.
4: Sure, clear.

0: Ontario has recently been a video monitoring on the west side of the property for two individuals seen opening doors of a vehicle. A white male wearing a black shirt and pink shorts, and a white female wearing a white shirt and pink shorts with just one.
1: That's clear. I'm en route.
2: 1031 on my road as well.
3: Units out at the at comfort and checking.
4: 1031, we're under control.
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5: 248, partial use ID, 10451, Hofmeister.
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1: 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Any mileage is going to be 165.
2: Yes, sir. 1631.
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0: Nora 14, you were clear at the welfare check, 20215 Sequoia Trace, in service for loud screaming coming from this location. Reporting had no other information outside of female voices screaming. They can also see two vehicles in the driveway, a black and a white sedan. 550-1633. 1064 checking.
1: 51.
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0: Yes, sir.
3: 25-7251, control, you can have two minutes. We've got two different things.
0: Nora 41, right there.
4: That's me.
5: 149.
0: 149, standby 1. Nora 41, were you clear? You're en route to the welfare check.
1: 141, or route it.
0: Clear. 146, go ahead.
2: 146, you love the deal for me.
0: Clear, go ahead.
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0: Okay.
7: Tower 11 under control.
0: 146, go with the deal.
2: I'm going to have to text the DL. It's going to be 144-84649.
0: That's clear. Charles 11, you're clear under control. 149.
5: 149, send that call me.
0: That's clear. 539-1634.
2: 45, Edward 15, I put my cell phone on traffic.
4: That's clear. William 77, you can send me TV on semi traffic.
0: William 77, that's clear. It's a welfare check. One 5103, Mason.

0: of angry elephants. In service, the report is advising of a male subject with a younger-looking female at the bar, currently ordering her drinks. Reference number 564 at 1635. Central Med 230, family disturbance.
1: Central Med.
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1: 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They're doing secure. Can you show me back in? Clear back up.
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0: William 89, clear.
4: 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UTL.
1: I'm not something back in CD.
0: Okay. Clear,
3: thank you.
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1: Hey, what's your name, guys?
2: 149, put it wind 21 on call 682 until the moving clear.
0: Somebody left, I check them right here.
1: Yeah, that's fair.
0: Alright.
1: That's a negative, I can attempt to get him back on the line.
3: That's fair. 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
0: That's clear. I don't see any mail in this grass area.
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0: I don't know if they're not. 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You'll see my police car near the fence line.
1: 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Attempted to get him on the line. 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
3: Charles 96 showing in route to the welfare check 19619 Tomball Parkway at Popeyes. Report is on location, advising that his mother kicked him out of their apartment. The reportee will be waiting inside the business, black hat, black jacket, camouflage pants. Reference number 501 at 1649.
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0: 355 traffic.
1: Who is the plate?
0: It's going to be unreadable license plate. It's going to be a gray in color. Toyota Camry. It's going to be at the 15200 Cypress Rose Hill.
1: Okay.

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0: Okay.
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0: Both units here.
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3: I'm going to be at Nickel Bow and Seguin, Texas Tag William David John, 3229.
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0: Okay, little supervisor, we clear on reference 772.
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0: Westside Mud 358, Criminal Mischief, the outlet.
1: Well, if you're not invested, he's at that address or he left.
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1: 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If you're not, so I'll still protect the apartment.
2: Okay.
4: The animal for Chick, 25132 Skyline Prairie.
5: Sam 21, I was clear on a school.
0: 29300 Northwest Freeway, the outlet. See the reporting reference to a customer they want escorted from the mall. Black female.
2: Okay, thank you.
1: Edward 10, send me your suspicious vehicle, reference 799.
2: Okay, show you now.
0: Correction, black male, black Nike hoodie, white shirt, and black shorts with white socks and sandals. Currently in the food court area. They were shoplifting and causing a disturbance. 811-1655. William 65, checking.
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1: That's clear. Criminal mischief of the Valero, 20750 Cypresswood Drive. Customer hit a gas pump. Female driver left the location. Reference number 826 of 1657. William 11 checking.
2: William 11 is clear. Can you turn the title of vehicle ticker, please?
1: That's clear.
3: 729, show me under control. I'm just in servicing.
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1: That's okay.
5: William 89, I'm up at the outlets, close to the food court. Is this, will this subject still be on scene?
1: We can do a callback. We don't have him on the line anymore.

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0: Smoking is clear.
3: 45 over 15, you can send me that welfare check.
4: That's clear, showing your route. Can you get into that number 15 for the welfare check on Skyline Prairie?
3: We're 25, I'll show myself now.
0: Central is on lock, FSGI. William 79.
5: I don't believe that that location is going to be on this side. I just called the reporter and he advised he's off of Cypresswood and Humble.
0: That's clear. William 89, units arriving at the outlet. Right. That's clear. The reporter's advising that they're going to be near the food trucks.
6: 257, we're at 1 matching description.
0: That's clear. Are you under control?

0: 45 hours 18.
1: East High Hunters Glen, criminal mischief.
0: Can we find out if we can get information on the boyfriend's name?
1: Affirmative. Henry 15.

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0: Tom 14.
1: Tom 14.
0: My entity is down. Can you put me in a traffic hazard at the Beltway in Fallbrook, please?
1: Okay.
2: 45-20 Houston, can you send me a message, please?
1: Okay.
3: Frank 29, going north.
4: Boy 3-2 traffic.
1: William 59, checking.
5: 28.
4: Okay. Show me a Churchill Way and Stapleway Boulevard, Texas license plate, X-ray George Henry, 2292.
3: William, I might interest you back in the P-Making Farm area on this call, please.
1: Okay. Clear.
3: 41 Robert, 8 up, so I'm sure.
1: Okay.

0: 41, Frank, 24.
1: Day 1, King, 35. Confirming y'all are under control.
2: Cut.
3: Yes, ma'am. We good.
1: Not clear. I'm checking with D1 as well, see if they got any under control.
0: 41, Frank, 24. Can you send me the information calling Imperial Valley Drive? Change it to a warrant service.
2: Okay.
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6: Yes, ma'am, I just added one by name and date of birth. Can you run them all away for me?
2: Okay.
6: Boy 44, will you change my nature to a vehicle sector, please?

0: Number 60, that's Clarison, one in progress, 23802 Cypresswood Drive, 6 to 7 year old, black male, white shirt with a bandana and black shorts, walking in the middle of the street. The report is advising that they're near the new neighborhood and the Planet Ford Stadium. Last seen 3 to 5 minutes ago, reporting is no longer on location. Reference number 870, 1704. East Side Supervisor Clarence.
1: Okay, I'm clear on the road.
0: Nora 45. Nora 45, that's clear. It's an alarm. 5941 FM 2920. 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
1: Right.
2: Unit turned out to be in progress. The reportee did advise the child to get out of the street. They no longer have a visual.
0: Hey, 1-King-35. Yes, this man, is there any way I can get a unit to check out my location, please? I'm gonna. I don't want to serve.
1: Okay, you need to check out with A1-King-35. He's going to be at 410 Rosamond Street.
3: That's clear. You can clear me GI and show me around. I'll be coming from B.
1: That's great. Thank you.
2: Okay, we're 19. You can send me your project that you use.
1: That's great. Showing you around.
0: What unit was that?
1: It's going to be over 36.
0: That's good. Thank you.
2: North 77 checking.
1: 77, I'm under control.
2: That's clear. Units are not to be in progress. The reportee is advising that they were last seen close to the park.
1: Speak for Death Shoplo 3360 from 1961 West.
4: 257. Found that place, thank you.
2: 257, clear. Eastside Hunters Glen, juvenile disturbance. North Central Meadow Hill, family disturbance.
1: Robert 80 checking.
2: Henry 15 checking.
1: Under
5: control,
1: thank you.
5: Okay. Henry 15 under control.
2: Henry 15, that's clear. Henry 22.
6: Reference 945.
2: Henry 22, that's clear. The juvenile disturbance, 20311 Foxstone Lane, 10 kids at the pool threatening the reportee's 5-year-old son. 945 at 1708, Edward 75.
1: Boy 32 checking.
4: Boy 32, under control, thank you.
7: 375, reference 94 AM, clear on in. Also, repeat that spring west.
2: Number 75, that's clear. It's a family disturbance. 2953 FM2920, number 4104, the Saxon Pond Flats. Reportees advising that her boyfriend tried to stab her at the apartment.

0: 75. It's possibly going to be third-party information. They're advising that their friend's boyfriend tried to stab her at this location. Their friend's a 27-year-old Hispanic female. Their boyfriend is a 30-year-old black male. A number of the knife is at this time. Male is still on location. Need a unit en route with Edward 75. Reference 948 at 1708. Edward 60.
1: Houston 2, item 504, Brooks, Joshua, not eligible, Class C, no restrictions, SR suspension crash, also comes back with one outstanding testic out of Webster PD.
2: Edward 60.
0: Did you have traffic?
2: Do we know which part they're talking to? Talking about?
0: Negative. This report he just advised that they saw the child near the community park off of Cypresswood.
3: 127 is probably going to be the Cypresswood Heights Drive over in this new neighborhood since I said by the stadium.
0: That's clear. Charles 11 checking. Charles 86 checking.
4: Charles 11 under control.
0: Perfect. Eastside 221, information public service only. An Atascocito suspicious vehicle, MUD 504.
4: That was 16, you sent me 221.
0: Number 16, that's clear. It's an information call, public service only. Reference number 950, 1710. Atascocito, Clayton's Corner, Seth.
5: Henry 37, Clayton's Corner.
0: Henry 37, clear. It's theft. 121 English Bushbrook Circle. Reporting his daughter's phone was stolen. Is now pinging at this location. Reportee is waiting on scene in a white GMC. The reportee is armed. No other information. 973-1710.
6: 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PBS Houston, all units. Thomas John Brownfield III, the white male. 1029-71, 6 feet, 175, brown, fair skin. Last contacted on last date, June 6, 2026.
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8: Set reference 933, I'm clearing the notes.
2: Edward 60.
7: Pass there.
0: Edward 60.
6: Last seen wearing a white shirt, sleeve, correction, white short sleeve button up, blue jeans, black and white shoes, green coat, and black JanSport backpack. Subject is a recovering addict, possibly in the Galveston County area, possibly driving a 2018 silver. Hyundai Genesis.
2: Would drive as well, and there's no sign of a juvenile.
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0: Edward 60, that's clear. In Unit 16, you are clear.
6: Henry Victor 2553, if this subject is located. Check welfare authority, Webster PD, Houston, clear at 1711.
7: That's okay.
4: Clear. R6, where you show me around this suspicious vehicle?
0: Clear, suspicious vehicle 11802 Chalk Hill Court, reference number 14 at 1712.
7: People welfare check. 14,600 Henry Road.
2: Tom 23.
0: Can
2: you please change the address to the one that's in the call notes, please? Thank you.
0: That's fair.
4: 198. William 98. Can you put me CVU on the way from my computer and show me back in?
0: That's fair. Nora 45, are you clear on your update?
9: Oh, for some reason. I'm clearing the update. You put me. Line.
7: Edward 21 checking.
0: That's fair. Edward 75, Nora 7.
10: I'm under control.
2: Edward 75.
7: That's fair. Spring 29 checking.
0: The reportee's unsure if the subject is still actively trying to hurt her.
10: Under control.
0: They have no phone number for their friend that's on scene, and the male is possibly waiting outside.
7: That's fair.
2: Because I just pulled up. I'm checking the bus.
0: That's clear. 158 checking. Charles 90 checking.
3: Charles, I answered Kurt. Can you change to a follow-up? It's a reference to a missing person. He came back home.
0: Okay. 158 checking.
11: You closed me out, warning. I'm having MCT issues.
0: Okay. He's like close to a child custody.
3: I have a 6G. You can claim me, CBU, and send me closely.

0: 22811 Millgate Drive. The reportee was involved in an argument with her child's mother. She left with the child.
1: 42 Howard 11, send that family disturbance on Downey Violet Lane.
0: Reference number 18 at 1714.
2: 45 Sam 25.
3: Sam 25.
2: I'm under control. I got one detained.
3: One detained, 1714.
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1: Edward 75.
0: Edward 75.
1: Are you still on the phone with the caller?
0: Negative.
1: I'm not getting no answer in the front door.
0: That's clear. We can try to do a callback. It doesn't look like the original reportee is on location.
2: Tom, 16.
0: Tom, 16, Sam, I won. William 89, I covered you. Re-advise your traffic.
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0: Clear. 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
1: Edward 75, we attempted public service to the original reportee. They've tried to get in contact with the female on scene. She's not answering any calls or texts.

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1: Time, 16.
0: Tom, 16.
1: Tom, 16, you can change it to meet the officer. Officer is going to take this.
2: North 16. We changed the address on my call for police to the correct address on the funnels.
0: Okay.
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0: Henry 37, Henry 57, chiming.
1: 12.
4: 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I'm going to be on Crosby Road and Crosby Lynchburg Road. 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
1: 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Available traffic unit for Central, available traffic unit for Central. Available traffic unit, District 2, traffic unit, District 2. Traffic unit, Central, traffic unit, Central. 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

0: Henry 78.
1: Henry 78.
0: Yes, ma'am. Can you change my call to a 670?
1: Okay.
2: Ever 31, can you change the address, please?
1: Ever 31, clear.

0: Tom 17 checking.
1: Tom 17, under control. No more records. There's one here if I need one.
2: Paper disturbance, other 990 from 1960 to us.
0: Tom 17 is clear. Attention records. No more records needed. North Sam, Imperial Left. Central Mud 5, family disturbance.
2: Reported advising there's going to be two black females last name wearing all gray and all black. They're going to be customers fighting over parking issues.
0: Charles 42, clear copy.
3: Charles 42.
0: Family disturbance, 2119 Musket Grove Street. Reporting son is on location. 42-year-old male, no shirt, unknown colored shorts.
4: Frank 29, you can put me on that disturbance.
0: Currently on scene at the front door, the report advised that the male is known to be on drugs.
2: That's for sure, yeah.
0: Just advising that he's not supposed to be there. No other information. 213-1726. Edward 62, 136 checking.
5: Edward 62, we're under control.
2: Speaker for weapons disturbance, 505 Wells Fargo Drive, apartment 607. Reporters calling, advising someone stabbed him in the eye and is now chasing them.
5: I got you.
2: That's clear?
4: Sam 26, clear.
2: That's clear.
3: Number 38, hold my call, I'll be around.
2: That's clear.
6: Is this the male that called disorderly?
2: That's affirmative. It looks like Washman got a hold of him earlier. He stated he was in front of the apartment complex, but refused to give an apartment number.
5: 136, can you log a plate?
6: Oh, so you can put me on it.
2: That's fine.
0: 136, go ahead.
5: William Frank Tom, 0878. William Frank Tom, 0878.
0: That's fair.
4: 432 traffic.
0: Go ahead.
7: So we have the 11,700 block of Steeple Way, Texas license plate, Victor Mary Sam, 6064.
0: That's clear.

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1: Control line, I'm clear. 1728.
0: There were 25 chicken.
2: 25 on control for now.
0: Thanks, Quick.
3: 85, we made contact. Mark, clear for now.
1: 85, that's clear. Charles 84, checking.
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0: Family Assault 2534 Hendricks Lake Drive. EMS refused. See reporting in reference to. Sarah Bennett, sister in law, went to Reporty's residence with her daughter and assaulted her. 3233 at 1732.
5: 45 Frank 20. Send me the draft on Wortham Boulevard. That's clear, show me your route.
1: Okay, 35. Can you call back from suspect 016?
0: That's clear.
3: Houston, Toronto, Middle 2, Victor 399486 returns back to a 2014 Chevy Impala, white over black, registered owner, Andre Woodard. The plate expired 5/31/2026. No further information from Ohio.
1: Number 38, you can release. The apartment's clear.
2: Good there. That's going easy, easy room. That's going primary.
4: Automator 2, that's clear.
2: Beef is a suspicious person in 13/1/28, Redden's Memorial Drive.
0: Atascocita, Mud 450, holding minor accident.
5: 432 checking.
6: For 32 under control, thank you.
5: That's
6: Tom 17.
0: Tom 17, stand by. Eastside Memorial Hills, fully major accident.
6: 260 patient route.
7: Number 36.
6: Hey, where's my APC Memorial Hills?
7: You saw me transporting the one to the APC for K-35.
0: Edward 2-1, that's clear. Showing you route, major accident. 1960 Road, Aldine Westfield.
2: That's good, number 1734. 35, go ahead.
1: Yeah, the usual one in custody, please.
0: In service for two vehicle accident. Reporting request EMS, white 2023 Trailblazer versus other. Direction of travel southbound, reference 291-1734.
2: Last morning, Chris Lee, 1734.
0: Last unit revise.
6: Edward 31, you put me on it.
0: Edward 31, last clear, showing you now.
8: 13-3, Henry 43, Henry 63, I'm sorry, Henry 64 from the assistance of you, going to grab the minor.
0: That's clear, Henry 64.
6: Tom 17.
0: Tom.
1: Sure.
0: Tom 17, stand by. Henry 64, showing you en route. Are you clear to be en route for a minor accident?
1: I don't know. Number 38, we're clearing unit 605, just one male inside. We're detaining him.
2: Clear.
0: That's clear. Showing you en route, minor accident. White Durango versus White Infinity, 293 at 1735. Tom 17, go ahead.
1: Number 38, one male detained.
2: Let's go, White Infinity, 1735. Are you guys under control?
1: Under control.

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3: 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With one detained, put me on the suspicious person, please. 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
4: 41 Frank 24, I'm under patrol. 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
1: Do you need additional units?
0: 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One detained at 1737.
4: Negative none at the moment, I'll advise. City on it for a moment to see if he steps out.
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6: 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She's pushing the brain.
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3: 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I just don't want my car not to. 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

0: Someone release Jesus to me, please. Hey, the citizen.
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7: Edward 51 to unit 46. Edward 90 is going with you right now.
0: Mask is a suspicious person at 13128 Veterans Memorial Drive. 45 guys boyfriend. Hispanic male, white stuff, black source, came to her job at location listed in college store. Heard he arrived in a white 2018 GMC pickup.
2: Charles D1, showed you en route, assault 143.
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2: Show black male slap for 40. Unknown clothing description, one heavy build broke for 40's phone. Up time is yesterday. 314 at 1742.
9: 25 out of 18. Can you send me a message?
0: That was 16.
2: That's good. Edward 16.
0: Could you run a fire one for me?
2: That's clear. Go ahead.
4: I'm out here on the major. I need a record for no driver's license, no insurance.
2: 46, that's clear. Attention records.
7: Emergency corps on scene.
2: Attention records. Need a record. FM 1916, Aldine, Westfield. Need a record. 1960, Aldine, Westfield. Edward 21, go ahead with your traffic.
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0: Thank you.
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4: 46, no more records. I got one out here.
5: 432, checking.
2: 46, you were clear. Tension records, no more records needed. 1960, Aldine Westfield, no more records. 1916, Aldine Westfield.
10: 432, under control. Thank you.
5: Of course.
2: 128, revise.
4: 46, can you drop me a traffic stop at the same location?
0: 120, you can clear that. Meet the officer number numbers.
2: That's clear. 46, you were clear.
0: Edward 16. 34 is here, number 105.
2: Edward 16, stand by. Edward 16, go ahead.

0: It'll be Tom Lincoln Zebra 49768. Tom Lincoln Zebra 49768. Should come back to a Taurus GC.
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0: 2C.
2: Number 16, that's clear. This can be no record.
3: Blue 11.
4: 42 Boy 11. Be advised, I put myself out on traffic.
2: William 11.
3: William 11, you can send those road, I'm clear on it.
5: William.
1: B for local, 1020, 1960 Road West.
2: William 11, that's clear. 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Aggressive animal, 12603, Timber Meadow Drive. 40 vice pit bulls out running loose. Advised they live at location unknown. Hasn't bit anyone, but says they're aggressive. Try to charge her, 349 at 1745.
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3: Charles 17.
2: Stand by. West Side District, not taken direct, holding a meet the officer for SO, requesting a drone unit.
5: Hey, Charles, meet the citizen, 6724 Mayor.
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6: 41 Frank 24. Maybe attempting to make contact with my suspect at the apartment unit on the consulate.
3: 120 negative.
1: 3 Frank 24. 24, do you need backers?
2: That's clear.
6: That's clear. 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
3: 0 30.
1: I think we're back for 41 Frank 24 for his warrant service at 22715. 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
3: 41 Robert 80 Officer Buff.
2: Number 30 standby. Charles 17, did you have traffic?
1: Let's go, Robert 80. Saw you en route.
4: Charles 17, show me on the original location.
2: Clear. Number 30, go ahead.
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2: That's clear. Charles 80.
3: Charles 80, clear.
7: 41, Lincoln 20.
1: 41, Lincoln 20, go ahead.
2: Charles 80, that's clear. Showing you en route. Public service only. It's going to be a follow-up at reference 370-1747. Next unit, go ahead.
7: Unknown medical emergency, reference 390. I have a hard unit, take that.
3: Edward 19, can you clear me on CPU? Put me on unit 46, call.
1: That's good. We have a hard unit monitoring.
7: Edward 17, you can send them to meet the citizen.
3: Henry 115.
5: That's clear. Showing you en route.
2: Ever 19, that's clear, showing you now.
1: Any 115, we would just an unknown medical reference 464.
3: Hey, 115, that's clear.
1: That's clear, showing you
3: 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Ever 36, you show me out.
1: Let's go to 36.
2: East side, Green Gate, Holy Meet the Citizen.
1: Copy 1748.
9: That was 65.
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10: Well, one control. You can show one release.
2: That's clear. One release, 1748.
3: Charlie, do the prompt ticket.
2: Clear. Edward 65, did you have traffic?
9: You put me on Green Gate, please. Thank you.
2: Edward 65, clear. Showing you en route. Meet the citizen, 5702 York Gate Drive. He's reporting in reference to having verbal disturbance with brother and wife today, 369 at 1749, Edward 31.
11: Edward 31, HCC transporting one female to HCA Northwest.
2: 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Edward 85 checking, unit 46 checking.
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0: 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Edward 5-4.

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3: 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Thank you.
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1: Henry 78, clear, Cheyenne route, Chaco City Dispute, 3226 Barton Sky Drive, 0-40, picking up the sun, Black GMC, 502 at 1751. Henry 50, Tom 17, checking.
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1: 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Chaco City Dispute 23746 Pepworth Place. 240 insert this in reference to reporting needing to drop off daughter. ETA is 13 minutes. Advised baby mom gets violent. 417-1752. Henry 50 checking. Charles 35 checking.
2: Sorry, we're under control.
1: 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Edward 42, Mike secure.
5: Secure.
1: Barry showing to have to open out of precinct 4 for traffic. Has been handled DL eligible. Expired 2014.
5: That's good. I'm confirmed.

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1: Clear.
0: That's clear.
1: Edward 75, checking. William 65, checking.
0: Where's the left here?
1: Clear. North 77. North 77.
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2: Alright, so then I'll be in the control room with Edward 75. You can claim the CBU having him defused.
3: Edward 14, I'm in control.
0: Clear.
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0: Clear. Edward 54 checking. Clear. William 11 checking.
2: No, 2-1, we're on the control.

Central, SO contract, taken direct, calling terrorist victim. 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
0: 41, Edward 38, check in. That's affirmative.
3: 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I'm under control, thank you.
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0: Henry 115. 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
2: 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West Side, SO contract, taken direct, holding suspicious vehicle. 86 detained. 136, that's clear. One detained at 1804.
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2: 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Unit 35.
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0: I'm clear.
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0: 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That's clear, showing you en route. Disturbance other 25915, Driver Road, 240, 45, 23-year-old Hispanic female. Last minutes ago at 1805. Still on location, 691 at 1809. 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
1: 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Welfare check, 13913 Ella Boulevard. Be Monticello Apartments. Report he advised needs police, then disconnected on call taker. Gave address, no apartment number. It's going to be 707 at 1810.
2: Go ahead.
1: Tom 33 checking.
0: 12400 Greenspoint on 48828. Tom Rapal.
3: Tom 33 under control.
1: Clear. 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
4: sir. 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
4: Henry 5-7, I'll put on the notes.
1: That's clear. North Central, Meadow Hill, holding an O2 in progress.
5: North 9, go ahead.
0: Edward 14. Let me get another unit to check by. I'm going to have an unlocked door of the business.
2: Can I get a unit to check by with Edward 14 for an unlocked door?
1: 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Show you en route. O2 in progress. 4102 Mossy Place Lane. Possible break into home now. Reporty's not in town, but his mother is en route. Mother's name is April. Reporty advised that his neighbor said something broke the door to enter the house. Unknown if someone's at location. So you're from 761-1811.
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0: 41 Frank 24, one in custody route starts to jail. Starting mileage is going to be 172.
4: 29, I'm clear on Noro 9 call. Let's see if we get a call back and get a description. Do you see anything?
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1: That's clear.
0: 172.
2: That's clear. 1812.
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9: Houston, 506, McKinney, 029, active 44.
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10: Unit 25, I'm running. West 9 building,
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10: 745, I lost him in the woods.
1: That's clear.
9: 409.
1: Reportee advised male has trampoline in backyard and believes juveniles were trying to jump on the trampoline and broke the side door. Advise about a group of kids, 10 years old.
0: Sorry, do you want to try and set a perimeter?
10: Not a perimeter. Slow everybody down, we're good.
2: 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Units are under control.

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2: 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Okay.
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1: can you show one in custody? Clear, one in custody at 1816.

0: Everyone over 14, you can release it.
1: That's clear. All units are general traffic.
2: All right.
1: 07.
2: Any oncoming units? Prior to, we have three units here.
1: Robert 80 checking.
3: Under control,
1: thank you. Let's go. That's clear. Any units in route to Noro 7 or 09, prior to 82? 136.
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1: That's clear. One detained at 1817. Same.

0: I think it's American 960. I'm kind of nuts.
1: 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See if you can do a call back and give descriptions. 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
1: Bears Ryan, on the bell call, 19607, Sweet Dome, Forest Drive. Reporting advised, subject. See reporting in reference to reporting to 45-year-old son, having a mental health episode, very upset following reporting yelling at her, blue shirt, blue jeans, advised male is bipolar, and travels eastbound on 12th Fairway, seat 816 at 1820.
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3: 41 Edward 33, 241 Edward 12. Hey, can you come back here?
1: 166, can you re-advise? That's clear. 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
0: Okay.
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0: Potential records, no more records needed at 20122 Holdsworth Road. No more records needed, 10122 Holdsworth Road. Yes, go ahead. William 11, mic secure. William 11, re-advise your mic is coming. Okay. Precinct 1-5 open out of precinct 5. Has been handled. DL not eligible. 2018.
1: William 11, go ahead. Send for confirmation.
0: Clear. Central Mud 5, holding 86. Central Mud 5, holding suspicious person. 136, that's clear. Central records, no more records needed at 20122 Holdsworth Road. No more records needed at 20122 Holdsworth Road.

0: Ciao FIFA, vi dico le mie informazioni insieme dal Conference District 9.
1: 45 Boy 81, send me a vehicle suspicion.
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3: That's 20 year out.
2: 20 year out, suspicious person, 211-3, and serves murder.
4: Is this a word under control?
2: Yes. Task Casita, Trail of the Lakes, holding an assault.
3: Okay, for Fleming's control.
2: That's clear. 1057, I'm showing you primary info. Well, how do you want to clear?
3: Report.
2: Clear. 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Assault 5035 Doppel Grove Trail, reference 866 at 1826.
4: 166, I'm clear on reference 866.
2: That's clear. Unit 229 checking, Henry 78 checking.
4: Sixteen miles, I'm clear on 856.
2: That's clear. William 11, Mike secure.
5: William 11, go ahead.
2: 6 confirmed out of precinct 4.
5: That's clear. Michelle 1, go
2: ahead. William 1, Cassie 1827. Edward 62 checking, Henry 62 checking.
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2: Clear. Edward 31 checking, Edward 30 checking.
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5: 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Charles 60. 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
0: Clear. Edward 71 checking, unit 136 checking.
4: Edward 71, thank you.
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7: Toronto 516, Houston.
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0: William 54 checking.
3: William 54, under control extended.
0: Clear. William 11, Mike's here.
1: William 11, Carl, no, thank you.

0: Yeah, that's what I want, 112.
1: Henry 12, sir.
2: William 11.
1: William 11, I put your return there. Clear, no record, no stolen.
2: That's clear, thank you.

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1: Air 78.
0: So, can I add a text DL, please? I'm on South of you.
1: Okay.
0: 4580-9986. Again, 4580-9986. Thank you.
1: 78, you're clear. Case of auto disturbance, 17,100 Oakwood Chase.

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0: 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Bridgestone Lake at Pacific Ocean for a suspicious person. Northbound Pacific Ocean, reference to a possible missing autistic white male with headphones, white shirt, with stripes on the sleeve. Seems to be lost. Ask directions for the Circle K. 980 at 1835. North Central Bridgestone holding a telephone harassment station pod. 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

0: 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Put him in row.
1: 229, that's clear. North 29 showing in route. Station 5 for telephone harassment, 983 at 1836. Charles 42, Charles 35 checking.
2: 37, different check.
1: Charles 35, clear.
2: Charles 42 is in traffic.
1: Charles 42, clear.
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1: 1247 back in. I'm out with the mail. He stated he just got lost. He's not missing.
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1: 140 at 1841. Eastside, holding an O2 in progress, meeting district, taken direct, Holdsworth at Spring Suvner.
2: Edward 75.
1: Edward 75.
2: Give me a warning, I'll be a route to that in progress.

0: Edward 17, send them
1: off. Officially around.
2: Clear 21900, hold breath on O2 in progress. Service surface Hispanic male, red shirt, blue jeans on construction site. No one's supposed to be there. He's near the entrance to the clubhouse. Male reported advising she actively sees the male on site. 62 at 1842.
1: 127, priority 2.
2: 127, you're clear. Over 75, priority 2. William 98, William 90, checking.
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2: 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Nora 66, Henry 62, William 65, checking.
4: Nora 66, under control. I got eyes on him.
2: That's good.
4: Nora 66, you won't?
2: Scary, checking on you. Nora 84, advised you're under control.
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2: Clear, Central Cypress Forest, that's the business.

0: Units 302 in progress. Reporting now advising she lost visual. Subject went behind the building.
1: 447, I'm going to be out at Walmart for a follow up. X-ray 21, you can see.
2: Clear.
1: 958, I'm clearing notes.
3: That's for sure, you know.
0: 4 Henry, 62 checking. Edward 03 checking.
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0: 1198, you were clear.
3: Well, thank you.
0: Edward 03 clear. Charles.
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0: 15802 Champions Force, the Kroger for a theft of business, two black males and a white female stolen items from the store. Suspect left in a blue Mazda license plate, Robert X. Ray Paul, 2153, northbound on Champions Force towards Loretta, 82 at 1845.
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2: Cut.
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3: Just advising, I've been having issues with this area. I mean, there's three construction sites. Can you clarify with the reporting which construction site, the one on near Spring Stubner or the one actually on Holdsworth?
2: That's for sure, you know.
0: That's her.
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2: Clear.
3: Tower 75, be advised. 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
4: 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I'm servicing.
3: Clear.
1: 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I'm going to be in the McDonald's parking lot off of Garth Road and I-10 Frontage Road, eastbound.
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3: Ken's Wicked, Hollywood, for a theft of a bicycle. Reported advice he's at the pool. Unknown person, black ski mask, black shirt, black pants, came and stole his friend's dirt bike. Last time, 2 minutes. Permits 100, 1847. 136, Charles 21, checking.
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4: 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Should go back to F-350.

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0: Yes, sir.
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0: Henry 416 0 FM 2928 Kroger, 1406 0 FM 2928 Kroger. Before he's the manager there, he stated there's going to be a black male gray shirt, black shorts in the Starbucks area resting. Advice is possibly homeless. He's a young male. Advice is trying to get a ride 3 hours away but does not have anyone to call or have a phone. Okay.
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0: Sharing an ask to meet the citizen, 21703 Mossy Field, 206 and 1857. East Side Mile 110, holding welfare check. Edward 29 checking.
1: Edward 29, I'm Jim.
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0: To 6067 Alfonso Court on a welfare check, requesting check on 4-year-old son at location. 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
2: 77, you can
0: show me out. Eastside Northgate, family disturbance.
2: 1177, are you clear on my traffic? That's clear.
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0: 23770 Springwood Village, apartment 275 on a family disturbance. Female refusing to give keys to a 40. New black female, 43 years old, red dress and shoes. Female's in a gray Jeep Compass. Female has the keys and is trying to leave. Apartment's 250 at 1858.
4: That was announced. What is the service line? Fair Valley.
0: Charles 80 checking.
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0: Trail 17 showing en route to Kleinwood, 7914 in Ola Lane. White House of the Pillars is for sale. Silver Jeep, red four-door sedan. Third vehicle pulled up to the vacant home. Three white ones, 20 years old. Last update, they were in the garage, 268 at 1869. Henry 22, Henry 23, checking.
1: Edward 10, send me that, Major. Found it.
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0: Last unit, good.
4: 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We're not getting returns at the moment. Okay.
0: Charles 80 checking.
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0: 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Charles 35.
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